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Nti ama ene game no omo pusi e de call 7 p.m. local time. 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Aye 3:00 a.m. and a match no ebeba. Match delayed. Mexico England. Inti match no 12 no emaso. Inti ene ame no kase. They are promise the ene so ndi obeya juma. Your born in the effa. And the Seton so a war. The technical engineering room ho. The Seton a war. One a year, a partner. And a German engineer. One a damn for no. One a co worker. No, I'm an engineer. In the Nene said the Abano. And Subrania ato Mexico abon tensiono. Ma stadium Azeta stadium eno ewo Mexico match no entimi emaso animu animu ya sanka FIFA World Cup be ka stadium no na fe pitch no bibia eye ensu we de we enye ensu ya be ka so ensu no ato ema odo na ayema dabi we de ensu na ebu afa nchenche no kra do so chen de wo do na nemu no Tia Sempa 94.7 FM Adom 106.3. Said they say a while ago, and Eric Kessie Dubu Edike Jona Nkasa. What the match Kessie Anes and Nusu Tuja between Brazil and Afi, no way. But Alan Axe said, what the no way El Kobo say assassin so. Omu Edu quarter final. Omu Abo Brazil 2-1 Edu Mufim. Na dia pepe mbi eni coach Carlo Ancelotti si enya dia Brazil adwuma no oja to ho na Brazil so for 7 good times Brazil efim e won knockout stage 2006 om efim 2010 and so om efim 2014 and so ejiguye Afe 2018, 2022, and 2026. Nti acquire a rose and the abre and the ama Brazilian national team. No. But a near coach is one year, you may name ever walk up and I say, and the original announcer for 24 minutes, almost 20, 25 minutes, no boy. And name. Inya penalty at the twat now. But ene Brazil for no womwa yom penalty betoho emo Martinelli eko boseno Ondrich onunsu inya chance ako ni goalkeeper waseno and son Haaland e charge abebo 2 goals no and a for musa nya another penalty. Inti Odivo Anna Wakache Setu Mese Nice Omu Enya Nafi Yem Hantum Emma DJ Promise Onya Huwa Juma Inti Enya Meneo Kasei Mexico England Dietini in the next 3 hours and a beba so 3 a.m. and the 3 a.m. ye beba nyabe tenasi eko si eye nonum anase nonum abo apemu iwi hane ye di asem passports news at 6 at waso nese no anono nti enam ensu nti game between Mexico England akwaye Renov but penifor ama about 3 hours. He say anye biya no bibiya beti miya kuko kuhiye.

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wadwa bruta essence ne player enya yellow card under 1 minute and even so munim no moye so wo mo ko heba ne ade a England aso be se pa was om aso e be se atom 1.3 asempa 94.7 fm DJ Promise, you better not say. Or no, Anna, watch him with Tata. Ever do you see? So they say, and then Anna G, where the Ahumachakra? Essence, you rap, Monday mo. Na, don't go about Pounsma, and you know. Mexico Zero. Mexico Zero. Sansu ena England zero, Mexico omu ena echo. Agopomana abobe, eo Mexico abantensu. Na enye fedia grow, o call

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FIFA World Cup 2026. The FIFA World Cup 2026. Bono Ekuta Birmingham. We are quite here, they are coming. Pickford and Eba to Magui. Back to a brand territory at a concert. Concert back to Magui Bim. And say, what's on your question? Asempa 94.7 FM Matum 106.3. Enye Fedia Gro. About passing the camera. Jude Birmingham. Jude and Echo. But the bona toy come out Gordon. Gordon Nebe Remana. Nansurabi. A branch of the team at Anthony Gordon. Omu Ammana Kwame, but we win it. Corner kick. The three Lions of England. Mahunse Jude Birmingham. When the hurricane Edin Kobo. Asempa 94.7 FM. The city of Mexico. Agupamano. Ayema. Agupamano Ayema. Abope. Corner kick advantage according to the three Lions of England. But you wouldn't teach him, they are coming Saka. Saka, but cross not him. Nanzo, so obey anyhow. A turn advantage. Turn a cordima. Mexico. But you wouldn't teach him. A woman can suffer more. A woman say to him. Eddie Achimu. Back to. Apprentice, anything, Eddie. Magui Rice to Saka. Saka na de bone ba. Rice beam and more to Konsa. Magui of Manchester City. As at now, a Manchester City. Womu Abrante Magui ne kutabono. Ojemun tentem. To Rice, back to Magribium. Afe, Bakumin Mesa, Anthony, Anansa, Gordon, Onne Kutabo and Deba, Gordon Edibon Eba, to Anderson. But Pia Pass, Natim Revis, the play must continue. To Anthony Bium. Anthony Abo Pasno. Answer Abi. One man a quiet. A infringement. Ref is a play must continue. And TNA, any advantage and confirm.

to Jacob Edema, the Three Lions of England. Asempa 94.7 FM, Atom 106.3. And a Murakasi no Efi. DJ Promise. And ye dinam de nende de commentary Emma Obia Obia. Asempa 94.7 FM, FIFA President. We turn it to Kwabo, no Asresa. And tell them so, Mexico and Eba. What pass no and say it. Mexico. Sene se ho no mo sore so mu ye deda. Mexican anase Mexico waves no ebeba sa. Ebebu atomu sa. Ba kumye ni miensa. Mexico abo pass no nase dabi. Gordon entimiensum. Back to Mexico phobium. Omu ane pepi abono su ene sene se. Zuambi Bank, or say Zuambi proudly serving the Ghana with a speed 1972. Pass Nako, Mexico. Omunso Sobonum Ebo Bibi, Pep Student. Was he 2-2 with Pep Student and Brass every morning and evening? And one Ebo Ehumbai, and one year did the fire near Huna Bian Setima Konkain. Brass Energy Drink, or see be bold. Brass Energy Drink, or see be bold. And sports water, don't just play. Osi Dominique, Bode Kuta Magui, one of the ever. Asempa 94.7 FM. Bode Kuta Branta the Terry to Bellingham. Osanda Kwechi da Kuma Pickford. The one there, but in the Coma Branch and the Jedi concert, oh, Pepia Bono at the bar. The bit me, I be an who ever bar. And so, a better and a better. Our pass, Natim Saka looking tenuous. Now, Sadabi, that was a super pass for my and my queen. So, Saud Jai Saka Obema was why I say papa, papa, papa. And they say, now you are Jesus Saka no Jano. But the pressure ever mau, everyone can swan say yes. And yet, pressure ketua. Press I'm not day. It's still 0-0. Between Mexico and England.

England and Sebi, Samson and Mexico, Sweet TV and Sebi. Asempa 94.7 FM, Atom 106.3. Mane kuta Mexico. Wamu and Eba. Kokong Zibo, they finish announcing that be. And Timianko.

Martin, I said I'll be crossing into me uncle Pifford, but clever on the bone if you and then Raul, he nearly got the opener for Mexico. Omu Enya Bributa in 1986. Mexico, Omu hosti ye Emma Argentina Ebabaji. In Tierra, Neva Kokosi. A corner kicker called Emma Mexico. 15 minutes of

dancing so far. I want myself to the banana now, should I be? Jude Bellingham, but clever on the banana floor, another corner kick beam. And yet, match it to a. Imu Essie. Imu Ding. Corner kick. Again, Mexico. It take away him. Or Premier no be was a tiny view. But the Bona Crater, the Akar Komani goalkeeper. On us, I'm going to say to him. Then it's a brand to the teddy. Rangel. On a goalkeeper, Adema. On my Mexico. A 74.7 from Matum 106.3. Then it's a Vim Energy Drink, because it's Vim J inside. Alive so pass nako bit me akwa kofa now so that be we appear to throw in, but it's an advantage according to the three Lions of England with a defensive throwing. Alive so or see free fresh and a Sigma and a Sigma appliances and a Sigma say can be also but more the essence who create possibilities, but they could have Mexico. What change? Answer to me, uncle. Revis, a play must continue. And you foul accord, man. Foul advantage. A foul advantage accord, man. The three Lions of England. Minna Dow, match number one, say. Adore. I've been to say, Edwianeno. Martino, I've been brutal. And then Pickford, save our way and then save the Ketua. And get them and my source and swabba. Mexico phone really. How much I say, I'm a host to walk up on it. Because back in the IMA, I bump it. Baby, I know a cocosia, I know a wa. In tea, a nadia. Ibu and Ire, but you ready be cocosia. But I could tap my gui. But I pass not to all. To Kwanzaa. Rice. Mexico and Ajibone Kama. Pass not Samedi. Mexico Mountain Home. Omu e bat is a mobrono. I love you one tinted one after Mokosu, they are coming out. Mexico, Jimenez, with me Abana, Mexico, Neko, Mexico, looking dangerous now, Sudabi. Saka, to Bellingham, a woman saved to me. A power called him, Mexico, according to Mexico. I want to Rafi. Fagani, Waco Montez, captain on the side. Waneno Ekasa. Yes. Also, Jubelemu and Opiana to all. Almost a Mexico for no acquired the San Nadia. Say, I'm unsound progression come anymore. MC Aviaba, our bonum. And Nibra Palma de Bobono and Yanni Breketwa. Essence of one day after Brazil, the world champion. Into Omo Entraho, Emma Host Nation, Emma Jingu, Dabi, Pass Nekuta granted the Teddy Gordon, Gordon Ekubakumin Mansa, writing him a rim about cross national Dabi. And your corner kick advantage according to Liara. According to Mexico. Corner kick according to Mexico. As 74.7 from Atom 106.3. Fortune spread is always delicious, always on point. 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

omo de Lawson Dire Ginger Lekono Aba ene eya humate nanso ba bia obewura bia pub bia no bi wo ho kwadi bi bo abokona kina chimete koyem e to ne kodema the three lions of England through in advantage according to the three lions of England into a tamto akonya no aba the three lions of England really at one bona chief now should be will be anyhow am about no echo goal kick advantage according to Mexico coach Thomas Tuchel le ni abrete so okrodon essence bono adagie eniposo adagie eniposo menadao 21 minutes itekowiem wa payment mi anko Jubelham good play Mexico wa santani biem Mexico for an eba. Sabone kutoma Southern America for no. Dabi omun susungwa. But sabone kutana. Ahwadino nyahwade ketwa. Abo pass national sidabi. Bono akwa akobo. Refi. 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Ono so a fire game ni bi wa fire game ni bi wa piatum but yen we de be kwakosi a 74.7 matum 106.3 donko abo ani se ne ye jinam ye remu ewo hydration break no enumu ene ye wo sesi a it is a focus technology. Womu ewo gumwa akoti junction. 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Samsung Aquans Estate. And then so pass as here, who to Mansu anywhere. When I say, or county in Samum Kuntun say, satellites. Teacher Mante Pampaso Sansam Winano Ninsasi Botu and yet a fed on Caso Dabi and so to Tobriano Sibrabaji. Na Uko teacher Mante dia was she a day a guabre and a num walk up in tea. Vesa Kopia not a consistency on the earth in tea and a connoisseur, the head office. E wo Kuntense Satellite Quans Estate and ACP Kokoji Wodan Enwa Sansi Quans Estate. 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

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Now, Star Cement to say, building a stronger nation. 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And we're lucky. Track it one of the cassier. Red Zona. Pass now, Concordin. About short now, so there'll be no promoter. Apprentice Anthony Cordin. Menada Jumano Ogusu Eye. Ogusu Eye, Jumana Papa, and Yafadia Grow.

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In room L 27. Mexico 0. England 0. And then the year ball. Short on target. Short on goal. England above 1. Ninina Cheno and short on goal. Iko do announce mono. Mexico. Womu abo 3. Asempa 94.7 Matum 106.3. We a run of 16 game. And yebo. Na senese. When never qualify. Nafe wako ekosia. Wapim pass lent me a map.

106.3. 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To Bellingham. 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Answer Abbey. Antimianko. Mexico. 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Atua Tua no Kama. Answer Abbey. Antimianko. About pass Natim. What ten and home? Jude Bellingham. Baba Baba J. What the bone echo? What Satan beam? Ya Jeff in him. Now, so pass over here and a pass name to me, uncle. So, this name, Mexico for Nia Bributa. And on the three Lions of England and Swenya Bre. And Nibre. And the two teams in the Eddie Rock game in him. And Nia Brancasa. About pass Nato. And Sudabi. And you turn that call Edema. Mexico. But once Jude Bellingham. What a form. Refi. Fakani match ni mwa den into onusu kone den so onusu ekwa ni kikau menada kikau pa ano onusu ekwa 29 minutes Mexico 0 England 0 goalkeeper announcer the captain on the side Montes from Mexico. About pass number 3. Mexico Menada Martinez Kutabo Musa Mutopono. Green down no Enzo. Hey, White. Kwanza Pim Saka. Hey, Tony Koditia, the three Lions of England. Two born in Tate and the born in Eba. Back to Mexico. Mexico. And one Fifi one more. Mexico for Neba. Pass now, Konansu Dabi. And say, yeah. Rice won't be conquered far. And turn the call them Mexico. Watene, Ansu Dabi, apprentice de Thierry Jimenez. Jimenez, de Kutabona, 94.7 FM, Atum 106.3. Reboa pass na tuho. Mepana, Mexico. We pass na Ntimianko.

Asempareti 4.7 FM Atom 106.3 pass na kona nsoda be ntimi amma Mexico komu enia Brian Casa Magui Jude Bellingham apim so ntimi anko wati beautiful play. Remy said, play must continue. Yen to us. I could you. The three lions have been on much you on one. Max Namodi. Imwasi. Imwasi, Papa. Red Zona, as you choose.

Rexona Truth Protection, that's Monks with you. Rexona dear Jack. And if you be through Manning Vipa, Manning Him, and no one idea, Rexona Aka.

dwam eno ane dia reso na eka into we now spray one kasa no one peter bo say yes ah be ma ejina ne naso abibia edem na what you should dia ye what you should dia better asempre 94.7 fm and live commentary say we lucky chaketo ana dikas here about pass nothing Jimenez obetimi agia na anso da be kwansa wa ma Jimenez kwain 33 minutes so far obi antimi mfa bon to no nyonko atena watani bi pass 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

Sempre 94.7 FM, Bonnie Kuta Mexico. I'm never cross never bana. It's a Korean. Dan Sudabi. Gordon and Makwai. Nanka Pranta, the Teddy Sunset, FSA. No, but so happy. Dan Sudabi. 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Me ma kwan kwan ma me ha me ite ko biem merci commandant ne kuta bono 34 minutes of edikan aye Mexico 0 the three lions of England 0 pass neighbor what are two Jimenez and say answer that be was signed the sent de biem. But they are birthday to the captain of the side, Montez, but Pia, Sanchez, Betty Aquana, Otani and Timmy, back to a branch of the Jerry Sanchez. Sanchez, one Kutabono.

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Ilya pass Nako Nasudabi. A super. Nanka we have Brenton Tendi Jimenez. And so a club on the body on the field. Counter attack. Three Lions. 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About cross nothing. Goal! Jude Bellingham. Wamat Nakasa. Super goal. The Three Lions of England. And they. From my brother Jenny McQueen to Saka, Nigel Benham, Wamaniti Akas Atinanakasa. So we are going to go Three Lions of England. So what they say, Ohono, Eka Krebi. DJ promise. Go na Eseno. And you go Kitwa. She. She. She. She. Rice to Saka. Saka, Obien Sobe Katin, and look at that super goal. Hurricane Wenyano, Nigel Bellingham, Dabi, three other way. A bomb say Panyai, Dabi, keep on it, the baby cry. Why you don't cry? And nay, why you don't cry? Why you don't cry to say the international or do why you no? Why you don't cry? Asampa 94.7 FM 37 minutes. The Three Lions of England. And now Kono. Second goal number 12. Nana. Goal! Jude Bellingham. Jude. Bob Braze. Within 2 minutes, two goals. Jude Bellingham. Within 2 minutes, you know. Two goals and Abba. Yes. Merci Quench Ombe Kofie. And they to Bellingham won one ball pass in the coma, Hurricane. And was sounds recorded at the Twatna. And the same area now, pinball in the Seno. A wha! And a sign a coy. So the Three Lions of England leading by 2-0. Jude Bellingham. Mexico former team Ghana friendly match. Kikeo no waboye. Yeni Three Lions of England and pepe na a draw. And then Jude Bellingham 36 and 38. Ayeti se say the Three Lions of England bet me a kana to adwum kakra. Enti Mexico for no and then Ebebre, Omama, the beauty of the game, no. Echo. Omama, game, no one day, no echo. Game, no one day, say, echo cra. Essence, no be having so. Game, no more bad, say, yeah. But supporters, no. I go, Pamana, Bobby. My players need this appointee supporters no. One and disappointed Omokra. Asempa 94.7 FM. You're lucky. Osi Chaketuana Dikasie. 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Jude Bellingham is now man of the match. At the moment,

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Hey, Tuna Kordima, Mercico, Run Lottery. 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

Are you freak called him out? The three lions of England. Saka Akwa Kocha. And then Saka Akocha. Into a freak called him out. Mexico. In Suna Tom Mexico, I go for Manosono. And Queen from Mexico. And Queen from Mexico. Bakumin Mesa, above Vikratim, et a Queen. Go! Mexico! Jimenez! Watika no Mubako! And game on a bad day. Within 45 minutes, from 36 minutes to 40 seconds, what can you know about? Within 6 minutes, you know, you know, 3 goals. 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

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106.3 in live commentary ene ahumachi ene eye edwada 45 minutes ene yabo at a time no eye 5 a 2-1 in favor of Mexico. What about the banana tour? Now, so many things. A brand new Diane Saka, and from Hurricane Echo Rafi Fagani. Oh, I said I be koko. What's it koko? What's it kokra? What did I say? Wasik Wasuan Kokra cross number Papilotum. What a good save from goalkeeper Pickford. Raul Nibona na Sevier Amiya Konya Tutu Nanso Pickford Wapimbono Wayi Edia Fio Mexico 1, England 2. Corner kick. Ekodema. Mexico. And then at the time I did toss no. Yabomu Miensa. Corner kick for Mexico. Etekoyem. Apimono. Mexico! My goodness! Jude Bellingham baby Jude Efi ebe defend e ball no nyame no Ukraine Jude Bellingham he the best player ever match with Cecilia another corner kick according to Mexico Asempa 94.7 FM Abo connect kinachemu. Hey, twin advantage according ma. Twin advantage according ma Mexico. Twin advantage according ma Mexico.

0: What about a tour that come a brand to the Jerry Sunset? Umuvu Koranim, Asambe Bium, about Cross Nafem, Mexico, Presano, and your Presa Ketua, Presana Nordi, and say, about the Atim, about Timakwana, Nansen Abbey. Montez, but the bonnet bunch, Ruffy Babana Bay, and Morphe de Kain, it a better view here, it take him whenever, now should I be born in saying, and not pity up here. And your power quality in Mexico, what a game, the three Lions of England, 2, Mexico, 1. Bectano, believing makes it real. Verna Mineral Water, changing people's life. Azar Paint, number one. 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Of Eddie Cameron, Mexico, 1. England, 2. Azar Paint, Pico Energy. A big refreshing moment. UMB Bank. Or see, UMB Bank proudly serving Ghana with its peace since 1972. And Pep Student, do the two. You will ya, you will say, could you see? Ansana, yada. Ansana, yes, so I say, PSC. Because a human head in 2 hours, all the big one. Bibini yasa odibo tesi osu o makodi di aba sana mi hwana mi hunu wotu akodi di aba wabitwe ne simba yasa 8 o'clock but wakodi di aba mra ahumati odibo tesi wakodi di aba enti ene a ibetwe yasi biem ansa ne yada enti pep students say do the two different ho every morning and evening. Rush energy drink, be bold. Rush energy drink, be bold. Sports water, don't just play, dominate. Vim energy drink, or say Vim Day inside. 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And one is so called it was Sigma. Now, Sigma, no, the attendee home appliance be a kettle. Rice cookers, ninja. Udu ano akwako jodi. Nwari se aye Sigma. Fortune spread, Zomi delicious, always on point. Sansu and Lawson Heber Center. And Lawson Delay Man Capsus no, and me a man medro. Heber Mister no, and su aye. Gymna body pain. Malaria ne to a say de fuel. And ne Lord Keno aye man dia. Oba onsu watinka no na se beba e bi anso etimi akoyi. 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Tabia takum, tabia takum. Yes, key to male vitality no na se enu a enu no. And run lottery, at run lottery we put you first. Kiss condom and ni strawberry gel no. 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Not what requested, say, Kiss condom no. And then a strawberry jail no. 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Mislo, and quality yadia bia. And for how be a emma. And one say, we no Kiss condom. And then a strawberry jail no. Who say yes, a koyo, smooth one. They say, and one no bibia edit them. Na, and they, me rem ewa Kwans estate. Kwans Estate, Kwans Estate. Professor Kofi Anote, Mexico, and after England gaming of Eddie Kain, 2-1 in favor of the Three Lions of England. Kwans Estate, they say, and them walk up in T, and Sasia, and they, what's this one name, baby? Ewo Teacher Mante, Udu Teacher Mante, Nana Buame, Wesia Dime, baby. over 1,000 houses and the wesi but enam walk up into wayimu 12 and just in nyina no eye fully finished kokwaje odie enkane kuntunsi 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Rexona. See. Too soon back up. And could you soon for Bianca? 72 hours. Not it now. 72 hours. Now one casana still. We are pabini, tali, and it's a cent not a war hono. One casano say yes. We aye sent papa. The awon hono man got akwai de no hwam o. Eno no every to a ema o how bia enso ema. Enti chene se kwan bia so tusu resona na rise to the occasion with passion and vim. E bia so akoyi. And he choose resona to protecting that moves with you. Eno no. Ene chene se. We're lucky. We're lucky, sir. And one is a Quambia soja. And gentlemen, I would the air to me. Now, the tumor and no air day. And no any. We're lucky, no. There's a Ukutem in any sopa. And one is simple. We're lucky. Walk up, Sikapudono. And the Uremo. And agent, I want to know so a torso. And a year could be my I feel with me at your star 288 hash. Star 288 hash. Now, if you are sending, now what you so a game I open. Make sure umomo number no a capture. Maybe I also a camera. Walk up, Sikapudo no, we lock no, and one and a day. Then say, or the Eba, maybe I'll switch me conkain. Eba and seven is Papa Dia 42.5R. 32.5R and it's a name 45 no Mitch 42.5R no especially for a engineer sir there's a banner simple beam slabs columns any foundations outdoor concrete works in the costar cement as say and 32.5R and also there's a general mason work no and one and so the bay ne doso ponankasa esum Bombaria adjacent Goy Filling Station, no, a one more energy, Ibutu, nothing won't so what me at Jodie. Now, Ura Sobiaka, so Ope, a year star cement, and no, and Ope, and the Om Adaroma, and a comment to know, yet the Ebron, let me answer to me a conca. Yes, so, of a decay, Mexico one, the three lions of England, two, Meba Sisia. 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Eba Sisia. 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
1: I don't know.
0: And Konimdi Ebeyaudia. 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

0: yes, Uncle Tua.
1: So, Brandy, a toy, I just say. Anton, I will do for you, and I'm a dear Michel. Michel McCroom, Boko, and I'm a tea. Now, Vivia, so a cool ye. Yet they're ready, I say. And then, so a ready Eddie Ache, Papa Nyan Coupon, Unshirao. And I feel, you know,
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1: Brother Sammy, our ha, and
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1: Bright.
4: Prosper.
1: And prosper. Ha. He will promise and he will prosper. Sheila, I will have the echo. I bear for feeding. So many in this of Georgia condo to me. A frame of which, Baba, Mamma Wabompire Nafi, yet me a cornea and Wahono. So
0: Yada was the young coupon. When a wedding could mamma ye, what the young quatch ye? I only saint ye, or the other was say. Or does soon call the adoy ye, and the young count dean. A bomb power yes to dim judge my dear show on sa on yamusun soon conkron. Oh sorrow to me o yo ja Rabbi de Hene. Me bomb power yes to dim Tumbia Bell coincidia my empire bo. Ya do ja crashing wa yes to Christo Dinamo. Ya do ja crashing wa yes Christo Dimo. Or the beer suru my ye. Rabbi Dumaye. Me jet your funny show on sa. Ewa de adisu biara. Oh how biara. Situation be on my womb. And Pabuechi no more than said, Jewon, our Yesu Dimu. Amen.
1: Amen. Jewon, our Yesu Dimu. Amen.
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0: Pa obetimi akọ Facebook Reverend George Prince Akwanda. 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
1: Every year I want.
0: Na me to me. 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
1: Every.
0: Na me ebe ye niama. 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
1: Hey!
0: And which, you know, what do we see? 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
1: I'll
0: be a whoopee.
1: What's another
0: day? 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
0: 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We should have the answer. Yes, we are. Now, our summer, the pabeno. 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
1: Amen.
0: Obi, we have fear with Timuno. 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Umra so crazy with you. 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
0: 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Because the deliverer is coming. Oh, amam vo fuzo me yi o me yusu.
2: Hey.
0: Amo do be ya ni amo pe.
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0: Ba ewura de ni tumbinti. Second half year yiduri.
1: Hey.
2: Come on.
0: July in the second half, Nashi. Second half, now you did not know. Everybody, Obekasa.
1: Amen.
0: Busumin Sia Babichum. 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
2: Resurrection.
0: Afi Akonibia. In the second half, in the Ashazi.
2: The ritual was
0: near Dikanu, 0-0. But near Tibiano. Second half, you Obeshe go.
1: Amen.
0: Second half, you Obedinkudim.
1: Amen.
0: Second half, no, when you and Yam Ebepi,
1: amen.
0: Bible say, yes, you and the chile by divine revelation. Bible say, when we say, Yachichi, if we be, oh, not in commission, the Jose, or back on Jerusalem, no, on Nantiform, as a dear Frumun Echo. Hans of Frumia, yeah, can you say, Yachichi and the Atukuru? For prophecy to be fulfilled, I say yes, Suma say. Monko na monko sanero. A from one will be in transuda. Me a man tam no. Sabi sabi sabi. 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Baby o wana no wo. Obi a you so no. Anang ye ye kofu a mo police no. I'm a banner, what pine said. One man said, Frumi, or Moon to Minko. A Fruman in the back. Bible says, yes, you smile. Minim Kura, I was so out with you. Minim baby, I wish I would hear me. But me see your deliverance is coming.
1: Amen.
0: At the foan, what didn't it? Then I bought some wood, Drew. Minim, I had the ashes. Maybe I am Tampa woman. 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
1: Amen.
0: Ene yebe sane.
1: Amen.
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1: Amen.
0: Ose munko kromo. 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
0: Ampa woduru ho no na binu motete ho. 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Menim ni awache chiro. Menim altar kura ye de wato so. There will be a release.
1: Amen.
0: In the name of Jesus.
1: Amen.
0: Oh aba fene moko.
1: Amen.
0: The best sanu obi.
1: Amen.
0: Ama pinem no ko.
1: Amen.
0: O Yesu Kristo
1: de. Amen.
0: Ke be you we free mo.
1: Amen.
0: We ready kunim di abasa.
1: Amen.
0: Eti mi aye.
2: Awari ano.
0: E from na ye mfa nya twie. Jesus etna so. Ye din to myself from. Ma onnante mu ko chane Jesus. Yes, obi etna so da. Me just say e brand new. You will not be late. You be the latest.
1: Amen.
0: Now we train a bimba.
1: Ah, amen.
0: Now yeah, we demo no a bimba baby.

0: for yesu demo. So someone who name. Yes, son.
1: Amen.
0: Yes, son.
1: Amen.
0: Yes, son.
1: Amen.
0: For Jesus the demo. Amen.
1: Amen.
0: Wait me on Facebook, Reverend George Prince Akwan. Assembly 88. My papa will be sending me message. And in WhatsApp, 024-338-145. 024-338-145. And
2: 024-66-818-77.
0: Papa
2: will be
0: yes, Lord.
2: And then you're going to be able to get someone else to get a banner. And someone else to
0: get a banner. Amen.
2: If you say, Obia pe fa hudie, Obia pe asumujei, Obia pe eneje, Papa wa abrabomono, Obi owa, ya ini se furumi ya yeka wasum, ya mantamono. 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

0: Chelsea, we are saying you're there. 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Obesani wo Yesu.
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0: God bless you.
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2: 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You be Jow what it.
1: Amen.
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0: Oh, won't tell me what.
2: Minim baby, I can't come with the ash. Ah, some of the grown movie. 13 years. They did not at 2 years. There's answer one num chrono bought no more be that. Until in a bra boy were prison, and so not a dancer. You are going to come here and say, oh, and you know, you're a bumpire. Kasa wo Yesu de na
1: Yesu
2: de mu. Kwa nimri na bom pam pam ni yebo ni tia wape. Kasa wo Yesu de mu.
1: Yesu de mu.
2: Kasa wo Yesu de
1: mu. Yesu de mu.
2: Na asama aba no.
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1: Jesus
0: yes sane o
1: amen
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0: Atamfo.
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0: Nanu na branch.
1: No,
0: no, no, no, no, no, no, no, no, no, no, no, no, no, no, no, no, no, no, no, no, no, no, no, no, no, no, no, no, no, no, no, no, no, no, no, no, no, no, no, no, no, no, no, no, no, no, no, no, no, no, no, no, no, no, no, no, no, no, no, no, no, no, no, no, no, no, no, no, no, no, no, no, no, no, no, no, no, no, no, no, no, no, no, no, no, no, no, no, no, no, no, no, no, no, no, no, no, no, no, 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

I want to say, I want to say, I want to say, I want to say, I want to say, I want to say, I want to say, I want to say, I want to say, I want to say, I want to say, I want to say, I want to say, I want to say, I want to say, I want to say, I want to say, I want to say, I want to say, I want to say, I want to say, I want to say, I want to say, I want to say, I want to say, I want to say, I want to say, I want to say, I want to say, I want to say, I want to say, I want to say, I want to say, I want to say, I want to say, I want to say, I want to say, I want to say, I want to say, I want to say, I want to say, I want to say, I want to say, I want to say, I want to say, I want to say, I want to say, I want to say, I want to say, I want to say, I want to say, I want to say, I want to say, I want to say, I want to say, I want to say, I want to say, I want to say, I want to say, I want to say, I want to say, I want to say, I want to say, I want to say, I want to say, I want to say, I want to say, I want to say, I want to say, I want to say, I want to say, I want to say, I want to say, I want to say, I want to say, I want to

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0: Enu wa yesu tenemo.
1: Jesus.
0: Radi yesane wa.
1: Yesu.
0: Yesane wa.
1: Jesus.
0: Radi ama yetumi. Se yensane wa. You understand your family? Not on man for so. They are useless. But for men, Ubeye useful.
1: Amen.
0: Ubeye useful.
1: Yes,
0: sir. Mana yama maya.
1: Jesus.
0: Was young powerful. Everybody may answer.
1: Oh, yes, Jesus.
0: And for Bob, but for
1: Jesus.
0: Mana almost ship pie. Everybody may insane one.
1: Amen.
0: From a man. We and mom.
1: Amen.
0: Okay, and mom.
1: Amen.
0: On Sunny Emra.
1: Amen.
0: Or Giambra.
1: Amen.
0: For who the Emra.
1: Amen.
0: Or Giambra.
1: Amen.
0: Well, yes, you should.
1: Well, yes, you should.
0: Yeah, the Empire Bonnie baby, you know. Because I'm more fun so. I'm saying, young couple, what Abraham is shrouded on. A friend affordable. And on that, David, what soon soon be ready. Ma ko yi ade tie urade ma isira foni ewu god say kona ko ba for there afode e bo ma ka cho se si ewura bu sumi bia mu a mo mo de na bo bu sumi na so afode and the Lord will let you control the month. You take control of the morning, you take control of the evening, you take control of the night. Obi wo ho papa by this time or do na so ni sika. Eh, yeah, Juma Mano.
2: Juma Mano.
0: Sika a good account. But I'm sure, Michelobi. Is there over 4 years, my baby? And this one, my dough. And so, if you didn't hear Juma, Sika go account to Musa. Percentage in a good Musa. San and Pesse Brady Yo.
1: Amen.
0: And you know, you had a numb and a yin numb. Papa and Nana, yes, sir.
1: No.
2: Empty hook, Udu two. Show me, Unyanam.
0: Now, no Peter Cotubi, a chain nam, Nasikashen inum. Until you had the Sika, and you had the affordable. No more being sell, I went there. Affordable, yet. Affordable, so for the goody. And that's often you, Omundi and Gomuko Dine. Nomadi, I hear Radio Juman. Born, nay, a bar for the end. In the mina for the year, my engineer, how can I never be you? In the Samuel, no call phones, no more phones. Who bar for the Mautiati? Uba for dear man kunim dia ba.
1: Amen.
0: Uba for dear man sika samasa.
1: Amen.
0: Uba for dear man undi here pio.
1: Amen.
0: Uba for dear man krofo. 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
1: Amen.
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1: Amen.
0: Unko de fiase. 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Ana so kure sika nkasa nsua yi. Ne peja niye mompae. 100 Ghana, 200 Ghana, 300 Ghana, who pay just a bloody, for Jimmy. And they are so busy, Papa, only to Yanikabi. Yes, I'll be quack with the fiasse. I know many will be bomb pie. And they are branching us, oh, I didn't have branty, it was a 4 person who couldn't mass, sir. On one boss on any age, ma, according to the boss, a car. My yes, Sam, the boss in the Nako. Ako police here in the court. I'm a court. The first one here trying to remind 2 weeks. Jesus. We here now, we're in the vampire bono. Now we see a vampire. You're a vampire. I'm going to call David, your friend, and ask him. Now my men are in the car. Now my men are after boy, no, my men. No discussion in him. No say, Fako, me Fako Triaka. The plan are in the car. On one side is car, so far no fuck with your car. No, na ye free court wa. Na me wasem kache. Ye free court ano some manage ma. Gani ye survive ni? Or some manage ma. Plot acres bebi. Or si kona koye umwe juma. Wow. Nyes kani bi etiame. 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Oh. 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Endi peja. Kasa wo Yesu di mo.
1: Wo Yesu di mo.
0: Na si kwa kuna wii na wuche sa ano. Come on kan we. Near Trump. Cajos, Sicano, Sica de Debia, I will be you. A down, Jania, would ya? One page you may be a manual, or no other page you are manual. Sicasana, Sicati, and Trafa Conche. 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Mitia Mecofi, Uba and Mefa, Uba driver now in Amono. Sika shall be butum, Sicana Besham butum. A poor driver in Chayako, or no, so do in Chaya or the baby shop money. Near ye be a sick neighbor, 1 franc or 2 monkey. Where do my Cassa? Where you should
1: be? Sick
0: out to me,
1: sick out to me.
0: I don't know what's car,
1: I don't know what's car,
0: and I'll chase
1: car, and I'll chase car,
0: and I want some
1: say, and I want some say,
0: a fierce year be a yadimiato,
1: yadimiato,
0: the Archer,
1: the Archer,
0: where's Salim,
1: where's Salim,
0: my forty bomb,
1: my forty bomb,
0: and Nasia for
1: the Nasia for you,
0: and I'm a pig about
1: another pig about you,
0: a radiate,
1: say radiate,
0: say radiate,
1: say radiate,
0: say radiate,
1: say radiate,
0: first Salim,
1: first Salim,
0: first Salim,
1: first Salim,
0: first Salim,
1: first Salim,
0: above one,
1: above one.
0: Oh, someone,
1: someone,
0: radiate,
1: radiate,
0: once a canny,
1: once a canny,
0: one for the bunny,
1: one for the
0: free neck,
1: free neck,
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0: Jesus.
2: But you trouble your
0: sudimu.
2: Pay for what you
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2: Or cheer.
0: Yes, Lord.
2: As we dread the mouth.
0: Yes, Lord.
2: Our your sudimu. Amen.
0: Amen.
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0: 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Asanu to me.
1: Jesus.
0: Emu osra.
1: Yes, do.
0: Emu hoden.
1: Jesus.
0: Me sign wo
1: yes. Yes, do.
0: Me payo jade ma.
1: Jesus.
0: Found the ma.
1: Jesus.
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1: dia. Yes, do.
0: Efia na ko. Ewo Yesu di mu. Amen.
2: Amen. Uhu dollar da, obehu dollars. Aha. So see the no. Ano de me nja akra. 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
1: Jesus.
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1: Jesus.
0: Ho bia.
1: Yes, dimu.
0: Shomo yes.
1: Jesus.
0: Shomo yes.
1: Jesus.
0: Shomo yes.
1: Yes, dimu.
0: Fa udia ya udia.
1: Amen.
0: 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Ba suda papa.
1: Amen.
0: Oh yesu dimu. Amen.
1: Amen.
2: Ah 0302216561216562. Adumunka wo. Adum enkawo.
4: Amen.
2: Kase adum nkamenjo.
4: Yari o.
2: O free free infa.
4: Free free kaswa.
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4: Bomu road.
2: 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Me pacho ye bom pa ama papa mbo pa ya ama wate. Yali ebi ewo bi anu. 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
1: Amen.
0: Oba so be so bon so nyuma.
1: Mm.
0: It's a dear

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2: Jesus.
0: Wa bompa ye.
2: Jesus.
0: Me bompa.
2: Jesus.
0: Wo yesu di mu.
2: Yesu di mu.
0: Ensane.
2: Yesu di mu.
0: Ensane.
2: Yesu di mu.
0: Yare firi wo so.
2: Yesu di mu.
0: Eri gwase firi wo so.
2: Yesu di mu.
0: Awo chi firi wo so.
2: Yesu di mu.
0: Owo firi wo so.
2: Yesu di mu.
0: Asum dwe ya okra dia.
2: Yes Lord.
0: Yesu di mu. Amen.
2: Amen.
3: Yo mami fa last one afi FNC 0302 216561 216562. No trap to occur. I don't want to come back. My last one chance enough in here. Last one chance enough. But you will be to me as so we see the no. It was 024-3368-145 and 024-66-88877. We are no afraid. So see the nefre. 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
2: Oh my God.
0: Dompe mu yare.
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0: Moje mu yare.
2: Yesu di mu.
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2: di mu. Yesu di
0: mu. Emu titi wo Yesu
2: di mu. Amen.
0: Efri aneko.
2: Jesus.
0: When did you pay?
2: Amen.
0: When did you pay?
2: Amen.
0: Obasere.
2: Yes,
0: come to him.
2: Yes,
0: Obakasika.
2: Yes, Lord.
0: Yes, Lord.
2: Yes, Lord.
0: Yes, Lord. Yes, Lord. Yes, Lord. Yes, Lord. Amen.
2: Amen.
3: 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And no mess be ma obetimi afre ba me bompaye edema. Say empire bia ya bo bia. 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

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PK, Mamin Toka, Yankupo Unshira, Obi Biara. 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Pa, pa, pa, pa, pa, pa, pa, pa, pa, pa. 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
1: 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press on to take hold of that for which Christ Jesus took hold of me. Mm. Verse 13, brothers, I do not consider myself yet to have taken hold of it, but one thing I do, forgetting what is behind and straining towards what is ahead. I press on towards the goal to which the prize for which God has called me heavenward in Christ Jesus.
0: Amen.
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1: 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Forget about the negative past. 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
1: Papa Jokum, Mpacho Mpom Tise, and right now, sorry, fine. Mpacho, Philippians chapter number 3, verse 12, 13, 14. Yanko.
2: See, and yes, I mean, sir, and yaka.
1: Yes.
2: And I said, and yame, we pay a dada. They mum, me come in him, ara, a mensaka, said the Christo, and sir, a camel. Do me a son, and yanum, media means susu. Media means susu, say, and sir, and yaka, baby. And so, a dear back of pet, na me ye. 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And you see more of a since you cry, talk right now. 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Now, and then, Papa, they live in their past glory. When you're coupon, and your baby, I won't want to, and no, he wants you to go forward. There are more rooms. A dime be brie, a quiet be brie, a war. 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And ne asam nieka, chum, poem him. Now there is more. Memma, dear, a sier tomuno, and I mean, I may say, and I mean, they say, daddy, ye can asam, then cowachinasam. And then never did the amount. And you forget about it. Yesterday is gone.

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1: have some way to give you praise.
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1: 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Me yung se, sen niya, we are sene etsinu no. Downfall of a man, and it's not the end of his life. If you say, okay, the book of First Samuel, Mr. Jama, verse, in the First Samuel chapter 30, and maybe it's the First Samuel on the side, no. Or say, not David, Koako, or by no nanny
0: feet, First Samuel, 30. Okay, Yanko.
1: 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Think of David, you will be anchor, or better nasty. 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
0: 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I'm a chess, a question, someone of Pemudia Bano, a yapa, Sansa Nipase, Bibi, what if she last went to me and Solina, the Aokai, baby, Artifi Yerna, Ujnava, Untimin Kuenim. 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My holding, I saw in your quid muscle, and rather so to me, why? Yami Samupa and Nano Pay is in Amen.
1: Amen, Yami, in Shrau Subibre, now, when Yankupon and your Cassie. Now, ye did say, Senate Bian, Ebekoy, Ewa, Wabrabum, Edema. 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

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He never feels his children. 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
1: 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What to me and I would be our book trying to baby a rainy. Yes, I was a massaf. We really see it was yes to Christ to give his papa and let her do what you know and young people were for flower to me and back and until yes, stress and radical mamma, Papa, yes, I am a man, Papa. 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
0: 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church Mrs. Mary Ejekum ena Mrs. Emma Oforiata speaker hey Mrs. Emma Oforiata wow and then prophetess Regina Osedan Bobite
1: yes
0: okay on also ebe wo ho internet say nkom she nyina bebem wow and then Mrs. Gladys Asante me pato be part of this program na onyame ebeshira e free nda kosi kosi ada be part of the program 6:30 to 8:30 so for you come the other time you want to say me on the time you pepe pepe enti nyame adumo a maame no nyina yenhia ewo sa program no ase onyame nhira ona onyame yoka se odi ohu meda ube hia mu 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By the finger of the Lord. Eba Abetuasu. This is the finger of the Lord. Did you wanna pay a Dana Hamlin? Here beside me, through the fire, through the rain. Now the Nasidia may ready. He ready in count.

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1: May that, my mammy, after the question, I'm a chassis, our wapler. Miss Shark, Tits one or Status with you. Now, yes, so young, much here. The first thing I best of the battle, I'm saying, I was joyous a day. But the battle, no, it being home, winty, a bit, yes, sir. I first let me drum, sir. Then, mammy, papa, wait, yes, sir. Not first, you should let me show you. It's one day I got a carriage, could be sad. I don't want to live here with you, radio station back from us. Also, for who's answer our homes here. It's actually, I mean, she has a meet ye, what's some, it's you preaching, more bombire, because you're so much in the moon bombire the same thing. Did you want a baby me, and you call screening now, or my radio, or say, Fatu, I don't say. It's your don't buy, and no new frequency now, say. I'm what is our radio for some catching one. And see, me, future station, we saw a number, but see, me, me, should search it. But me, I'm sure I'm watching that. No, my searches are me. Why was I the chimney? Who was the Sasha the next day? It's in less than a pressure, neighbor, I'm too. I'm not sure that I'm searching. And I'm the 37. See, me, who say I do my 106.3 for so many years. They saw how much here, the station mean changing. I'm not sure. I feel that obey my downfall. Miss many are my womb, may. Menusa men and may, they be our doom family, and it's a minimum relationship. And then church, I obey you, and now I saw you. Almost on Colonel's as I am said that I remember that the Wilson as I stuck in you. Men are surely, yeah, obviously. Now found to open Mamuka Samba Kumia, a park of sisters ever got to station because they are too in change. Me, mammy, introduce you, woo, about my bra boom, and bet you preaching. Ebe
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4: Radima wening hunu nipa afimu ewu radima wa son suti asemde odofopa ewu radin tutu wana monsi ni akroma unimu.

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Like from the wedding in Sato, wedding in Sato, wedding in Sato. 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And all day in Sato, and about Kushim and Nwase. And they are appreciation day. I want to tell you how we appreciate you. I see a catcher or send you a niso. Or a young boy, a teenager. Send your bar was smile literally. Send ya we call Oba, sorry, this is what by young children one son. How could I say? It's out to my betty to see will be a young age group. And I enjoy it. Age be on who drew nothing could run into 1,000 to a battery. To be honest, when your problem. Cry, oh my free, no meaning in our wedding is out to our wedding is a left and right. And the way can we smile, the way I can, but I could do a vocal. So we thank you for how every time you smile to us, you correct us, you encourage us. Hey, may I sorry, may request you will be our report. You have done me well. Be our school report, I'll request it. Then yes, offer me be Kenya, Mr. Machirawa. Yam Sam Kessian say, building your destiny. May build it with that. Me school, a Kenya Manyan. Maybe I made a Kasachiran Koran. You have done me well, Lord. Inti amen to me enya. Inti amen to me anko university time wana mepe. 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Because a brebu wana mechwe mwa. 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Wa chire madi ya na meida. 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Time wana wase me disu ya diya. 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Won kwada mehwe wo into efe na usu ade na oda stages of life it be the main ya free me kwada abremu be de kire mrantie ne maba wa young teenagers. I spend quality time with them more than even the elderly because omene dachi and I enjoy it. It was are you ready? Shall I ready? Yeah. I ready. Son of my to me Bible. I was here, safety tips and answer. You may call safety tips and also. You call by an F, you know, to the Kronkron Warhol. And tell me, I'm crying. This family we are now will be so demeaning from office. No demeaning. My baby, cut I'm person with that was here. I'm seeing one family. Out of the ten, Bakuba. Baba Kotu. Antoinette, thank you. Out of your sisters, from where Maba Wamians, but you did it so well in a different way. Baba Kotu. The way you say, with the way this makes you remember. You want frame, no way be semi say. You say, if you're the idea, you could dream, you remember, in my ear, say, the mid. Oh, yeah, so for that, well, man, I say, woman is so, and young, mammy, penny for, and papa, and penny for. One woman is so that. I'm on, no, they demonstrated, come on your words, come on your action. Action now. There's a word to assemblies of God. And so I enjoy it. I really enjoy it. I could message or trade the office or your thesis or university.

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0: Nansia and a pay mammy fat and chiaka sea ma which made ye so be a higher dom 106.3 FM as so and a yes ye. A dom I when a name na ye war a foot omre and a midday brew. Any auntie, a framitina, a many ampo. Miss Charles a frail be a no one so and frail obi. A briation, a dear affaye and cassa your personal safety tips. Ano pay any me be a me pesa ye share. 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Spare tie no and for swear was so it was a shame room and I said that a shame room no and he said a brack your tie no ah a shirt car national tie no I confirm and I said I drew and I said I say impono you better be a parking na yasa na yatua a quentin so a dear bakua a was that a shank can be a or a one a car no a boot no mono a and a fire extinguisher just in case of fire. And one is a old packy car, no a sin chain, no a beer boot to no nawafa. Sa, a near mammy in some way, a near ma, a was the ocean can be a bra me cassay. O kosha o car, no o boot no. Na osha say, make care ye me was spare tie. Make care impo, say, be bisia. Spare tie, no dear, me di be ye, I a friendly jack, no be be a while, me di be jacky car, no a costro anna. Me care ye me wa fire extinguisher, I will care ye mo. In case of fire, e de na be yusu. 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
1: 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And to your car, any mammy and say, Kochakio, who be an hour in the beach, and yes, I will be tea and a cake. 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

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Now say I'm quite here. Me Jack. I'm on over a car. No more Jack. I turn my good drug quenting fee. Now me watch me. Because anything I am me must say the assess a me into the counselor can. The same the toso. 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I say wow, here. Wow, here. So be better, my pan. 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That's the wa. So be her mouth, said they are once in your breath, my wow. Safety. 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I was here. Me wa kwa ba bra jumedie so ene ye juada.

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Now when you say any man you do be here or abrabo mo so dwene ho na hwe say e we busu ene mo ana I don't know David in your dream was how pleasant and how good and pleasant all shall ourselves say behold behold how good how pleasant how good how pleasant Number one is behold how good, how pleasant it is for brethren to dwell together in unity. Psalm number 133. Psalm 133. And upay me pesa washada choko kakra. 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Let's check it, sir. I say many dahodia. Say the word behold. I was Hebrew kasa when you said hinen. Hinen. H-I-N-N-E-H. Hinen. Now hinen and I see and say. Look carefully. Number two, I see it say. Consider this seriously. And then, behold, that word, behold. I was like, I do want to hear for the trial. Into Nyankopon can Hebrew Kasano, I had a tress, I tray him on. I see, I just say, look carefully. Can I win ye? Can I win ye? I told me, I don't know, yes, I will fear. Kuro, you know, yes, I won't hear it. I'll hear it. Am I summer to you? And charge it. If you know I'm in a walker, who and maybe a way you're free soon, soon, and me yet to. Because soon, soon, we are some.

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wife is there or your husband if unity is there sɛ koro yɛ wɔ hɔ wodware wie yɛ a wokɔforo ka definitely ka wobɛtumi akra wɔ yɛ ka wobɛtumi akra wo kunu In fact, I'll bet me a chair near me, see when you so even the week, and I'll be kind of weekend, and then the chair will be an aukno. Sakura yoha, and who knew I know to enter. And then I try and say, behold, the word behold, and the medical can just say Hebrew, Kasa, and I say, Henene. Henene, which I say, look carefully, consider this seriously, observe something extraordinary. Story. Where the behold no kwana maka once no behold give your full attention a man near man nine this look carefully behold and to the anopaya and a shena rebu shena as a kuruye of yeho as a bakuye oho I didn't tell ya won't kwan kwatina hall bumpaya kuruye ni huntra I didn't tell unkwa to me join alpha hour now couldn't me join now you didn't mean join Why do you pray alone? Yes, Alpha Hour is one of the best in this country. And I can encourage you. But I didn't think I won't go on a yako bumpy. A Korean, we know Korean, we know you're in Yago. And to Korea and sit there if you empire the eyes, I won't but you're in Yame. We join me Alpha Hour with this unity of heart. Bema o timi bompa ya won fa na yire nka ho ene wo ben so chire no ken se yan jone e mi de de mi asa metedi se de asa angry ken ni de asa sda ni de asa pentecost ni de ye de yan jone jane ni jane jane jane we e ye nim na wonim how good and how pleasant it is for brethren

0: 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How good and happy it was us as a behold. Hemene, look carefully. I didn't cry now, no, you did the honum. No, Timmy Dawa, but I won't cry. You know, I'm dumpers. Oh, baby, I'm going. Oh, hi, honey. Me the kind. Me and I'm here to Bontin and here for football. Hey, then, no, sorry, but say, Demu Kuna, Hosa, a queer queer, no queer queer. And this has a blanket in a mutun to tune. Now, with the crew, a cut out, something is wrong. Hemene, behold. If you are there, why would you try to come? And to behold, yeah. I didn't know for a Juma last Friday, went to be uncrowed. Unity is not there. I didn't achieve a second to two choir, went to be uncrowed, was associate, and was sister. I didn't try. I crew in if you. No, crew even if you. And the second one has a crew any has out. I told Rabbi, oh yeah, now I am politician because she a yes. When say we, I'm away now. Oh my boy, oh be a natural. A crew any gun has out. A crew any gun. A crew any gun. A crack, crack, crack, crack, crack, crack, crack, crack, crack. Out to be say, wow, party. Omu di asume si our other political party at him. Want to be a mere one. Yet to miss ye, yes, dear. Never ever got to we in our chums. Uncle to ye now to it. Wasn't papa when you saw. Wasn't papa when you saw. We in our chums. There is no unity. And Tina Trena said, she ya, a ya. I didn't know multimedia morning show for any Christian program. I want to say that nice. I didn't know evening program. Nobody, I'm talking about behold. I don't see you here. And can you say, yeah, and you and not done that. And you look carefully. Consider this seriously, observe something extraordinary, and give your full attention. As of Bible, no Hebrew, now I had cancer number one or so. As of seven of you, Richie, what's it? Behold, somewhere behold, no kuma, and number so two anyway. And to watch, shall we fear, shall we? There are no unity. There is no unity. They are not united. I couldn't hear you anymore. We are sorry. Emeku. As a division, be ambomo. We are doing to fuoku yano. We have been doing so any way of competition. We ministers are hard work. As a any way of competition, and I'm saying no social media. Minister of Finance, yesu want to be release this car and watch that damn my be anti the issue a fire. Media media making kind of social media. If it is true, not just a mua buying no crown mua hano. Or turning the time. Someone tell me yet. Now me can someone yet nice as how. Someone crown buying no crown. Someone crown. Montamon yet. I can't before. What time? Me pay dim. Now, Chairman, as a presidential candidate. He said there is no unity. Internationally, he said, behold. She, not she.
1: As ever.
2: Bye. She, not she.
0: She, not she.
2: Behold, how good and how pleasant it is. For brethren to dwell together in unity. Baba.
0: Shenache.
2: 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Inti yen shen ye.
0: Shenache.
2: Yen she.
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0: Uno wa yirin tem tisa. 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
1: Look carefully, Baba.
0: Look carefully.
1: Pay attention.
0: Pay attention. 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
0: Observe. 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
1: Yes.
0: If you would, you won't be sunny on every day, Wada. 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A Meku Penny Yahweh. And your husband is not aware. Behold! Shut up, be in the yin. You see, I'm sure so when I'm saying, who watch it? No, so Mikoy, Okana, Jamie Trifer, Mufa, D. What can be your castle, okay? And you say, Kumas and Azan, okay, I'm so okay. Onde me mena ye djuma na ereka zeza behold a queen first communicating bit my text message behold how good how pleasant over so door bebena
2: daddy
0: fabitual nengo
2: daddy mi da se na asema ye kan daddy e kati across baby a na especially if ye as a shena
0: shena
2: na echrese as I say obi tena ase na observe ade no
0: mhm
2: odi na ni to form
0: for when ni to form
2: yeah
0: ma when ni na form
2: e den na ekoso
0: e die na ekoso say me and a person me jarwi ya na me wife oba na me jina na me say hi I'm them say kan ha it's a kind of breast kakra hi et say I'm perfect, yeah, you. But just, yes, there's a kind of chest.
3: Yes, I'm in a chest, and I'm here, in between.
0: Yes, I don't need anything, but just to bond. Charlie, mm-hmm. I'd say, no use of some terminologies, be. Ohima, I'd say. If you want to build unity, a mutual value, mutual respect. Me yes. Majorie. To, oh, hi, I'm the Mr. Kana Kakra. I saw the back road to me doing second. Hi, where were you? What about you? What about Ukum? What about Uma? Shenefe! I was a woman and first asked scripture in Niagro. Sherry, Mummy and Sherry and She. Shenashe, Shenashe. Behold, how good. The manner.
2: Daddy, now, what's our channel, Abusia? That Abusiani Cassian at Dahona. Abusia Biano, it's a wood tree. The train, sometimes wonderful when you are to form one share, and shall be any year.
0: Cabalo, she came back.
2: What do you say? A nipper be a quam ho. At your more free Abusiano agenda, Abusiano war. Baby, I am for,
0: but I a die soon. You would trim up.
2: As was she a busiana, a fabulous one to your home, as a fire home.
0: A big will, a friend with big will. Sure, disunity. If you don't do things intentionally, it demands intentional approach. As a father's day, I'm a name Baba Kokasa. May come in by, yammy biological children, crab your matinaminch. Back home, Kenza, no. My mother said, man, say, when they're family, then you're nice. Branty Biami, Yami farmer, so my own yard, brim, catching a yard, Mr. Sensor, who couldn't about life, woman, where giant communication, back in the streets here. As I see when you down, observe. She, I damn crying 1 month, up 2 months. I didn't need Yankasa. Why, DNC? Why you busy, said the Sebi. I buy your clothes is when you're brain in the packasa. A dear drunk one away. A dear bed drunk away. It is Yamayenia muffum. Nay, and maybe me who can catch us while you busy. I don't mean just busy and why you busy. A dear pa uja boom. A dear pa na woya. Why you busy? I say you cannot communicate. You cannot bond. Went to check it up. Afi afi. Bosume. I didn't know. She ya a ye. She fa a ye fe. A yo. An effu.
1: A fenso.
0: Bemena.
2: Daddy.
0: Trust me.
2: Daddy, oh, and I make out set a busiana will be at two home. As I cross over a jumum. Daddy says jumumu pana. Yanginana, yes, or tonight ye acquire dear we. Na oh maso so won kan chere o ono o ma o on fro bia so won kan chere no se
0: unity o
2: ochira me ma ono ko anu ayi ne ho afiri ma sinchen na se o trans na hwade o tun se ah nipa we bibi hanu
0: on pe busia ne ye
2: on pe se adwuma
0: so akwa
2: on pe busia ne ye
0: on pe company ne ye
2: on pe ne ye
0: on pe wo man ne ye
2: on pe
0: ne ye e wo bia okutia kroye no wo your town for man koso eni mpuntio obi biara ni su ne ban ne kasa ne ni yoye which doesn't bring people together o kasa o divide O kasa, e kwa obewie ne kasa 5-10 minutes no. 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He always divide so that he can rule. Like our politicians in this country. So diabolic. So diabolic. Wo metri mo de ase, they always want to divide. Wo metri be divide even asofo.
2: Yes.
0: They divide the clergy. Oh, yes. If you have a big come, baby, come.
4: Daddy, that's what I'm asking. Yeah. And if I, Abushiemu, Oka, or you didn't know, Kun, Ewfi. Daddy, your monk, I saw. We'll be busy on the phone, so. Yes, your phone, I bet you be a for a few. Yes, I wake it on the phone. Hey, any day.
0: Sure.
4: We'll look at the phone any day.
0: Sure.
4: Yes, ye in credit time, a monk or mobile.
0: A monk or mobile.
4: Say, be quatch or cry now. Maybe a bako when you hear be more. Essence, why busy on the phone so intino? Who near Cosso? Just say, Obia busy, I will feel.
0: And you busy, a ya bronze summer dear bar

0: on sambo taya or perso was same obusia no gumani mwase. Ude anope yang yet random calls, ne ya mo being fre fre sem. Wino kuno, wino yere, wino fiancé, wino boyfriend, wino jumem. From beginning of the year, and then you're 6 months, seventh month. Seventh month, and it also say, and then
1: sixth.
0: Yeah, Mr. Bisa, I say, how many times ni I yet meeting po? You strategize here as a family. You couldn't hear it. I finish as ye ne musa as a bottom phobi. As a mad people. We don't have a plan. We don't have an agenda. We don't have a vision. We don't have a clear. Say ye di niema tuna kwempa se. This year, this is where we are turtling towards. Hanom ni ye ye jumafa. Han ye eko. E juma me ye na hei. Ne beba, week in the year. Maybe say counselor, dear na obey ye mpacho, let me know. Don't say, my ye juma na for 31 years. But to our Beckham Hubiano, I want to think with you. When your time, Mamma, may you dean, Babu's a member woman, member program. I won't allow that. Yes, because me per se, me making sure said the may, you know, be a very focus. Me bomb pay a business man or rather boy, seeing the Ebeka. Behold! If you are.
2: Daddy. That's it. It is a fear, Sunjani. Where's I say, I should know fear, and answer be my peer, and then for fair first three comma.
0: Ah,
2: or bounce on a new fair first three comma, or be a who, and I just say, whom cray niji.
0: When you require any tea, to make out my
2: effect.
0: Who you could you tell it here? Hey, and I do my brand to her. Oh, see, we shall see.
2: Shanefe.
0: Now, what you didn't so far see as a bridge street.
2: That didn't tell Adibi Yira Ewe Fee
0: Ayira
1: Ayira
0: Ayira.
2: And dear, say a shed the money and nibby and was
0: behold!
2: And nibby and was nigh a chintin. Yes, I'm Chima Bebre.
0: Chima Bebre.
2: Chima Bebre.
0: One man who was cool. Yeah, Bissa said, why show me? Why show sister? Why show brother? That has been part of me. Well, maybe so. Now, when we are Casa, Joyce, when I cross your Casa, I do that intentionally. I'm first school schools. I'm a catcher. I'm busy. Oh, and there's a course. I hear and debi. Course no babetoye. Course no babetoye. At least we need a brema or lecturer. The identity that we need a bre. 1 minute, I'll be a debemer bushia. 1 minute, I'll be a bushia. Who couldn't wait here? Who mama? Who papa? Who be? Who free? Who papa? And that's any. Busumi say any. You don't call. And a voice note about

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1: Important to say, Penny for Nansha. A tobre is a Bemecusia, a Mercusia, a tobre, a software. Put all of them together. And I have a pansel and I'm saying, Americo and Memeco for the more you'll be a Branda Menemunina when Cabo Musum. And when I'm in a hermit, yes. Ben can't tell us, my ye busy. We ye busy, dear so and son. What be boom quanta? Bring the people together. Afia,
2: Daddy. And Cambomu here.
1: Cambomu
2: say, Cambomu, Bushemo, Daddy. Beyond baby a tumpo.
1: Yeah.
2: There was say, ye kayo humbo,
1: kayo humbo,
2: yanko crunio, yere, emma, and kayo humbo, when we are papa, mammy, kao mabum. Mem tito mamu
1: Debbie.
2: Mem pe we are some and see we
1: Debbie.
2: She ye any fair ye
1: ye a ye any fair a ye fair. Say nianum. Wangas are time for nianum what? And only your maho crowd. Yajina behold. As I see a shell ye shell. Or time in the time be a befeer. 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Kesenia yenia achidifo no tete wo mantem ye use social media. We are dividing our elders and they are grown up no many young boys and no my dear tum na himfoi boys and nkura kwedi we atem and gradually that go at the civil war beba. I'm not a prophet of doom, but where we entertain such kind of nonsense, we're entertaining it. Yes, so. Party way, and quadan cry this one quadan kitten kitten, a deep papa penyinatem. No man penyinity one way eating. Now for my knows why eating. And it is killing the nation. Say, yeah, yenifa, a yefa. I was here, son, and I'll be out from Exodus, you swanser, and I'm a kinkan. Mean to me to let you send your whole person who made me. I'm explaining it as the spirit of the Lord wants us to learn. I dated a true woman who pay be as I'm now to be because we are intelligent. Dear what Jimmy, no, a fear a year bar on Swissia Pata. It will be a win here. How good and how pleasant. Behold, and a pay a assignment, Cassia, mummy, and your fear. Why, Papa, why, Jamu, your son, sir, would you not have Cassa? Show fear, do fear some. Kese mu fie e kro ye ho. Afia
2: daddy.
1: E wona shana no sa.
3: E professor.
1: E bro ni na ko shata ni no sa. E ne ko bala kana me ko shata ya. We are not paying attention.
3: Jesus.
1: We are not paying attention. As if said ne menye na e ko ye ba ne man ko ye sa. We are not paying attention. You know, say give a careful attention. Ubu no say there is a division. There is a division among your workers, your colleagues. Be see asofo. Be see yes, national cathedral assembly. Be trust in a mission ina na musa Ghana Christos manye.
3: True.
1: Me mean friends you. You can see pastors I feed there. We see men count. We see me from that time. And my mindset as a son. We are suffering now. 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

0: It would do like a credit bem wedding to woo to nyami a jumatrin. 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
0: Telemoseca, Demogos, Let's look carefully. Let's consider this seriously. Let's observe something extraordinary. Let's give full attention.
3: It
0: is a general disease in every region. The kingship, come on. I am for.
4: Erade bompae.
0: Erade bompae.
4: Ye jaya him for a bow and him.
0: Ah, ya suffer.
4: Erade was so, he na kuma da un some sense.
0: Erade and now kuma be a cream,
4: Erade for Sakapa. Ma poye and no, my money are him for no one tell
3: me.
4: Ya bompae is the unity among our chiefs. And Kabamu and Bray were yes,
0: Christians.
4: And Kabamu and Bray are suffering. And Kabamu and Bray, my gun. Ya paying for the ministers, Erade and president.
3: Yes.
0: Behold,
1: in the name of Jesus,
0: 20 seconds.
1: Ewo Yesu di ma rali a ministry sa who do any nada. And I no pay kruye to me. 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
0: Amen. 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Bompaye ma aware fo nyina.
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0: In Jesus' name.

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I drew away. Oh, mama, TikTok. I said, never come here. We never grab a TikTok. What treacherous is that? We say, oh, my bishop, Dato. We say, my bishop, Dato. 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

0: order for Jennifer C.
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0: Yeah, you just said that.
1: Did you say I just said that?
0: Yeah, I'm cutting you off.
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1: Monday July 6 no my time 4 to 7 am think about now dey enkwa say e eto but be betumi see
2: efisem go po non so e betumi ato dey e be dey be game at once ba ma bokoko se be bia wote e no a sha say petin ho
1: eh say petin
2: say petin but you say music am anka petin o music e beto angaza nti no I'm an ail,
1: Inti.
2: But your baby, I want to show you. I am very careful. But I say, hey, now we a papa yamik aquatic, and a baby will be amateur. No morning show host to my TFA, oh my TFA. Whatever that forecast, now I knew soon in town to. And now town for years. Now, I knew you are soon to go up. Semi-annual soon and told Mampa, not just and told Crank.
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2: eh
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2: it boys obi an kwesi awom kra eh
1: ah
2: mo nko sia wo mo
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2: macho dada
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2: oh se no support to with ne fe
1: oh na na wo mo ye too much
2: e ma pe de ade wa mpa
1: enye de sa
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1: Portugal. Da bi Portugal spend be show.
2: Cristiano Ronaldo.
1: Spend be show me kasa. Spend be show Portugal. Inti Portugal so be ko fie.
2: Unifo wanga de bo agana. Go Super XP. Eco Bank, the Pan African Bank. Thanks to you, Computer Clinic, DBS Industries, na Franco Training Enterprise. Sir, I'm coming to ask for your
1: shama. No, no, no, me mean say come on, but I'm not no way, dear grow. Holland, boy, no way too much.
2: No way, there's no way. It's all my mom, my
1: queen. Say, I can't no way grow. Jai.
2: Ah, so how's your chrome?
1: Oh, na.
2: Pom. Oh, Benny, yeah. Oh, before.

0: clinic bra beji ahoden.
1: Doesn't move once a month. 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

0: Sua. And yeah, yeah, yeah, yeah, yeah, yeah, yeah, yeah, yeah, yeah, yeah, yeah, yeah, yeah,
1: yeah, yeah,
0: yeah, yeah, yeah, yeah, yeah, yeah, yeah, yeah, yeah, yeah, yeah, yeah, yeah, yeah, yeah, yeah, yeah, yeah, yeah, yeah, yeah, yeah, yeah, yeah, yeah, for Anna FDA. I feel so crying will be a young friend to me found with Sanka. FDA, I did cry to you too.

Anna Shazia's Cerebrium Retia Webby, Auntie Mary's Baby Grad Mixture, Free Ernest Chemist, Isanse, Obi.

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1: 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Ya wuta sua and Vidian Chino Yadi. Nan one san so saw ya de.
0: Amin, aye aspect of one koyarium. One run when na. Now what doctor funny and less of us? Oh what's in my
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0: Ta wanna wope. 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

0: our club, a Behashama room, and a big up there.
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1: 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And go for a Jimmy Sika Dukwa, Mama Uncle Bio.
0: Oh, Minya, Kafra. I don't want to work on our phone, Kana. 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

Adore.

West and the municipal works engineer and the planning officers. I am putting all of them on the spot. I am going to report to the regional minister. Some of these people must be sanctioned because buildings are not built in a day. Yeah, yeah, demolition. The last house we demolished was this one. And they've sat down, okay? All these places, they're feeling an echo. And these are some of the problems in terms of flooding. And all these buildings, so I'm instructing my firm in Admo Directors, how many works engineers, they should mark all these properties. We will pull them down. But you as the media too, we want you to look at it. Me assure say okay only about demolition last time. And yeah, but not dying be any animal. Overnight, now go for the feeling about animal. And these are some of the things. Yeah, yeah, Juma. The person man here the course. Then Ubin Musa Fechi, a deep one will soon. Can you if I say a kung for na ABBA? The blame will go back to president. Meanwhile, president, you know, this one dear, me, I am putting the spotlight, like I said earlier on the municipal chief executive over here and the works engineer and the planners. So I'm betting an assembly on PA, no offices, no better there. Then they should sack all of them. Because we cannot go over and over.

But I am putting the MC of Abdul Kuman,

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3: 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It's all over the place. 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

0: Kokoa, no mushroom. And that year, Africa Cup of Nations, 20 years in Afibia, you're more qualified, you're called African Cup of Nations. Afibia, dear, you're here from Sudan, and Pua, and your Maya, Meneo Kase, and to question how the Sudan Air for Africa Cup. Amagana, and you were saying,
1: Mammy, call for now, Fanny. Now, then you are trying to degenerate the MP to destroy his image. Master, last one, no cry. 25 year current market. 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Every son, you call 2 times. True that, you know, unya contract, he said, unya contract over Titiska, 400 billion. 40 something million Ghana cedis. 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
3: 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Beautiful Monday morning. If free Sabre Kopim say non dubebo bribiada. Mikhail say it's a collective responsibility see a bedrini or my Ghana home. I'm an akudum pempen soa. It's the 6th of July. Kakra, kakra, kakra, kakra, onyamide yeko. And the beauty is that the first 6 out of the 12 onyamide yako guamaye. Now we've started that journey. Eko and the last 6 of the month. No? And by December, our gratefulness and our gratitude need ye ebeti se epunyina. 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Nebo merade ya dum. And in the humor bro, or the ne, Juada, a year, the 6th of July, a day, ache. Maybe you're just getting out of the house. My main Kyle will say, Adiwi, Yapai, and rather, Anna, the Interior Ministry, a Dubai. We are grateful to the ministry for also doubling up the steps to ensure, say, Ghana for Yadudu Nankasano, matters of safety, a priority. Greater Accra, moderate rain, likely. Monday, 6th of July, 4 to 7 a.m. 40% chance. But I'm getting the information crossing. Now the percentage is increasing. So areas, no? Low-lying areas may flood. Avoid flooded roads. Stay alert. And we, Kyle say, we are still in that mood now. Just say, need the institute on edition, so I'm so be better. Any papa, Eddie Ebrahim. But my man, on the wings of Kufias, and ably supported by Dominic Isieboa, Ayua 05, Caroline, and Afi Kejuani Kobe Stone, Abna Pukuya Boniba Ahenye, and then by Kese High Tension, Akusia, Yemua Kwabasun Kukra. And technically, make us say, Mohammed nini team and a day bro in mekwe as we as say Monday to Friday yemfa komwa edimu na emma ewe peye no yemfa emro yeda eye glyco we cushion you for life yeda una 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want a dharma na posso yet bebro that's when Abna Pukia Hine Etnas na Bibiako kama birthday. Ketsi MTN 30 years celebrating and you know goodies are on the gua kwa mama yeche a year Toyota Land Cruisers and as Land Cruiser Prados Ewo a year 30 years yet dinum. And wechi Oba Spaghetti is made for you. Uber Frey, Ebusia 4, Namodi, Namasedi, Namasedi BM, every day, everybody capable of a year OD, Oba Spaghetti. And then our social media.

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That's Dr. Nana Bonso Tumi Herbal Research and Clinic. And then come on the ashes here. Wa maya tias here a neuropathy, a year in chile mune de echile. If each recono, the deba, the anabonsi win a deba, a quite another first one over when we are born by, and I will see another one. 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Wono a manufacturer one aside distributor akwada na sifi free akwada odidi ana wai checko na fi oyin framanson eye antimeris gripe mixture ibisa how ni na efio preoccupied amawa

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3: 068. Now, what you mean when I think it out? Dr. Dubuati, Michelle P. Say also, Udijuma Sunusi, Adi Ebwa, Vega Tabasuya, Adrosunqua, Ekutia, Eye Malaria, Eye Panacea Pharmacy for the Diaba. Which are from 0593-802-668 and 0274-182-917. Macau said there's a big campaign coming up. National Holy Ghost Campaign. National Holy Ghost Campaign. And I'll be privileged to be talking to a year of paying Reverend Steve Mensa of SEM, Charismatic Evangelistic Ministry. And the Tewasunity is important in times like this. So Reverend Steve Mensa nibi disan komono ewa anumse nafi ya tu ejume disu ahaye jasun sem on adom 106.3 FM 8 minutes after 7 make a say dear ebi pino na wano nyenye na wane kansem bibide wo wanano na wane besebese ekuki tu wama munsuru evise radikamo na the downfall of a man. The downfall of a man. It doesn't mean that any won't mean sorry be
4: able.
3: The downfall of a man. The downfall of a man. The downfall of a man.
4: Mada,
3: Achia ensu emuye.
4: Akwa

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1: I'm surprised, say Lady B, because unim kejua na ochere oyejuma o NHI any ejuma be no
2: National Health Insurance Scheme
1: and NHI
2: e ana S
1: NHI ana
2: A authority
1: authority say me anka because media
2: wo Bible say S Bible say NHI S S dey
1: e so che o no nyane ko school
2: your friends say
1: ah I kwa wadar man ka dey Medinka, you was to say, you may take a CB Basso National Holy Ghost Campaign. Basuna, I told you, I'll be privileged to be having a Yes of Penny Award Charismatic Evangelistic Ministry. Benyano nominated in Como. So, Penny, Steve Mensa, and Ope is a privilege. Majidi say, Onyamia Dom Ohoye. Good morning to you, sir. Edenamiasi for this. Where the Wadaroma? Masem bi se di kan pa ne se e di important and as e di instructions pa ne nya free nya me ho a lead here to this big program if in a national Holy Ghost campaigning. What was the instruction?
3: Oh, it's a yearly program I've done for the past 25 years, and it is a very, very important program because it expresses the activities of the Holy Spirit. And Reverend Isud has been our main speaker from 1996 or so up to now. And it is, we always celebrate it in July.
1: A
3: yearly activity.
1: So how different is this from other previous crusades, Beribia Daudi Enima, Oyewa Ghana, and other nations?
3: The other crusades, they were too quiet, and they went to for the Komiam, crusade, and the day of health, you know, but we do it in the church always. There are two activities. And I went there. It is purely the work of the Holy Spirit within the church company.
1: I see. So what do you believe that God wants to do through this campaign at this particular time?
3: It is said that we want to believe God to provoke His presence. The presence, we have in our thousands, in our hundreds, in our fifties and tens, you know, but we don't feel the presence of the Holy Spirit. There is a way we have to feel, we have to provoke it, we have to enact it. And the theme for this year, you know, is provoking the presence of God. Then
1: I see. Now we know a centered what church premise and I say a across the length and breadth of the country.
3: It will be broadcasted. It will be seen across the country and across the world. It will be beamed through

0: social media handles or everything, but the venue will be at the CM Rehoboth Temple in North Lagos. Whatever, but it will be broadcasted all over the country and all over the world. And people who follow it, who can travel down to Accra, or will be treating whatever we are doing across the country.
1: Well, my first time of wanting to be part of such a great program or campaign. So what should be the expectation on a typical night like this?
0: The expectation should be high because there will be powerful preaching. So Unim Reverend is with him. He's one of the greatest preachers in our country. There will be powerful preaching. There will be laying on of hands. There will be the healing of the sick, deliverance, and also the invocation of the presence of the power of the Holy Spirit.
1: If you've just joined that, my name is Reverend Steve Ayemensa Sam. Na etwetwe nkomoi na Reverend Emeka say na mebusa say beyond the crusade nights no yet the nyoma bia gugu akwan mu for discipleship and as a follow up in terms of making sure people who get to know Christ through this campaign yet me sustain that move in their queen manner.
0: Of course there'll be altar call for those who want to give their life to Christ and all that, and we have very trained counselors who will do with you. Follow you up and all that. Those things, they go out with that. There are strategic plans to follow people up. And except those who are outside, no, we would just encourage you to go to your counselors, you know, your churches for follow up and prayers. We have trained counselors who will take your name and phone number and follow you up and make sure that you sustain the experience of the power of the Holy Spirit.
1: I've just been sent a year videos of previous ones various healing any deliverance so I'll ask them that with this particular campaign specifically, because a national, no, what are some of the testimonies I all pray for God to touch?
0: We are praying for God to touch as many lives, those who will be present in the auditorium. There will be a lot of thousands of people in the auditorium. Some may sit outside, and then there are people who will watch. People have followed this program for the past 20 something years. When you say July, is the work activities of the Holy Spirit. So people will be watching it across the length of it. I have so many people who live outside this country, UK, US, name it, Nigeria and things, who will be glued to their social media handles and to their TVs and things. They will be watching live on this program. It's going to be

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1: It's a Holy Ghost action campaign at Ebaso. And so, Pemebusa say, apart from spiritual growth, this Holy Ghost campaign, looking at current national issues like moral decline, economic hardships, youth hopelessness, and no maybe a carcass, you know, what's going to be the impact of such a major Holy Ghost action campaign on some of these areas?
2: So, our name is Wood's style of preaching. He's preaching cuts across every sector, on the economy, on the moral decadence in our society, national issues. His message, he's going to preach 5 times, 3 mornings and 3 evenings and 2 mornings,
1: mm-hmm.
2: starting from Wednesday evening, Thursday evening, Friday evening. Then there'll be the mornings for ministers, pastors, leaders, and church workers. And his messages are down to earth. And the messages need to go. It cuts across all spheres of our lives. And you can be sure that he will be addressing all issues, even the current flooding situation. I'm sure that he will touch on it and empathize with those who have fallen victims to the flood.
1: An area maybe a bit scary, such a national campaign, Holy Ghost action campaign, Odebe, clearly the cost is very huge. And how is SEM funding this? Very huge cost.
2: Yeah, we've always anticipated this program. We factor it into our budget right from the beginning of the year. In himself, our program, we are a basso. It is my year prepared for our own crusades. Our crusades are very, very huge, but we factor them in our budget. We plan for it, we raise money for it, and then we execute it. We know, Ushe Kuma, billboards are all over, Ushe handbills, adverts on your station, which is free for us, and about other stations. We even do Skani Yama Yama, if you're that's a power. So we factor in our advert and in our promotions. It's all part of the funding that we do, but they are budgeted for, they are planned for, and then we work with it.
1: Reverend Steve, most of the time, no behind skeptics, no, and I'm raising issues about relevance of mass evangelism today. Maybe are you able to really put an explanation to relevance this morning as we have this conversation?
2: But you said maybe the line was not too clear.
1: It's skeptics, you know, they are always raising issues about relevance of mass evangelism. And are you able to let us know relevance in terms of this big opportunity with the Holy Ghost campaign?
2: Well, it will impact the individual. I don't know whether you're coming or tuning in, but before we begin the 5 day sessions, its relevance will bring you a very, very powerful elevation in terms of your spirituality and your spiritual growth. And we've done it over the years, and people have followed it, people have seen it. They have experienced it. They have grown in grace. Usha issued ministers to pastors a lot. Remember, mm-hmm. pastors, they bring mm-hmm. Campaign and say, I'll be cheating. Let us our outreaches to the villages, towns, cities, and nations. You know, it impacts the lives of people physically, mentally, and emotionally, you know. And of course, it brings help to the poor in need. So does this one also have its own relevance in terms of its impact?
1: All right, we are just wrapping up, but I'm very much curious, after decades in the ministry, what keeps your passion for evangelism? Because you can't believe it. That burning sensation, a war more, that desire to do evangelism. What's taking you there like that?
2: I think it's the pure grace of God. I'm a very passionate person. I don't do so many things in life. I'm not involved in so many activities. I'm very, very focused on

the work that God has given me to do. So I do internal programs, and I plan this year like this. We are going to the Eastern Region. We are connecting our crusades to 145 different villages in Kufuridia. We are busing.

0: by different villages in Kuforidua. We are busing them. And it's going to be one of our biggest missions. Dr. Nelson Otabaye, maybe Bishop Alec Kiriba, Pastor Matthew, myself, and I say, Opokusa Kwabye, will be our baby to come and preach. And we are going to share a lot of items, a lot of wheelchairs for disabled people. We are going to do a lot of medical aid surgeries. We are believing God to take about 55 surgeries. We are going to do surgeries from Monday all the way to Saturday. We are going to give out a lot of food items, rice, sugar, dairy, beans, buckets, soups for children. We are going to give exercise books. We are going to give a lot of to promote scholarships for needy children. It's a whole lineup of activities, and we are very happy and passionate about it because the Holy Spirit compels us to focus on very poor people who have been neglected in our society all these years. We were all Yare, or we were Goita, or we were way back to Nikwan, Biswa, or by everything you said. So as we bring the surgery, it affords him or her the opportunity to come and remove the hernias, the spleens, the goiters, and other related infirmities and diseases that are passionate and all this kind of. But the ministry takes these items and these things, these facilities to him in his at his doorstep, literally. He's transported, taken care of, he's playing and goiters and things to move for free, he's giving medication, he's giving a lot of clinical support even afterwards. Thousands will be ministered to tens of thousands of children across the country. When you see the faces of the people and their gratitude to God for what you are doing, you know, it drives you and it tenders your passion to even do more.
1: Wow. Wow. Wow. So afedi ebrebe na eba so e wo hefa ana edisa jumedie kesi Holy Ghost Action Campaign.
0: Holy Ghost Action Campaign eba so this Wednesday.
1: Oh, echinachi ya. Echinachi ya.
0: Wednesday, the 8th at Nebo Temple, North Lagos. The advert is all over billboards, handbills everywhere on Facebook, Instagram. 8 to the 12, and two morning sessions, morning on Thursday and morning on Friday.
1: Wow. By
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3: The Supreme Council will continue to steer the affairs of this country. The hearts of your hand are blessed upon our nation, especially the current flood situation that has taken many lives and properties. We ask for divine intervention. We pray for consolation, we pray for comfort. The victims who were affected, homes that have been broken, items and properties and goods and services that have been rendered. We pray that your hand of glory will surround these people and keep them and sustain them. We pray that your hand of blessing will be upon our head of state, that you will navigate with the wisdom of God to direct this country. We also pray for our brothers and sisters in most of our regions who are involved in illegal mining, polluting our water, that their conscience will rise up. And Father, that this country will not be sent into a very chaotic, poisonous situation in terms of our water bodies. We pray for all the citizens in this country that the grace of God will sustain and keep us in Jesus' name. Amen.
4: Amen. Reverend, with the one fan for one comment, because now I quote you all the time. I keep asking. And what this is, I'm only preaching. I know your passion. You know,
3: yeah.
4: Your passion exposes you on this, girl. I'm saying, Matthew, the way you talk about it, they say, but Reverend, it's a collective responsibility, or we should not be accepting that collective responsibility, because clearly you don't do galamsey, you're a preacher. I don't do galamsey, I'm a broadcaster. But now we have been pushed onto the phrase, so every time on Justin Zem in the Kusi, say, I quote you, but say, well, humbly, let me quote Reverend Steve Meza. They were like, I'm a preacher, I'm preaching. Onyamitin Edipcho.
3: Trying to broadcast and raise the conscience of the nation against a lot of activities that are not, that are a menace to our society. For all these years of broadcast.
4: God bless you too. So that's Reverend Steve Mensah and David Adawsi Ebon Voice, and Mrs. Sam, Charismatic Evangelistic Ministry. And what Odin Komo Kama Kama say, Wukwada, we are the big one is on the National Holy Ghost Campaign, Basho, Reverend Steve. Reverend Eastwood Anaba and Kasa Ojaj Medi, we are Anopania, and it's a big one. So, Abasu Tishan also and be part of this, but Kejua Minim Soa, Mamma Fajumwe, Emma Abnapukuamine, Nafian Brabak.

0: And check, we'll be talking much about this music because that's a Yabinapoquine, baby Ubiano. She's dropping life, baby Ubiano, and it just soon go. Udena media to the Zonish, I don't know. On your Huston Biao, you want privileges, opportunities, and in your Mapankua. Kejuaba, why is this lady bothering me like that?
1: Which lady?
0: I saw on the cruise, because I saw the message is about that was a nice teaser. No, I saw Siri. No, sir.
1: You're beside the things you want to be more.
0: Who was that one? I be mindful of the way you talk.
1: Oh, no, only on the boss, so self and patch of and our two mommy. And I was saying, I'm the message. But I'm saying, why now? And you know, it's been more.
0: Abunapokuya share the same friend. Or so, I need to move. I mean, I said, and tune him. Abunapokuya, the new matua. One of screenshot to the brand.
1: Okay. Any
0: I'm surprised.
2: I'll be
0: quite happy.

0: There's a lot on our table this morning, and I tell you, we'll be having those conversations very soon. But Kejiwatinase, I see Black Star in Morocco.
1: I see for myself. Na o de vim ne kasapa.
0: I see Black.
1: Na o nim ze Carlos Cruz de o coach ana.
0: Oh yeah.
1: Na o nim.
0: Coaching they say, you know, Baba Musa, na your issues be kakra na tell a game near boy any Colombian.
1: Oh baby. Oh baby.
0: Na walk inside the bar outside
1: the bar. I mean, you know, same old story. I mean, we go to tournaments and make mistakes and come back to the drawing board. Eh? Yeah, back drawing board. No sonya betroni asako. When say yeah. When you go for well, my fan fan change, but why you do maybe pay? The reason A B A, you know, one pokia money, you know, man and timu kakra. Yeah, dear, my first friend is saying, I do my multimedia. So maybe my internet.
0: Is it only breath for to say?
1: I know just a benya breath for. Bread my baby pa. Bread my baby pa. Bye bye, my baby. And attachment for you say, you are one at the first no more office. I know my is office. Yeah, that bread. Yeah, that bread. Now, my Yako tournament, baby.
0: Yeah,
1: but then we keep the same mistakes. Yako tournament, same mistakes. Yeah, they are same mistakes. Yeah, but so looking at people's faces and telling them the truth, letting players who deserve to play, letting players who have worked that throughout the season get the opportunity to represent the nation. That is what we have to do. What you're saying, hey, we want digital park and so our gratitude. Give very fun. There's certain give very for boy and some give very and your dear number born now. Yeah, dear, no, your person qualified in Colombia born and I say, and no, and your dear, the ball first match, the ball second match, and your dear, the ball said, I say, nothing, you didn't take a crown. We didn't see what was happening. I know you touched the team at a time when you shouldn't touch the team. I mean, now you have a partnership. You didn't have any news from camp. I say, Sergeant Najee Tepra. And so, when you say, Jerome Afa, I'm Fansan Koka, when you say, Asara Bedima, my name, Fansan Kam, my name, because no crown and Sana, yeah, Babako World Cup. He was our number one. Wakama Nafa, and I do, we have got to move first match, and Okupra, and Obena Chairman, but then, what they watch it, and Fansan Kam, and Yaki Boon to be more fun. I'm confounded in the beginning. Say then election so ni bobo oni bobo enso nya World Cup ni biabo e fani me jere ma higher dream asa anso na ko pim wo ye nim ha draw and say so than nen say Jordan bo obo no enso obotra system 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haram ba 3 million because that bona kan sakra ni sane exciting cuz the boys were not showing any zeal and vigor strike obe she go amain no e patro no mom na kutu kona eno sa na hadwen attitude ko de ko fa board and all those things are hard drain. So don't come and tell us you didn't do your best. What I say, I'm not IFSC, your tournament national. The whole nation has to rally behind the team, and that was exactly what everybody else was doing. We couldn't have been bashing the team when team no work on. We are then the last say, we never if you neck the any you know, yeah, you be paying. I'm a player, well, play, I want to be boy, neck on a bench when it mattered most. We had to push SN to go and play at that position. I'm a high me at it, yeah, my to be on your trophy. Yes, I repeat the same thing. Yes, I'm called an okra, you be after that. The player will play a quarter now, or table tennis. I feel yes, I'm by the more players that

0: se etu kamba na sa be si asam na so ba ko bo bless bia ni mu se na so ko bia man ko bi no and a place where even in camp Augustine mo achemu nyina o give them the opportunity
1: hey. And seven what kind of within seconds are no let's say we are very frustrated
0: no but we could have done this. Colombia didn't give us any tough opposition and say if you the opposition England gave us even Panama even Croatia no nyono bi na Colombia the man tiana exiting this man and yeah comparing ourselves to what Morocco is doing what show Morocco ball no all bottom and yeah damn Morocco they bobo to ye Ghana
1: and the crazy referee no I train home coach
0: well on my own now okay

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2: That is why he was dropped during the World Cup qualifiers. You don't go and joke with us at the World Cup and put him in. Mark of a good goalkeeper is not just born out, you know. It is being able to mashar your back, being able to control your back liner. Ubamoya organized at the back, but you know, the circumstances around the Croatia game now go for 5 years and the year argument. Circumstances be in the interest of Pate. It is the reason I'm passing in our game against Colombia. Pate parted in the midfield. He was one of our best players at the tournament. In fact, despite the Okubu in our book, I don't know, it might be studied because to be a man, that's how they were in now to be saying, I'm thinking Bob Bossadia. He's a tough guy.
3: It's your Mutigamo.
2: But who's the idea? Our minister and confirm me, but I'll say, as I take all Colombia game, no, now I'm far more about to be uncomplaining. No, be a jet to say, bitch, qualification bonus, but I am far more.
3: Asa yekobo
2: Colombia game
3: ni ntiai
2: ni ntiai, but they will take the qualification. You qualify from the group
3: and you honamika ni ntiai
2: dabi, but they will pay. But they will pay
3: na ye ntiai.
2: Yes we are hoping say yekwe ni mo no. Are you at the back to page ne so YouTube no sisi ani ahwe de coach na ko coach de twro de opetro
3: oyade
2: ni en twro de ni otro otro ni ade ade wa hadwin mo say defensively no oboyen. And I cannot Jordan Eka. But in the end, you know, who defend? When you meet the tough guys, when you meet the top guys, Obebre.
3: I leave this journey with pride in what we achieve, but also with the healthy dissatisfaction of those who always wanted more. Reaching a higher level should never be the destination. It should be the beginning of even greater ambitions. The future of the Black Stars will not be built only on the pitch. Black Star success must start off the field by creating the best possible environment to prepare, protect, and develop Ghana's extraordinary football talent. To my president and board, thank you so much for the opportunity to serve the Ghana national football team. It was an honor and privilege to serve the country and the Black Stars. To my players and staff, my deepest gratitude to your courage, commitment, and unwavering dedication to the team. To the fans, we cannot claim complete sporting satisfaction, but we can proudly say that we honored the colors of Ghana and restored respect and credibility to the Black Stars on football's greatest stage. Thank you, Ghana. The stage, the journey starts now to the future, and the Ghana flag is there.
2: We don't trouble. Bibia chair say we judge man. Once and name be so kaka come na kofa faba.
3: To the fans, we cannot claim complete sporting satisfaction, but we can proudly say that we honored the colors of Ghana and restored respect and credibility to the Black Stars on football's greatest stage. In any Black Star it is a
2: the future of the Black Stars.
3: Yeah.
2: I knew.
3: But that's where I have and where he gets me confused is about the future of the Black Stars.
2: It should start off the pitch.
3: And not
2: like
3: just
2: I say. I don't know.
3: Problem.
2: Don't know.
3: Problem.
2: I say born in your park in a super future now you have a cock where big in a PCX. Off the pitch. I said, man, you should create a possible environment to prepare.
3: So he writes, the future of the Black Stars will

0: not be built only on the pitch.
1: Mm-hmm.
0: Only on the pitch.
1: Mm-hmm.
0: Black Star's success must start off
1: of the pitch,
0: the field,
1: mm-hmm.
0: by creating the best possible environment to prepare. One,
1: mm-hmm.
0: the creation of the best
1: the possible environment.
0: Environment. Creation
1: mm-hmm.
0: of the best possible environment to prepare.
1: Mm-hmm.
0: Black Star's success must start off the field mm-hmm. by creating that environment. Two, protect
1: mm-hmm.
0: and develop Ghana's extraordinary football talent. But someone up there, a certain level of interference and
1: mm-hmm.
0: in discipline
1: mm-hmm. and mm-hmm. so off the field.
0: Great.
1: You have nailed it.
0: So he admits that it's a good team because mm-hmm. talent
1: will help.
0: He also admits that France, you know, Mr. Mm-hmm. then come up in ye and come up and see a
1: cock.
0: The toss you will say, what tree free, a year, you name, a diaben, munyemu, your blaster, and you, the world stage.
1: Mm-hmm.
0: But your car, a denna assas of him, na ahom, tekakana, and would really say, or say, Boro Bono, yes, ye could go Pramarasun Guau,
1: Debbie,
0: ne a connage, no, but. And you may be brie,
1: and what
0: I go Pramanusu, Brian Bissia kind of crano, Nibra Ibisia kind of Kissimua, you may be brie womb. Na, a bribe who's animal, you know.
1: Ah, cray or by 2 months a year by 2 months a year by Yania, yeah. And see, am I?
0: Oh,
1: I mean, but officially it's not come from the FE and ministry. And see, that's what we are waiting for to officially announce he's done. It was just for the World Cup, and and the Okoye Ohono so inch ABS auto. But Jordan Ayew is the captain of a team. He feels Cross shouldn't leave.
0: And then Ghana phone so Miss Ceremon attend you door so ye de ura bebia we you made him. Jordan Ayew, nyan nene ye be who know. Ye dinner tema manabro so.
1: On Sunday Subain.
0: No, Miss Re. Yeah, no Subain says, and it said they all can't we can reverence the message. And yeah, men they will make one of the man as you ban as a son, you only pay what extra say Black Star team, discipline, seriousness, commitment, and you mean the war.
1: Oh, you are
0: we can't play that.
1: I get it.
0: We can't.
1: You were the most senior, we were the senior most player on the pitch.
0: The fact is, when you
1: need to live by example,
0: please. The fact is, when you need not to reward the behavior and chances, you know,
1: leadership by example.
0: Well, sometimes, as I see a crack crowd,
1: Tina, I only don't
0: think I'm paying crowd for 2-4. So,
1: but he should lead by example.
0: But that's what I'm saying, say, Sassin turn a bar and yet on non-quas with you and the entire management team. If you know, say, San Katia Yewi, Bakubi Oho, and as I said, Kitri Bin, Fitane, Tuadu Tuntumia Bitriawa, what do you do to cut off that black? No? But if you don't cut it, then you come to give us this feedback. Very worrying because the all can't just say, how be.
1: Somewhere,
0: a certain level of indiscipline. When we start doing that, then I say, who stretches or uses that rod? No, to
1: my check? Coach, a coach as big as Kiroz should be able to do Sadio Mane. Okay.
0: Maybe the dynamics also, baby. I want to, Utihasana, Anna, and
1: well, I feel not a big enough. Okay, say decisions do not translate.
0: But most of the engineers in Ghana are big enough. Most of these planners are big enough. They are international engineers and planners for almost 32 years. They've always come to join news. Touch screen. So the challenge we have.
1: But if you have your principles,
0: that is the point. That's maybe where he's getting headed towards.
1: Oh, yeah, pal,
0: and because for 32 years, weekend all over the TVs and radios, engineers par excellence.
1: Sim say
0: it is a
1: Nimdia Ogana pa
0: too much.
1: Nimdia wa
0: too much.
1: Akadeaka.
0: It be not a coach you wadan waka kama weno 77 and training janai. And nini na awo kama. Right up with it here.
1: Yeah.
0: And nini na awo kama.
1: And okasa fine. So you're gonna interview about your bosses.
0: And nini na awo kama. Nemo asia ruti mpe.
1: Chaka.
0: Yes. The way a very good write up to caution all of us, not the 32 million coaches, but those who have been mandated to manage our national teams for us, from the FA to the management team of the various national teams. Debbie Adaye, the same script. And Evans Spencer said the man award. That word no issue. The same script to AFA department be our mind.
1: Okay.
0: That's why and as a sports journalist, senior most. Obaba Akase, you look

0: time.
1: The same thing.
0: And some back when I'm catching over the years.
1: Yes. Any of my moons, the same thing. You're different from Ghana and Sabino. The same thing. And I can't be going. We flood the can't be coming. It's time to boom week, yeah.
0: That's the point.
1: We jack can no kakra na fe nsu asanto na flani asan kwechi. I was watching a video of 1995.
0: That's the point.
1: And me who say Chairman Rollins at TSC is winning
0: more. Script, script,
1: no, oh, at that time no me who so mu yi bodies, bodies. Go first fimu. That time so jiri e mani pa wuye.
0: Script, the same script.
1: In 2026.
0: Because me jaw to see say fire go through FS how do abeny na no. And what they've done in terms of our national teams and the challenges that they've gone through in terms of even Sikasem Kurana. You

0: order for Jennifer C.
1: Is this my double shot, double cream, double froth, double pump, double whip, double sleeve?
0: Yeah. 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
0: Oh, really? 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
1: Seriously, did you know Discover automatically doubles all the cash back you've earned at the end of your first year?
0: Yeah, you just said that.
1: Did you say I just said that?
0: Yeah, I'm cutting you off.
1: I can't have any more? Why not?
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3: It's too much.
4: So why is the concentration?
3: We complained earlier.
4: So you cannot tell me that I am any responsibility. How do I move to the coach and the management team to tell them that let's concentrate, let's concentrate. Enough of the concert and I can't do.
3: Yeah. We follow tabloids from England, from other nations.
4: Why?
3: You don't see this in a dressing room. Now bloggers is doing their no. I mean, who gives them access? And they say place. Sometimes we hear one so a privacy. You see that thing?
4: Well, because we will keep talking and there will not be responsibility.

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1: I mean, it's no time. I hope he stays.
2: The feeling among the whole squad.
1: I hope he stays because I think, not for me or boy, I just feel like he's the right person to take us to the next step, going to the next step. You know? So I hope he stays. I wish he could have had a better ending, kind of, but let's see what happens in the future. So.
3: Interest to be part of the Black Stars for the next 4 years.
4: Right? He's a captain now, so I mean, that he's talking like a captain. Now, I wish he did better in that game as the captain.
3: Interested in the next African Cup.
4: There's qualifiers and I'm quite so, but I said, okay, he's unretired. He's the captain and the coach for the other friend.
3: Guardian or President Gacy?
4: Decision making. Decisions here made in my pyjamas.
3: Okay.
5: Disappointed, but I wasn't surprised because I said it. I expected us to go through the first stage and get a run of 32. After that, it will be a miracle. If qualified to the run of 16, it will be a miracle. Or the quarterfinals, I will be surprised because of what had happened before the World Cup. 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Lucky enough for us, we have a bunch of players who may not be technically superior to the teams of the past. If I put on paper technical, let me be frank with you,

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3: In the offer.
4: Right, and so I don't know, former sports minister, somewhere, or they told you, I told myself, Nera Hopa, Nera Hopa, Papa, Papa, Papa, and what's the manning? And so my, there's a tournament, and it's shaping up, interesting, because they say Brazil, Kikiki, Omko Fan Chilotti, an experienced Ancelotti, but I know we are in a film.
5: I know Brazil, Grammy Mantio, Masio. Chances, this
4: They showed why they were Brazil, but chances,
5: Mr. Wadarumo, I am not in a share among any boy players here, because a guy,
4: Haaland,
5: Nenim to say a
4: Haaland,
5: why not you just that chance?
4: That is why you have strikers. It's a manion in the ball, Man City. It's a manion in the ball, Man City. No sujin, you the man was say, you can't have a BC who be. Obi on any boat team back wa Bernard Santin or any team a qualify or Bobby 16 goes here, but we don't worry. The team crap amono to have both 50 BM for you free mono or more yard or club with Bobby. You have a son of a siswa.
5: Okay, Matthias here. Matthias here.
4: No crack can I ding
5: and yet ding.
4: My own woman in Bonnie be more, Mr. Bernard Santin, eh? They know why you're season him or day banner. And then you'll bet your first game anymore. But boy, so start a game. Games no. Let's all start to book games. Nibi.
5: Could you MTN for Domasi?
4: Now, okay. What do you want, Mamu? Poor Mamu.
5: Okay, so
4: Russia and I, you know, better than Mu. There be a bad saying to me, Queen. Kever for born and no more born. Kever for.
5: Could you be Java? Maybe I'll be a crack of
4: fire. Argentina for wrong. How much you're going to share 3 million?
5: Argentina.
4: Yeah. But you look at Kever for. Look, oh, Morocco for. Those are teams are when you're breast of Mobo. You mean, and yes, let's get some. The pride in playing for the it's not Brazil for instance, call up. They are so happy, they feel proud, say, I'm a part of a team. You should be proud to be part of a team. Don't hold the nation to ransom. I know it's happened before, just a CBM. But if they make it near truth, and then President Mahama nena by him by bow. If it happens again, say in that we see 2024.
5: Yeah.
4: That's a new BMS I see a feed here. No, it can't happen. 2014, yes. No, it can't happen. No, it's not possible. Maybe a rumors.
5: A rumor.
4: It's not possible, no. I'm not sure the president will let it happen.
5: He plays
4: the
5: concentration, crazy.
4: I send it to you, man. Under 17, they are starting.
5: Under 17?
4: Oh, Sika. I don't know. Sika, it's not awkward. You don't want Sika. You don't want to go. But you know, Sika, yes, one. And how, be all fast, you do a team, you know. And then I'm a question, Sika, baby. How fast, you know. One break. On a sofa platter, and a friend, baby, will be there. And how, one of my choirs will be never forward, crass, baby, my cobobia.
5: I'll feed him.
4: Now, no, any opportunity, boy. Jira beje no hundi abono. 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
5: MTN.
4: Everywhere you go. No way.
5: Na de wey. Produce your name corner.
4: Now no corner bugam. Mexico so England born 3-2. I am a chia.
5: So interesting.
4: England through to the next stage of the competition. Now Norway and England they born 11th of July.
5: Norway and England.
4: Yes.
5: With the mini prediction be
4: a baby. France the Paraguay. France bought Paraguay back. Kylian Mbappe and a share Saguno. Morocco so bought Canada 3-0. That's emphatic. First the Morocco, next stage, quarter final, June 9, and Eba. Now, and then Portugal and Spain, Bebo. Now, imagine USA and Belgium, Abo. Only any winners in the Bishia. Okay. Argentina and Egypt, Bebo. Nafi, Biahre, Switzerland, Colombia, almost winners. So, I shan't win it. It's a top score, a year. Oh, my, 7-7-7. Mbappe, 7. Haaland, 7.
5: Eba, you
4: yes.
5: Semenyo,
4: Messi,
5: 8.
4: Seven.
5: Oh.
6: Semenyo, 0. Are you quite the one?
4: Shot on target. Are you? You're the first World Cup, you. Shot on target, back of Chrome. Oh, yeah. We said the narrative ni be ni so tiny panel. When you criticize ni panel. But there's a lot of yeah, Shane Musso will be to me as the captain and arguably, said, no, the most cap player who are Bobo Drama Ghana panel. Which is much, say, boys, this is my World Cup. I'll do say, do World Cup. Small boy, son, I pray never walk a crab. Hey, I'm on my honey. See, the boy, num chairman, the num the name, say, sir.

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1: MTN everywhere you go, dear brow. MTN everywhere you go. Yeah, man, so and your bad. Sir, provisional squad for the Black Queens. Now, Black Queens have gone a chassis and check. Black Queens and check. Now, the princess is also a yard, the maiden so good. So, eh, Bojma. Now, look, as over the weekend, you're called Senegal. Now, the princesses, eh, Bojma, Pania, the Black Queens, I'm going to call Casablanca, one year, company, yeah. So, I don't need everybody, they want some. So, the princesses, a resume campaign, I will pram pram for another 20 Women's World Cup qualifiers. And the channel, so, sir, FMI. Sounds like a copy with the maiden, so, I'm going to take again him, a bra, a cocoa train draw, a war, a Senegal. And also, one summer, you have a second leg, you know, every basso, yet, my Bojma, maybe be a sweat to me, a quit, you can send it so. Then, you know, the VPN piano, young fan come here, want some, and so, a bro. Empty and a damasensa, empty and live commentary, a war, I don't know, so.
0: Okay.
1: 7 p.m., it's a big game. Yeah, France, they already predicted.
0: France,
1: no way. France needs Airbus, France. Portugal needs Spain.
0: Oh, yeah, Portugal. Oh. Forget about Ronaldo.
2: Spain is winning.
0: Spain, but it's
1: an essay, I'm kind of simple, though. I don't know.
0: I'm not being my.
1: This is when I'm fine, you know.
0: We are fighting about emotion, my sports position.
1: I know the Arabic. Easy, Dodo.
0: Easy.
1: I say, oh, yeah. Can you
0: okay, I'm Fadia, and Okana, and now for my baby.
1: Cabin and Absro. Cabin and Absro.
0: What's
1: the idea? Midwest.

0: ayiwa kwa bontina ko de ekoso om na mesen su no ayekusu dia na afi wonso hwe eye weather report na metio for the Metro Interior Ministry for you no kaka ba star oil cement car say 240 stations o mu bebia no you are thinking eye high quality fuel great service and real value for money ti say when you fuel in quarter that's a great opportunity for you do business with Star Oil because you are choosing quality and affordability in terms of fuel and to Star Oil on a pain yachiam wo kwan so ngozo adwuma pa mo ye edema oman Ghana electrical and so cost bo nkae se walk up in the free mu de ba walk up in the ema na wi ye e ti omose men kae o se se eni auto 50 inch and a bigger Samsung TCL and I said Nasco Smart TV be free Electrolan Ghana and I say any of their authorized dealers you are getting free DSTV decoder and a 1 month free subscription nafi wait me the Asher World Cup be na bibia akokama kama misro tinkomo we are sibra ofre 050-315-9739 and I said now Electrolan for Eddie Gitao kama is you know what an ekusu efe ewiemate ewiane de din it is a bibi e kokama kama it man in that I say instruct beto anento udiagura
1: je say e bi e beto
0: e beto
1: and e bi so e to other areas
0: e to baby it's another one. There's a release from the transport ministry.
1: Okay.
0: On the locomotive a year nearby. No. Trainer is it? Tuto in fiebe di onu.
1: Trainer yonko.
0: Eko inchimwa ba una oni. 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
0: Ebeko yee. 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Ko himana fe wetu mea.
1: Oh, that's me. 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
0: I see.
1: Yeah. It's an say, un say ha. Yes, see, utu kwa ya na train no. 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

0: 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man woni me say over the weekend
1: you be di ko bo bi but ko fi release na a je say management is here do we there
0: ba
1: over the weekend dey see man
0: o man over the weekend and na

0: over the weekend, they see
1: a man over the weekend. And a concerned citizen,
0: yeah,
1: can sir,
0: yeah,
1: a concerned citizen. Me one of friends had they see a total lorry film one. No, drew new plan, so be him say new plan. I want your fan cock. Ain't he a free new plan? No ticket to a mother man, no, a conco, no, at almost 100 cities. Me one, yet him say 80 cities. Ain't he almost 2 muda bay? And yanti one man a bo, yanti communication, bia, ya see a total lorry film. Was in for Cassia, but only choice. Ninjas, I was so tria. Yes, I better new plan station ho, or man,
0: okay,
1: and no tria, and no coin to send the tickets nearby.
0: Okay, so we'll be dealing with that.
1: Okay,
0: but I can confidently tell you that from the transport ministry's point of view,
1: no, I'm saying,
0: BBN was
1: a
0: to them, and it's not official.
1: Hey,
0: Mammy, for we in Chairman,
1: such a mammy,
0: a year, era, a year. Best Mac offense at Trin Como. So there's a release on this flood incident and public advisory from this company. On June 29, 2026, a warehouse situated along Spencer's Road was severely impacted by heavy rainfall, resulting in flood waters, carrying away portions of our inventory. Additionally, our factory premise, though located outside the designated flood-prone zone, experienced flooding due to ongoing motorway construction.

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1: 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Furthermore, management has noted interviews by certain individuals claiming we do not take the welfare of our staff into consideration. This assertion is entirely false. We pay our staff above the minimum wage, provide designated buses that transport them from different locations to and fro work, and offer lunch for all employees daily. Every worker in our factory is insured as mandated by law, and we ensure SNIT contributions are paid for every staff member. Employee welfare remains one of the core values. We operate in-house clinic where all staff receive free medical treatment, provide buses for staff transportation, and offer a comprehensive workman compensation to ensure their well-being. But men to us Miss Makofensa, Executive Director, Three Dreamer Manufacturing Company. What is saying?
2: But also want to say.
1: Well, me the Jamia say what you may respond positively like that because the marking can free was you a way there. I don't know about any easy or with the enemy adjunct. In Timona, you who send the PBS sample products in the moon, human and a money, Tirone, M1.
2: Patrone.
1: Hey. And any PBM so more claims or more year a jmo more, I can send me a famosa.
2: This
1: Wow, but what happened? Because I mean, Mama Tier for Meshe, Sauti, dear, Miss Bomodiana Bra, Jason Sam, YouTube, Adom FM, Nabeshe, the damage flood in Akosu. This a year Three Dreamer Manufacturing Company. You can't believe it. Damage and kasa. And in terms of BBR, Nagana for addition, you know, in the midst of sa any brisemne, you need to nipe binum. Now we're gonna for binum, so agent should no more. Sisanyoma or more dreaming, minim the omodique. But sure, that's how heartless and that's how careless and reckless we have become as citizens of this country. So, Besmak, walk us through. How did it happen?
2: Oh, Minia, and I'm a super Adam. Last week, Monday, and upon sooner, Eton. I'm saying, for a long time, since 2018. He should be a father. Now, Monday, no, you are hard and sooner, Eton. And now, Mutuvi, over here, Mutuvi, no, my year. Under bridge, you are here. In him, Hawa. Yeah, yes, a bridge is always beautiful. You see, beautiful, you need free. Mutu win our moyano. And I who say sooner if you are a bad boo. Might be a friend on computer, Savani, or also computer over. You boo no more. Never boo yes, your war. You say sooner, fear for your soul, and you mum would do your own. Since sooner, each fire soon would have a hassle. There are no more than a day bad. The warehouse when they say boo warehouse in the Chile Hall. The Chile Hall is so that Chile Hall can see it. And now, near many in each film. The amount of whom is saying near Mano at Tisano will be among my so almost a sat near. Near my dear, say, Utimu, cause we be a gora. If you catch it, my first will be uncle for money, my munko, near Mano, in here, chair, munko, to we. Bia uncle, or I will be asked stop made you dinner, chili made you mel. Dear my boy, Emma, near my dear Coy. 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
0: be ba cho na yede ba re no ade ma sorry church of pentecost penfo abaha bi chema kura aba aba be che abehwe yi no
1: hey
0: ano nan che ya MP say no or also we incur for a mamma by a beshade. So I don't feel the swabba.
1: I tell you, M say Adiana, yeah, can I be on Yantia? See ya, Brad Jason, Sam, I do my film a year YouTube. Nabeshe Adiana, yeah, can was no, you know, three dreamer a year manufacturing company, one product, aqua out with ye. Executive director na over 25 million. What? It I don't know, but how are we going to start it all over again? How are we going to do it?
0: Yeah, Bob Payese, na meba boy na. Yet you see, you cleaning. You see, cause I'm a mess. 98 clean, but I did hear a pan set, Empress. Am I, yes, I say, Empress will be at the name of the book club.
1: Definitely a bebaho, Wadaruma, but Mr. the shock, yeah, yeah, yeah, I'm telling you, yeah, Yabaho, sir, and nay, who need be able to say no more. Sabre we would be who are quite yema the products in sure fun in sure and you super na have fun the corner one sympathizer rather no sabre DN gun of well now what's our tone nyoma and your papa in the name of that said company no you remember how but let's deal with

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1: The situation at hand is because more cleaning way, and then you see you have to turn see you cleaning way. What's the assurance? That's the other challenge. Because more cleaning way.
2: Yeah, I can say almost be cleaning more. Because I'm near. I go here get a man just says be bia. A man is able to clean first. But up to now, engineer no ba, e ba ho. That until I'm can up to now. So then I'm be a boy. Then I see here because it's only two. I beside the same thing. You know, and then I go swear. Yes, sir. The bonfire, sir, MP no bar, beer, and then Monday. The umber bog in our MC, the umber banner, cardinal bogna, or my boss, a bit much to be there. And as I say, yes, sir.
1: So, how did it happen? Mercy will show more now, sir. How did it happen?
2: In this room, you were here for since 2018. You share be sadder.
1: Wow.
2: Now, motorway now, by a more young. A banner yet, Mutu in this a banner yet. Into my bay new bridge, you are here. You name how a happy ya, Sabbath, and over cruise work, you know, and it will be here. It is so I free a brimantis, say Benin, or whatever. To so that toy a free mantis in the Munti, our dear day, but you will be the Buddha. Sana ye, the motorway now, Moyano, and Untina, a may chef and question.
1: Wow. Hey. And road contractor Juma Penyin and Gaza Omaho.
2: Papa Chadabi.
1: Mume yo abaho.
2: MP the two crofom on ba. Hey nyamba.
1: Inte Juma Foro Eda Suba.
2: Bajoka Krabba. Yamfraka Krabba. But the other side of one side. And that happened at the other side of India. I'm not doing it. Sooner demand there you are.
1: Okay, so my products, Ben, I will mountain so about to my attention, say, any per binimo and I'm nipa bonnet quanso, a ton toma gana for this year. A better soon yee, my products will go, baby.
2: The product will be a tea rule, toilet rule. I actually hold deluxe.
1: Deluxe?
2: Yeah.
1: I feel the man who
2: called lost your product.
1: Yeah.
2: And now, yeah, well, candies. Different candies.
1: Is that toffee assembly now, okay?
2: Toffee. And you were chewing gum, yeah, I don't. Ghana photos are, don't so big at home.
1: Na chewing gum no bit babo ni dia chere because enne ni pa boni fo ntino wan hwe no mu dia ko fra dodo na na o mo to mai
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2: yo product bi a e fre no e no so enkra pepa
1: I see. And Kayenya Dina, Nanki, a sister, dear.
2: Chingam, yes.
1: Pachomin Tunka. Hello? Yera best Macofansa, Otimenka. Unfortunately, and Tininka, Basaba, Kofi raise him now or Sambra back. So, I mean, yeah, dear Yanise, the insure ye, na Wakofa.
3: And a chewing gum, especially in your mind, you decoy mono, and I obey audio, mammy, seclagon, and a bridge honum, and your man, no moot of fame, biscuit, money, and the uncle for Cossessa, and no money born, Madodo was a son. There's no way you could do with your cotton. Yet you crumples here so quack cram when you are dear, be more dear, moist, when you have 5 kilos, you don't call me 15 gun, and near the Nina, you are dear, so I want to say, and so I want to know, some period we know what did Tower Bontino, ye careful, papa. Because near my shame, so I said, you saw your fee, and near my fra, a janaya, fra, near dear, a numbukroom, no be a cojina, what could you near my wing, and I know a better farm, no a better rabbit, no, the big plate, so no the number.

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1: 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Be careful. Bubble gum, Santa Fe, and Deluxe Tea Roll. Messer.
2: No biscuit.
1: And a biscuit. Biscuit beer.
2: 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You have a good morning.
1: Good morning.
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0: pa sikapentia sikape
1: sa bre we pa obi won kwa twi mu your best thing to do to save the person or help the person support the person house sa sa koto
2: You know? Product or not, the BI are throwing on balloon at home.
1: Balloon. 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Asem kesiye pa na ato. Mwenyame na amane sa haku kuduni ya wade na.
2: Na, unyuma yuwa hose mkwe wumu.
1: Eh, kachile.
2: Anajono. 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
1: Ah!
2: I see a couple of pussy food with three more about homecoming to my hand. Almost all of the room, a better son neighbor.
0: Ah,
1: dear singing air, Chino, will be taking advantage and I was happy. We are
2: about to run.
1: In fact, oh man, I feel a muni pano, a jerigao. Well, when the majority say, I buy me back to a certain attention with you. Na more din komo. Even though sikano, more be chairman nipa, I follow victim major no. Ja no, as I say, BBC, BBC, I be hard with him. I wish. Yeah. I think that Kofi Hassan, we say only, Yera Bismarck. Fair answer, we can go and do just on same from there to check the extent of a damage across or an appeal to a buying. You know, some tax incentives need reliefs be for now, and some support be, you know. So, Bismarck, my producer, no, because I want to be there in person near a program, a free harbor. Now, yeah, I said, you know, me see call here or and then
2: they hear me, partners, workers.
1: Okay.
2: Me new workers one group. Almost senate. Kai do moba. Mom free lunch. Or clinic or ha. So moba ha, mobi hun. Nchi so we become you be say, yeah. No. That's
1: I know the evil minded people. People who take advantage of situations like that.
2: Matra Abruchi Canada for many years. The city 100 nipa will be our year.
1: Wow. With you, it is well. And you be share very soon, and then we'll see what we can do for you. Bismarck of Fair and Sire, Executive Director, Three Dreamer Manufacturing Company, Anna Odessa and Komowe Ediabre. Irene?
0: Oh man, it's unfortunate. 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
2: ga
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2: first of all, Emechia, the excellent John Domani Mahama, then I checked my phone now. Yes, I want to say, Nipa, to change them from a place of mindset, Western Nipa, you know, it works with time. And see, I can't come back, sir.
1: I see. Now, so far, how Namo manage the situation? My because the last time to I check, I saw say so of Penin and no Nama Moye distribution. We have raised issues about that kind of a year unchecked distribution of a year relief items. Our thinking is that AB and Kaudi and him say no, Akrami Obeka say this particular area no, is so trusted then cry embaho, a honor all relief items echo. Unibia all this affected area, yabo ebia shed kakrebi or bunko, so that it will be regulated and directed. And how are you going about air relief items also
2: I'm
1: saying?
2: Relief item, I was telling you John Domani Mama, any adofo, any archbishop no on first day, this is the time I say any na I am boa your honor. Mr. Rachel said, just one or two places are, some of them don't, but they wanted to come and get some of the items. And I'm going to say, obi aso ba edin wo
1: mhm
2: if there no sana genya a bit of problem but so far places are so score any mate minyara there omo sack of relief items.
1: I see. So what's the plan, because we keep getting alerts there in Zutone enya, what's the plan?
2: First of all though, once say your place you are all there you should talk as clear because now a while. Please, which is there, I've been on a place I work from Kaka. And see, most of the time, it's Futua, Omunya, it's Futua this time. Now, main problem, a structure, sir, I'm out for the Abbey, Odo River, no. And they make a lot of filth into the drains.
1: Mm-hmm.
2: And see, we are moving 50 meters away, we are moving every structure 15 meters away from Odo River. No, now I don't know my claim because almost shattered. Thank you now for following you. No, Miamasi NC is going to be top, but also to follow me, block it. Maybe I'm so far almost pattern. So we want to make sure that we are putting our foot down

0: ebeyi sane mane nya afri ho no je ye un bua bua ye de ye ye bua bua se ye nya problem bi atin soto.
1: But it looks like say a nipa bi nemo still in your mount here say because when we say demolition exercise no o de fa hanom de ra ha o de si hanom de gina wa na bi e ka say ah o wan boy amane ade asi afina be ma enyi enyoma free mu o de twen mame nye say twen enti e no kra no so be another big challenge moving forward to demolish and na e area say mo e mark say mo demolish dada na say after
0: so no area say am mark ho a o me huma o search for corners am no say we marked these things, some of them from January. Well, you must be moved from January. I'm more with time. Look, I'm more baby or Munko. Ningano, only send a nipa that's in the 20. BBI said, one man is enough room. No, Yakupo, oh, yeah, then I said, or what himself, one man nipa no enough room. And you, yeah, and your body. Yeah, I'm going to see any. The show say oh, I had a match run for some time, but if you outrun a liga, say if you talk another bibia, if you show for an outro on them, if he go for a move, kicker, no mind. But you catch out say, yeah, your mom enough time. I say, yeah, ma, Obi, I'm questioning for because of Obi mistakes.
1: I see. Eti Mugusua, Munda Mua, Mohese. Mobile ni ama ba if you need the money to be in your shoe.
0: Oh, my name is Casa. So, my uncle for no monk of Vino area. A monk Accra. Yeah, yeah, and I make sure say, yeah, I such a chip for say, I'm up for Shedda. Maybe I understand ground or overcrowd, no building ground from the war.
1: Ah,
0: but yeah, time on my moon, yes, sir. If you know, I'm a chip for me, yeah, me driver, yet she go for me, no, not Sunday, my car, sorry. Now, me will come, my chip for me, no, and a power. You know, comfort because your sister and grand in every one of them, and only Abubuya. I got to stand grand and be cool, baby. That's some great feeling. All right, that is the mindset of some of the people on my hero or my way. Abubuya for no Mukita Abubuyano, the brave, almost sang around. We have a good one. I broke 1 a.m., 2 a.m. Now, my two special tasks was a Miami Kombi. You see, my catcher, you show up, you know, dear, Obia Beba. Because we have my boni, we are in the boni for Obi to me started, but it's sangra. If you are man for film, now they are big clown. My name can say, Mwamo Junction, so media on them. Yes, it's sangra if you want them, and the power is going on the other go. But your barber is sat. Now, may the warning a yes, you say, why would you have a go? I have a stone mono, and you'll be disanyet. A mindset of Tim Obimua, Omo. Short, almost per se, shortcut to make money. So the time I know, my team, I know the Begu, I know I didn't think I know. But you may must have your money in Nigeria.
1: All right, Mayor, your camera in the unknown air course, baby, on ambient, you know, we're also really following by Edas for the day in and day out. Yeah, effort out the to ensure, say, Bibiabeco Boko, everyone cry, could we wish you all the best.
0: Now, thank you.
1: Take care, so as well. So, Mike,
0: no, my,
1: yes, sir.
0: I'm Pasho. I never acquire. I say I'm born the world fire. Some Ukokanishi, Ukanishi, Agogoshi. That's all, man. Maybe I'm more tongue and more. Obi Beka say, oh, you don't go me, Biano. To me, I'm going to share again in the year because some of the flat companies are more tongue and more. I'm one in your mind. I'm performing willingly. I know some of them. I'm a friend. I say, they want to get rid of the things. So. Yeah, to me, I'm going to be a cousin. A man will be. Hey. I was a moon for more, don't go me at the cheaper price. Yes, but Yamada yeah, Roma, so far, no, your moon to me and fine, Bano Mobano, they couldn't succeed.
1: May we dear, Moni Nature say, you see anybody here, we'll keep announcing on these matters.
0: Yeah, it's a matter of 40 Kukuna, Bobby, don't go me, Mentundi, who sell be Bobby, don't go me, short price, no, there be a 100 is not all you fight here.
1: All right, Mamenase, Michael Paco Alote, Odin Komokamakama say, Edia Bray. I remember see a concentrate on Enuania Yi Diako Yimuno in times like this. Sedoka say, specialist be educated here. But Maminfa Winchem, Mr. Oye yeah, Pensioner. A year pensioner certificate renewal policy, that's all. The Social Security and National Insurance Trust say, Menkai

0: chinese ni na so mo complete mo annual certification in their birth month say they be o meti me koso anya o mo sabe kan mo benefits e dey free April 2026 pensioners o ye wo mo January February March a o mo renew o mo pensioner certificate no yes sir say one here in fact yes one share o payments no e be suspended until so be sir anti affected individuals no yes say what say won go renew before the next payment a year date snet say one day she says strong kwagu akwema e be boa ama bibia kama kama ma omo mobile app no with facial verification we wait make snet branch bia for biometric verification and of his selected a year partner banks pensioners ensure on 91 sem akwa challenge kakano when I carry some be fee open sam we bia fret snit 40302 611622 and I visit the nearest net office for a year prompt a year support na latest form so cause here wabra bom yonko bribia da meka say ejumeku a wona timi na di juma over 60 years a chair say no man wona here mattress and a form no 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
0: okay so o hwe brenedia a year 40 minutes after 8, just on some Adom 106.3 FM. Yeah, that Telecell Connecting Energies, Amen Scientific, Yare Expert, Franco Trade Enterprise, Phone Papa Pafia, Glyco, we cushion you for life. Glyco more any does so. One other man, Naposu, no, she really and I just say MTM for Adarama and a Oba Spaghetti, Edia Bro. But this is from the Ministry of Transport on this issue of diesel locomotives. No, oh, Kasana, man, for the message, Bremen say, Lord first, no matter.
1: Oh, man, message is a minya or Hanania de Ketua. It's the Transport Ministry, Kasso, a stranger, any GPT, no man, meaning the Akosu, man, you mo. They said, be much to move by a month in you.
0: Officially, they have not. It's an uncle illegal.
1: Ah, it's you, no more, you my power, man.
0: Okay, so response to MPP statement on government's acquisition of 2 diesel locomotives and 20 freight wagons. The Ministry of Transport attention has been drawn to some concerns raised by the MPP Minority Transport Committee on the acquisition of 2 diesel locomotives and 20 freight wagons procured by the Ghana Railway Development Authority, and wish to provide same clarity on the issues raised. Nature and age of the locomotives. By convention, railway engineering does not assess rolling stock, only by its age. Referring to the class 56 locomotive as toys fit for the museum is factually inaccurate and reflects a fundamental misunderstanding of railway engineering and locomotive operatives. Engineers consider structural integrity, refurbishment, remaining fatigue, life, reliability, availability, maintainability, tractive effort and axle load, route compatibility, spare parts, support, whole life cost and commercial return to evaluate its functionality. Indeed, prior to the importation to Ghana, the 2 trains underwent heavy maintenance in the United Kingdom, involving a complete overhaul of the diesel engines, the overhaul of electrical traction equipment, overhaul of traction motors and bogies, complete renewal of the brake system, installation of GSM-R digital railway, radio and other modern safety equipment required for UK mainline operation, complete replacement of worn-out mechanical components, among other technical installations, which thorough testing and certification was carried out before export. In addition to this, a 5-year warranty period has been given by the suppliers against operational defects under a strict routine and periodic maintenance regime. These rolling stocks could provide productive service for at least 15 years before any major maintenance. The British Rail Class 56 locomotives remain in commercial freight service in the United Kingdom, operated by Colas Rail, DC Rail and GB Rail Freight. These types of locomotives are also currently in operation in Hungary by Floyd ZRT. In the United Kingdom, Colas Rail operates the Class 56 locomotives for Network Rail's Rail Head Treatment Trail Program under a 5-year contract worth approximately £58 million until 2030. DC Rail also uses Class 56 locomotives for the haulage of aggregates, construction materials, industrial materials, and infrastructure logistics. The Class 56 locomotives are earning commercial revenue in the United Kingdom, one of the world's most regulated railway markets. The availability of spare parts and replacement parts are thus guaranteed, and GRDA has already made commitments with suppliers to maintain about 5-year stock of spare parts, particularly fast-moving parts and consumables, for the routine and periodic servicing of the commercial assets. With regards to capacity building for the maintenance of the equipment, it is worthy to note that the engineers have already arrived in Ghana and have commenced specialized hands-on training and technology transfer to equip GRDA technicians and engineers with the technical knowledge and skills for the maintenance of the trains. Lessons from previous rolling stock procurement. The previous MPP administration, procured 2 car PESA diesel multiple unit trains for passenger services at a cost of

0: 14.67 million US dollars, equivalent to approximately 164.7 million Ghana cedi, despite one of the two units, DMU-002, being a refurbished train. By contrast, the current NDC, through the Ministry of Transport and Ghana Railway Development Authority, has acquired two heavy freight class, 56 locomotives and 20 container wagons for approximately 37.6 million Ghana cedi, equivalent to 3.18 million USD. It was near war MPP NDC. This comparison alone exposes the difference between the two administrations. Whilst the MPP government spent over 164.7 million on two passenger trains, the NDC government has spent only a fraction of the amount to acquire two heavy freight locomotives and 20 wagons to establish Ghana's first structured container and rail freight business. These are not decorative assets. They are revenue-generating freight assets designed to move containers and industrial cargo between Tema Port and Impakadam, reduce the cost of logistics, ease pressure on Ghana's roads, support industrialization, and generate sustainable railway income. The Class 56 locomotives were acquired specifically for heavy freight. It was never intended to operate passenger services equally. The PESA DMU is procured by the MPP administration, cannot undertake heavy freight haulage. Comparing the two is therefore technically infeasible and exposes a poor understanding of railway engineering and freight economies. And it goes on and on and on and on and on and on. And this has been issued. Okay, so in wrapping it up, as the conclusion, the tangible results achieved with limited resources demonstrate a clearer vision, stronger leadership, and deeper understanding of railway economics than the MPP demonstrated, despite having a dedicated Ministry of Railway Development. The current administration is not treating the railway sector as a drain on the national budget. It is positioning rail as a productive economic asset capable of moving freight, reducing logistic costs, supporting industry, and easing road congestion, protecting road infrastructure, and generating sustainable revenue. And this is a release from the Public Relations Unit, Ministry of Transport, Anomdiwe Ediabre. So that's in response to the New Patriotic Party, one members and one war transport committee, assuring Ghanaians, assuring the New Patriotic Party that value for money has really been achieved in terms of this procurement. So that's it.
1: Nanamnim so kan nyina na o de transport no so de ne beto aso ana o ma nchire o mo
0: and the officially no so omo sisu dia se bibi san ko
1: en ti se o so mo de hun krata ba ana nti o mo ntisi Ghana fo so ana
0: so you should write a statement to that effect,
1: of course o man, because train am kwoto ba ya nkrofo ka ho asem de mo be che ma mi enu sa ban bi ba ye no kwoto bi krompo da ne board en krompo a na dwuma kra e be ye no na e ye no krompo no anso ani wo be chire mu. Now you know, could there be a faka koba? I would in the bojabujabo sumisika no man on my head, Tibusumiaka to your saying. And no, the ministry who saw mobile responded. GPRT, you who saw mobile responded. On Manchester, everywhere, baby, a better like a mobia, ya to lorry film.
0: That is almost forceful.
1: Nanu ya, you window ye be a ya, fair July, ya to lorry a four borso. And so, sir, lorry fair boy, eddy. It's a ministry so monte se Ghana for Swana. O man shana e bimo messages or mode baye. Ya see a free madina kwa kropo na 40 cities, eh? Na 40 cities, eh say 80 cities.
0: Kofodia to tadi 120 last month, this month 140.
1: And obidia beto no. Sha e free madina krona kwa dukrum na 20 Ghana. Na 60 cities, eh say omuji 20 Ghana. 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

0: 15 cities. A cropo air bank has say, na ye 80 so mode ko 25 cities. O man, ye say woko botiano potem honsoa. Se say no a free botiano station equam tien masalechi. Na ye 6 cities, omo to mode ko 10 cities.
1: Okay.
0: 4 cities difference. 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Na 4 city 50 omo de ko 7 cities.
1: Yenye ni tia kofi. GRTC.
0: I didn't see that. I was signing my way, Koso.
1: GRTC, Penino. Let's get his response on this matter. Illegal fresa and Abba Bond.
0: Oh, man, I know a day. If we can actually call winning, but now 20, say you said, be moody 22, a be your 25. And you know, because any communication, a free, a yedia, a shanka phone, a ministry, that's not a can into no, or be a boy pen or deje, a be to move 5 cities, a be to move 10 cities, a be to move 20 cities, a be to move 15 cities, or be a dear, you'll be a pen or de bonnage. Oh, man, said the auntie.
1: Okay, so if indeed the ministry is not a part of it, they should give us a release.
0: I was somebody release in the UNO.
1: They need to be challenging that.
0: But when you call the year, make a choice 80 city or moji 100 CDC. Me feira as a malamo, GPT Pierre, no. And Chimomo de Banner say, I didn't cramp on the port and Nipana or no elo, you know. And oh, yes, I did brother station masters in Po, any Moshe. It's all my sister and Nipakona, but one of these, Jumano, Omra, a GPT office, and it's the area, sir, Kosuni, and also at the same.
1: Okay, so what we do is yeah, boy, huh? Na bra your friend ya jinchili mwefrio, so we can deal with drivers nibia wanting to sadamon. MTN Oba Spaghetti, get ready for your birthday messages.

0: Well, my mincha US with phone, you know, I'll be kama one over here. Emmanuel Ohene Yeboa, General Secretary, GRTCC. And then, mama, near my ABC Basa, war, Ashanti, and Komui. What is happening?
1: Why? Pache.
0: Majo Sue Bru.
1: Well,
0: and Koye. If you me, there's too much pressure, but I sent you a dream. I'm going
2: to
0: go to the film.
1: I'm going to go to the film. Na she mode ba me say am so ma kwain je pa hin ko se but no kwase me say me ye ni omo nya gbe ye bi kan aka che omo say e kwain no en heda me ye me kan en ku tabu hu da ndi me hu afraid e also omo introduce new discussion be into law of fair in ken tumono ye no kwa so no ndi me show also into law of fair mo break one unya approval in fee
0: But what is the challenge? Somebody released better abundance, say Ghana phone and Pachomunti and a supermass. We are talking GRTCC4. And you be a conkitaudi and uncomobia, Emma Tumin and Aquena say, Unibia and as a union bia and uncrank rebia and to trash in Chadim. What is it? Because it's caused a lot of confusion.
1: The close of the announcer early tomorrow morning, which means, in fact, I say to me, if she has sent any phone in a leadership in Asia, it may take it anything I want. And she would come on the site, and so. I can have to resolve it. And she be doing a me, I don't want you, Mudie, my team, about something.
0: All right, and that's now a year nearby. I when you walk, I say, you know, I say, and run a journey about you. I tell you, just hey, we did it. Move them. Did you hear what you
1: know? I know they say a car don't connect the day. Many more guys.
0: Okay, that's Emmanuel Ohene Yeboa. On a serious note, clearly they have not a year giving consent to
2: Oman. Oman. Adie we ebi mo sase so omoje abrudie ye ye kan. Abrudie ye ye kan bosumi ni akireni. Ena omajiji lore fe no. Eti GPA to ni GLTCC ni Minister of Transport person omo chee se. Omo nya wo se drivers atoto lore fe mu.
0: Se union panimu kura obusa anu kura no. Wodwane akotesa afeni.
2: Ena me tell say they are not being truthful to us. Because ye na ye boka na ye fru trotro no, a ye fru taxi no, obekwa kan na assist station na, na oji force di no na obekwa no, or the 10 city aboso.
0: So as a matter of urgency, the GRTCC for Mr. Lemo.
2: Oh, David.
0: I say, because your case still amount for a lot of figures in brain.
2: Missy, Oman messages are ebano.
0: The GRTCC for Mr. Lemo.
2: Oh, David.
0: The Transport Ministry emergency meeting, Krana.
2: David.
0: Just to give us evidence, say. A kratana ba enye no kure unibian mount report to the nearest union and as a post station be a bell for such an illegality. But the lamentation
2: Enra,
0: they will not
2: Enra Kwesida.
0: Let's admit say according to Onono. Enra Kwesida na Oshasye Inyenyasa and Kranwa. Oba spegati na MTN yeah don't say O Mother Roma birthday Abba.
2: Oman media to the bia na me and as I say no a sinego manu pobuntu win kabim.
0: Yamana Homa. jinitum or say enrada and then akoye juada. It has a matter of agency.
2: Asalaja kwa masama ne 9 cities, say 15 cities no moje. Asalaja heya eba masama or the 15 cities.
0: Or say enrada and abatun attention in the ne yeshana montuno. Because a matter of agency. MTN, Oba Spaghetti, birthday dedications. Abba.
2: MTN at 30. MTN at the
0: fear dear son. Because we don't have
2: oh man, which is a maintainer, but I see a real topic.
0: Debbie,
2: you real. You
0: should release any money.
2: Ah.
0: Now, if you imagine us with your dinko match and drama.
2: Hey.
0: Hey. And I said, the baby, because you're, hey,
2: I've been new, I'm in the edges. I'm not, I'm in my uncle anymore, man.
0: Okay.
2: And then I don't feel you, my word, no. And then so listen, the baby will move. And then your baby, happy, happy, happy birthday to you. Nyame on show na MTN enye mfie duasa omo eche sika bebru 10 million Ghana cedis na cars so prado ibi omo chama kumako 9 eche se enye ye wawoda ye course more data no turn more browser more bibia wodi MTN na ye bia no ye more na efa bedo point no obetumi adal *530# *530# na ajawa check point awo ntino din ye nsama me ebi kra wo na obenya kana you have no idea. 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
1: yes
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0: Oma no dem wey. 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
1: MTN Oba Spaghetti for the Ramadan San Komo with bro. But it's a special birthday dedication to Aye Richard Diodu Ado owo S3 ENTP Limited. Your friend the Aguna in Saba Aye man. So Richie from your wife and the kids from Fuku from Nana the entire team no. On say you are a big man.
0: Okay.
1: God bless you.
0: O man ba konso ha ora Ebenezer Debra.
1: Yeah.
0: O multimedia adwuma kwe mu ha ya yani eben ene ye adwuma. 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
1: yeah.
0: O se wo ye ni kunu wo ye ni sweetheart wo ye ni bibia na comfort se wo kwa ba wiase bi ma Ebenezer Debra wa na obetu si wo
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0: Nyame ense sha wo pa ma wo ye die nkwatenten o se de wo ye mabusua no nkwada no ankasa as a wife no
1: yeah.
0: They appreciate you so much Ebenezer Debra enjoy every bit of this day wo yire so ni nkwada ni nyina do pa happy birthday.
1: I decided to send Kamen Kai Richard Yiri Diana, but they were kind of Zemakani.
0: Oh, okay. That's nice. That's
1: a Hoyaka crab. So, Richard, do you Ado, Aguna and Saba, big man.
0: Okay.
1: We issue who should be that.
0: Hey, we are precious.
1: And also mentioned that morning we man on
0: the
1: end. And this is baby. Hey, or don't know, or funny said,
0: oh, tool.
1: The Aguna Saba man. Hey. Richie.
0: Odoni Edif.
1: Odoni
0: Edif. AMTN and

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0: Well, Oshabena, 17 minutes after 9. 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National organizer in waiting, Memachi. Nanaya Jantua, na Odi Ghana flag, Boma, na Udi Asasa. Udas Udi Asa? Blackstar.
1: Unim sa adia ni, if you put it in context, nation na omoni omu boyen.
0: Yeah.
1: These are colonial masters.
0: Oh.
1: Odiaze.
0: Yeah.
1: Okay. That was my joy.
0: England.
1: England. That's nka kwame nkrumah te ase anka na ni beji pa. Baby o bi an ni beji fi say these are the people who colonized us. Put us through slave trade. I was happy. The boys are good, but...
0: Except the dozen.
1: Almost said, I listened to Neil and Tevan Dapoy on City. And the kind of analysis I heard was just excellent. I'm a football person, but in my mind, I've been thinking like that. Because, yes, defense, no boy for, you know, England, no. You just say defend, yeah. But so yes, sir. You need but football. The we are seeing in a so change your tactics. And yes, our opponent so be who send your bubble. In the idea, they so defend the kakra, no attack the kakra. No way be, but yes, our the defense no kwa kone se BBC pe. It mu be penaches on huachero. Just say, minye football ni, but that is what I saw. That is so called jar boys, no so no more free. These are boys that they were prepared to fight, but restrict to a certain style. I believe say,
0: I see.
1: See I'm still happy.
0: You're still happy?
1: Yes, I'm still happy. But the timings are not the same as. I'm not pretty. I started the main fan chairman. Main fan chairman. Was your phone a main fan chair? So ma. What's if we nina? My name is a chair titles and I'm in chair.
0: Chair no.
1: There be who me want chair me.
0: It's not possible.
1: Obusa no chair. But I'm far me hold my friend twice just to see say if he's safe. I'm far.
0: Oh.
1: Yes.
0: Debbie.
1: Demo Chemanson.
0: Debbie. You have to, but
1: have
0: mean,
1: to say.
0: Been witness if
1: he.
0: It will be unfair.
1: No credibility say, issues.
0: Of course, Debbie.
1: We are not chairman and I'm so much. See, you're on me. Intino. You're fine chair. Emma Wanka, so my.
0: We
1: share TF.
0: Chiano.
1: Oh, my hinko fama. And no pay.
0: Chiano.
1: Me at the Chiano.
0: Debbie.
1: My friend, 2 times.
0: Debbie.
1: One fat. Oh, who me would chair?
0: Oh, yammy, I'll name Nintino. Yanyama winner. Chiano.
1: There would be a young twasso.
0: Chiano.
1: Chiano twasso. So, Chiami, I miss my chair.
0: And no, it's what draw line.
1: I mean, draw line. So, no, I draw line. Because my friend, twice.
0: Maybe another phone, amen.
1: Sir.
0: And the benefit of the doubt.
1: Well, who me miss call?
0: Chiano.
1: Yan twasso. You who me miss call? So we miss call.
0: Did you answer?
1: 2 times. And now I'm calling my friend to see if he's all right because he's in rain. Say, but if I use another number, I'm fine. Because who say me did true call, Abeba?
0: Chiam.
1: The open man so I chime.
0: Did any man hear this? So but Chiam. Chiam.
1: Me need to answer so me uncle.
0: Chiam, me answer.
1: Let me to answer so. Intino, your friend is saying.
0: My next question is saying.
1: Aha.
0: What is our
1: when batch and can a program who in TF and to enjoy
0: what when you say school of thought like I say in the midst of this flooding issue, you know, Thanksgiving service was not
1: and no asem na kame ba be king oh say so you Christ ni and me bi oh out here mate ya wada no me ba mu sister station ha na eya me ya say party a omudi nyame din o kai president kofo mo bro hu agya me come out for Jesus. What do you say? Me na me de una me de me how you na ba betu eni.
0: My bro who for
1: J. Me come out for Kasa.
0: Cindy Thompson.
1: Okay, I say no mu de koye. You wo your friend is saying odo do Neil and Tevan Dapoy constituency. Ano pe Neil and Temichiao. Enra the when I saw your expose on football, it was great. I was so proud of you. I sat down and I listened, and it was a lot of sense. Nilante is my brother. And you know, if anything, so okay, Nanado so by be the president. They are no kind. Or said the battle is the Lord's.
0: The Lord's.
1: It means it's a more fapping be a wha, a genia midi. Yes, sir. A dear bentin, eh? Bibi say yes, in a more case. Any see a thanksgiving. Time a David, Nibana woo before Solomon, or Nebachiba, a woo no na woo yen. A miracle, any woo yen. A dear Ben a David, eh? Or sorry, no sigh, no denya me and sing. Bible so can be betraying. I had the church here. When you go to one catcher saying everything,
0: if I said that,
1: we should thank him. What did I say? In everything, adversity be see why I brabum, but we don't take God out of it. When you meet your be, I won't know any year no. He's the Almighty. Into see a quarter Thanksgiving service, I for the whole nation.

0: yeah, then ya may say for how far he has brought us. In Timbachos, ye qua soreness ye may and sassoa. A chess a bibi a yokiana. A chess a bra bono a sippy. A bibi or cramp a wujin of our mounts are so a sorry demon. Ne bibi and sippy. See a bamus the meanwhile. They have the same thing, almost cry, they almost exhibit no more. They don't brood over adversity. Se Muslim me nini and some cry now in the kasa. Or see in your media and patch out. Alhamdulillah. I said, Chessing. So new Muslim me kasa. 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Alhamdulillah, Chessy Bibia, yen family yammy, in your media, yen in your mea say. Ye both Muslim and Christian prayer. How then can a party mo leaders in your you soon yammy? Bible quotations, prayer in a song. And then what can you see a day? We lead a cremony or say Alhamdulillah. Say, I don't Alhamdulillah, and it's me near Juma. What do you say? Intinus umpire and I a cocoa boy and no crown. Say, Bibi or her crown, pa, Uncle Pon, see if my people will your friend is saying pray, I will heal the land. So, Tim, as I say, Nipa a crumma for your bed bomb pire. Mimi nyanko pon mesa ayi asase no eyare. And so what is wrong, say? See a kwako bompa ye. Actually, we haven't come this far that we use the name of God in politics. We haven't come to that point yet. Unyanko pon ni din eye sacrosanct. Ni din eye bibi eye osombo. In this, and can you say the uncle address it in a by a bra boomy? And can you moan your meeting that? Because, oh, my, oh, be a was I see so. See a woe too sweet, dear. Oh, ding, ah, what's that adversity? A dear bentin, ye this soon as that here, eh? A soon we come into this world crying, not laughing, no. Every baby, and no cramp on a year welcome. It means to say we are seeing our woe an adversity, wah. Intine yanko pon se, ye nyina yen fa ye kra, ema yesu, se ne be ya da chi ame bino, ye nya bebi kwa, e hodye ye be sre forever. 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
1: Ye, di na,
0: yes. Yeah. Even he was praising God in that situation. He was living with in everything give thanks. In everything Yankopon anka say echina come de wadamase and na wunye sika adamase. Was he in everything holistic? In everything give thanks. In ti eye adia Yankopon aka. Sort of damage or so chose me near bobo. Atorian chamber ba assemble to
1: confuse you see Okasano Jai na yet to Abama one a year man yourself and I want a year mission for.
0: There be two different things, eh? This was a your friend is saying this was,
1: so whether we voted for religious practices
0: we
1: and our politics,
0: we voted for both. Near religious practice or Okasano will bring a mean in tia. A dear being Tina, sometimes you know, your fellow leader is a God fearing leader. Man in Casa, man in Munya mean in Tia, man in Fenya may be fish a show and man's own to mean standing a mere buffish. I'm telling you, I'm serious about this.
1: Because what I say, and yet religion has sent me a
0: cow. You see,
1: me pay
0: you, ye dichotomize it too. No, this was an event, it wasn't a process.
1: That's why they say it could have been on hold.
0: Them Charles said, "Utimi putting yami on hold. You put God on hold, and that when you are in some dire straits, no akwa fan the back ana. That is when God sees. He said, "Shall be a we are here then a buy. They be a kasa say anya careful. This world that we have, you your being, ya ubi sa say then I'm home anopa. Then I'm sorry anopa. So about to say nipa that he said the nipa free we are into so sorry." We need to be very careful when we are dealing with God. I am saying, said that was, it wasn't even 2 hours. That didn't put the country on hold. Say, ye kwa, ye free hope, ye kwa twa, amanyo semso. edie be ntine de bia that qualification is the God fearing person because ye po bi odonya me a obenya humo bro enetema ama ne man otemase kwame nkroma ni ese osom tigari ni ese osom ni ema bebre onipa kra o call ne dem time ayeye eku no o call ne psalm 91 ne dani tables
1: I see.
0: Or they a year shame.
1: So there's absolutely nothing wrong with that.
0: There's nothing wrong with thanking God. You see, we need to dichotomize that thanking God now. You know, a process. It was just an event, and even the preparation towards that event came before this disaster. Nobody envisaged say we be back, and no ne say nyame wo baby, because in your own life, you don't even know when baby beto.
1: Okay, that is a tremendous mess about it. Ni kwate.
2: Kora.
1: Apom ti sey.
2: Mo dromo obake.
1: Obake. Nana mponsa be di akon. E si ochea o.
2: Me jine super.
1: O se o concerns na odin funyi bi about cars in Freeport no. Ah na dudu no o jidi se lockers ni nye ejuma. Ti o hwe funyi odi about si esi.
2: We dey say port
1: in sense no. Yeah.
2: Customs port.
1: Se lockers.
2: Security, national security for. Ya lucky say sing.
1: I say just in local cars the containers no. In there na den chase car bi so no. In there so nungwa na see you.
0: Locks no when the cars are passing.
1: Yeah.
2: On their transporters no.
1: Yeah.
2: Omo
1: yeah.
2: Locks be work.
1: Yeah.
2: Four locks be work.
1: Yeah.
2: Flat body no so.
1: Yeah.
2: Well, na e di sisua e holding no kakra. E no omo strap bi a. Omo strap bi.
1: O si apishim interchange ni baby kakra wo and e hwan sika
2: na bia me catch me driver ni say so o kono hu sa for saying containers no o mo book even na them run about to run about no e tato form wo ba and the devil me catch me driver say me ko hwan ni finfin so book even na to boss man
1: o ko wi
2: no si na nim say o ko ansa wo ko hwan wa bet man to pay na beto so
1: Wanza, Mamma, crave your indulgence. I don't know, I jumped to a
2: Oh, all started so attacking me, no. Say, me, boom, man. No. I say, Yajai, we have a relationship. Or some fun, no. And then, I say, then, I say, sir, me, Pema, say, papa, nana, me, guy. Me, one mama, na, four. Me, mama, tia, say, I'm married. And the mom, indeed, sa petraka influence of men over me, ye, me, sad, me, nye. And this occurs, I know, say, Miss, me, tabi, be a bishinwa. How will she feel? I held myself back. I would have said things, but because I know I have a relationship, I held back. And the what can I call Vira? After now, I got down here and say, while they're dreaming, we say, what's our friend? Maybe some say, you've destroyed me already. So what is the same that?
1: Fache.
2: Me boom up, papa.
1: Fache.
0: Ah, Obi.
2: Me boom up, papa.
0: Or see me in nuisance. Did I say it in a vacuum?
2: What does he?
0: He said I'm a nuisance.
2: I'm a nuisance. Mimpe problem.
1: Okay.
2: Yeah. You may reduce discussion if you are young.
0: You see me in nuisance.
1: Okay. All right. With this conversation, we'll talk to you later.
0: Yeah, but
1: baby, I come here.
0: Oh, Adam, for me, now see me in nuisance.
2: Yeah, me had them. Kuyi campaign no come come. Yeah, train. Yeah, me had them. Weekend. Yeah, but two constituents. Yeah, two we pay. Yeah, boy, I want. Need sim.
1: Oh, how insure muna?
2: Me banu pay na muna kakra.
1: Now, how ne cause damage?
2: Oh, Tema, maybe I'm a one in the end yet. Refuse in a yamfa. For the past 2 weeks, in a yamfa, refuse.
1: Yamfa, bola.
2: Yamfa. And then,
1: Ra. I'm going to go.
2: Mini, maybe, trucks in from Google because there's a problem on landing sites.
1: Hey.
2: Baby, example, you know, here, Peter make a bit too hard, and the cholera need typhoid, no. Go down to you, Mr. Wano. There's a problem. And what are a good room, no. I know she, in Jabino. There was a Ibiana, or my son, Rano, your best room, or my son, Rano, because then, yes, sir, it wouldn't have afraid your mind.
1: Wow.
2: Yeah, it's terrible. And then for 2 weeks, two, 3 weeks, no. And when you break, me call Gapua Clinic, you know. Moose and Vidaho, you buy an Yamabefa. But 3 weeks, the whole refuse container was full.
1: Do you also have same or different opinion on Thanksgiving service, Mama?
2: Cobra, whoosh. In fact, and then now, you let me join News TV and so new tunnel. Now, me who will be a not container kiosks are Oshim. And so long, I didn't know. There was one report from one of the media stations. A reporter said a whole family of six, two parents and four children, were taken away by the floods. And Kofu Wu, Japadia Sesei, who caused her new plant station, who was a man for Trotroi, a good sonum. Na mi de mi hu adene se o mampeni no no o ma advices no mbo ano gobra o ma mbo ano because just a day after this incident ani pata de four ewu
1: it was planned already
2: gobra mi ba ye wo kromo a ex gallant men of this land om ko ye abenjuma om ko ya mamba. In as much as their death was so tragic, it turned the whole country into a mourning state. We mourn these people on the 6th. It's my daughter, one of my daughter's birthday. We declared a state of mourning for days. Nipa 34.
1: Still counting.
2: I am who may be uncrophobic crackle. Missy Temanjum, Mammy, I see a tongue cabbage. Ewa dream be so. Adriana, ye dia katasono, ebuye, enokochi,
1: ebugumu,
2: mikawu ya komram na kaw nan. Ye hunu after days.
1: Ebugumu,
2: ebugumu, ye huma mini biom, enika bejini ya ko. After days after, ansana ye hunu. So such a situation. Na advisors of the president, because Omampenyinu, he has so many things on his plate. Obin to me kindly say, why not turn this program into a mourning? Just to symbolize the situation in which we find ourselves.
1: So the same program should have happened, but in a different
2: way. In a different way. But you were white, with your wife, your vice president, your ministers of state, holding handkerchief, and singing showers of blessing. No, for me, I don't take this. I don't. Even though Bible catch it and say, let's give thanks in every situation. But Kobra, I said,
1: it's not this one.
2: That be. Sometimes the olden days refer to the my
1: family. Because the reality is that you say Nipa 34.
2: It
1: is not Thanksgiving assembly.
2: Dabi.
1: You are rewriting history.
2: Dabi. Kobra. I was here tear my pen in so. Cool down. Even though it has been planned, you can cancel it and mourn with the people. That's what we wanted to see from him. Na nkofo defending me ni twa beka but going forward no enya sudie enya dusian edi maye Ghana ha di papa kukura hwere ni nko akobra enya di papa and for me I don't want to go hard on him but just want to say his handlers and advisors must really look at it again ni pa 34 dia yensan ngom die yentume nkan fankan japadia say. So if we did for left, why can't you do for right? On the 6th of August, you be doing 1 year. You be kai wana yengai. We remember them, but 34 souls have lost. Over close to over 89,000 people have been displaced. You can't even value the destruction of their properties. And you say we should hold Thanksgiving service and wave white flags and wear white apparel? No, I disagree.
1: And in all this, no, government's approach Nana meba also government approach to making sure say Ghana nino beye quite okay na sa institution show you know yet me amenemize no even if it's to occur not this magnitude no abaya demonstrated sad you know.
2: You see, the Thanksgiving service could have been done individually because at least every day, you're a bumpire. Because prayer is the food for the soul. And individually, our men of God can even pray in their own sanctuaries. If you feel bank, you're a bumpire. Now you're dedicated to that day, no? In honor of those souls who have been lost. I'm going to tell you about it. I'm going to tell you ato yenjem ebe toya asebe wetumi aso anu kakra e dia maye ba wudi kofa bibia wudi fa na nkofo no mu wuya na ye nkai wo mo a e ho e le di kasa bibirbi no e dia ba no.
1: My question is, government's approach towards this flooding issue, appreciable?
2: I'm not sure they've done much because me kai say candidate mama in 2019 and 2024 or Turkey president Akufo-Addo say the incompetence in handling the flooding in Accra is not the best. Now, all your campaigning, or see, or no greater experience when it comes to governance. And the end trouble in Famano. More so, on your experience on the 3rd of June 2015, Ebrana Circle disaster, no, is here. Justice Delali, Isaac Delali, do say, and the commission was on your committee report. No one shared the cause of the flooding and the fire and their recommendations to him. And from hindsight, we can say, a ban on first hand information because on what trouble modernity, he has the experience as to how to deal with these things. And the and then, 29th of June, six and 11 years after, they see NIPA 34. In the June 10, NIPA is it 59? 154. So then in the woo, yeah. So clearly there is an issue. There is an issue as to how who attack if anything Akufo-Addo. Who does here? So Sikana or see young fan comma victims. Oma flash in issue of Nadia Dino. Kwamra e coming kwa. Ubaka say Metro 4 e Maya alarm no. E catcher is a young boy home fan too. Gatem in some way was here titim na and so no channel long and to me for Veniano. And yet, last week, me can be messer repetibu. Who call Malam Lafa and so no? Or you know, or shall Lafano? If any knee or cuffle bore. Or no, I could pet back hole, governor, and no DTT in so no. That is not his duty. And yet, the Dumano. But essence or no hino no on trace and man man for and shri wonka and some japa denti. Me and my bottom sika ako pe back hole abititi so no to save the lives of my people. Where is the assembly of Wetakbawi? Where are they? And the nya kwain nasi ye discano waho, nasi ye yet drains nibi, ye yebi yedo kudu baby, nasa uba, uba twaso. But when you hold back the funds, I yidi be ye jumano, a du babya. And you do at your gem, Ebano. Ebi also will control inflation, umbezo release cantem. When mina and why? What I say? Ebium so, share a wumra, governor, adorias and noco boy. Look at the level of filth for so many months, almost close to a year, and proper crumb. You see, assemblies falling here, but assemblies falling so, or my warden so, ever form. Akundia yedi prapra yedi tititi da God tumna de woni ni bi enje bana sa no then you are found wanting wo she tv no a hwe wura enam odoi mu kobra ni ko she mpo no go and look at the coast of Accra en 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
1: I see nana
0: yes o man o ma metime ti bibi afi o kaka titus ti o se mi me eye na ihwe titus o ka che mi se mi ye nuisance what started it say me kasakra na me be mu that is why I have a relationship with you in ti na o kasa metime abem and now we need a year castle with city miami nia nilante for taking almost 5 minutes of your time one casa you are quiet I don't want to go there so what and you'll be an amnini to show casa mikum what am I saying
1: relationship
0: yes until come in you'll be as a mimiko show sepa onuni a ye okoboy ni sampai ni omu casa miti mikum but when the other people are men casa me try my wivi o ti de mechel nti so bie wano ka chem se 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ni mi o relationship I respect me so that is the word you use for me I'm asking and I'm saying se wo me ni o relationship na ka sa mi ti mi bem because it's like I'm bantering with my friend. That's what me catch them and me say me a new
1: from that angle there, yeah. Once you have a relationship, you be home
0: by my friend. Yeah, been patch so your friend is saying, as a man person me can say that quotation in the Bible is not old. And me could say AI is very modern. What can't want them? Was he giving thanks in all circumstances a powerful perspective and a key spiritual practice rooted in the biblical instruction to give thanks in everything. 1 Thessalonians 5:8. It means finding reasons to be grateful and trusting God even when facing life's adversities. This is AIO. So any important and yet it is not fashioned in old times, any ancient of this AI has taught it and you say obey ye now watch him time and you know we are no we are friends saying or money no money there was no program before me believe he say if there was a Thanksgiving program for the nation it would have gone ahead we would have gone there to a no cramp oh man a dear bent in a nipa cramp who free me then quite sorry them call you for some man saying yami hun here thank you we are say
1: Yefanikostrate.
0: Ye nua no Muslim me for mo ya sorry many panansana. The 40 days had do asoso ya ya sorry aman. Ya ya recitals. Ndi se Nyankopon hu hia in adversity a. E die be ntini e di nipa. A wawu. Okọ. Obi okọ, be bi okọ de either okọ heaven and now wherever no. Ye de ne kọ asori them and na ye ye esoman. You see on the issue of flats. Unim se sa flats here by all the coast of coastal West Africa, Efladeye, Nigeria, Gabon, Benin City, Ivory Coast, they all flooded. What did they meet you? Say, you can't ball as a man. And only a back can yen. So, oh my, I'm sorry, I'm not one day, I'm sorry, I know be the baller, I'll be gummy dying. What's a mass? I'll be the baller, I'll be gummy dying. So, oh my, I'm sorry, I'm a bylaws, a year, Juma. A very key Imra as I say ye Juma.
1: But so we are here because of enforcement issues.
0: That's a make an
1: local bylaws. Assembly.
0: Local assembly because Obi the ball like Coco Goo baby. I will Obi Chamukron Casamaka story way. Namin nam ye friend is saying PRC anymore. me free the no there's an adjourning a year me de ba omo office ho obi no zoom lion ni apra ho awie yo obi no pure water wa prayer ne nipa ne ato form ena me so ne nsa na me se won fa o ma if we were putting share Mauritius at a point was like this o e ho count me fa che say o ma mo mra ye adwuma say won timi fa chewing gum enye den ento form. You cannot even put a chewing gum a ground. Na a you see cap his excellency a voting a year juma pa. Because so far no almost 80 me a distribute relief items to almost 26 23 constituencies are a year affected. What I say to things that I cry away, 26 of the constituencies were affected and they distributed relief items. Over here, so committees, technical committees have been set to look at how a flooding is, you bet me, I hear them, a channel. But on my enemy, what scenario be with me, Trim? There be a scenario no runs through my head. OBS down a waterway. Let's say, now it is another situation. Because Obi will hawk so cry when you permit to assembly. No, then if these people have children, what are we going to do? And when me tell weekend day, I was at home, so I listen normally. And I'm in if you remember, I listen to some engineers talking about the kind of demolition I see here. And yet, easy.
1: I don't know whether what coming in school of thought, and I can say they're more dino. Now we have to be
0: there. Be Oka said the Mwedi, the way engineers in Ekasano. Oka said the Mwedi, when you quatch, I say, Yankee Yahoo, because in Sione Beba and Necran alerts on the mam in Nano, which is a good thing that they say no more alerts. It came on my phone, and I recommend them for that. But time on the toss on HM. Into that margin, yeah, me say 4 to 7 year baby.
1: A bit of
0: I fit into Missy Mube 7-10. But I feel in your neighbor. So we need to also almost say garret.
1: No, but the truth is that because you go by what these engineers 16, 20 years ago.
0: That is
1: if
0: what,
1: you want to go by data.
0: That is what I'm saying.
1: Thousands of buildings
0: that is,
1: should
0: that is
1: go
0: what
1: down.
0: The engineers said, or see a big crampe are buying dying.
1: Thousands should go down.
0: That is the point. But if that is what it is that we are asking for, if Sana a tier dia, then we should have a conversation around it. Because in Krofu fear woman call our womb a ma womb. Ultimately, the engineers are saying that houses must go down. And if that is what it is, that is what it is. But how to manage it, that is also a relief issue. And the last time I was on your show, and I was also saying, say, as I see a Timmy Shea, a landlord rent house. Obu Houghton, we see that in the bed 20 years, so that's what you rent. And I was saying, say, because of this rent, you feel Kumasi say, boys quarters, we always give it out to Nipakron to ever since my daddy was alive. Yet the ma will be a only baby tea. Will be a own team to your rent or back near their mom. Three bedrooms. Otema say, we need to start thinking about how to house our people. We need to start thinking about, say, rental. Your friend is saying, low cost housing as Kwame Nkrumah did, as Rawlings did, as His Excellency Muhammad, President BIAB, but the population keeps growing. And as the President said, we need to also start decentralizing. Our decentralization must work so that development will approach Ukwa Obi to Canterbury. When you're not just over landing, Obi to Canterbury, Obi Hall to Crassy B or Baby or US, or you're not just over by New York.
1: Banana,
0: but still, New York is choked.
1: And Banana, you have been in this game for long. What continues to be the difficulty for your local assemblies to fully operate?
0: That is the point. That is the. Mr. What they need it, and it's always been like that. I'm not talking, I'm not politicizing.
1: Yeah,
0: this.
1: Yeah, what has
0: it
1: been
0: has
1: challenge?
0: Always been like, I can't know unless we speak to them, unless we engage them.
1: Because power from above is always interfering.
0: Yeah, no.
1: For instance, it's Legon, Nano Damekai. Now, most of the coin in an aye single lane instead of double lane, and because of inconformity, CC Dark, event centers, shopping malls,
0: they turn the place into a commercial place.
1: Now it's one car park, lane says you usually drive a corner. You now done it one way because people have parked there. That's Ayawasu East,
0: Ayawasu
1: so
0: East.
1: Ayawasu West. Sorry, so what do you want the president to do when we have his representative
0: but,
1: there?
0: You see, I'm saying that. People say that maybe almost a minute. But the point is that if you have your culture will say in a bay a damn paper da hum. Yes, say so be a B C D and a punishment in me. What should prevent you from doing it?
1: The partisanship.
0: You see, I was in a meeting and somebody said that Nanaya say we are. I was arguing against something. The person said, "Nana, you are in government." I told the person, "Say, President Mahama, crow catcher will say, who say assemble what na minti menka? Ebe no wa wa. Oje masi say assemble enko ye no say what na menka onu krebe no wa wa. I don't think say say we hear the right thing. Say oh what uti meka say adi we ye ya the ABC di beba. Penu bi baka se menye me pa cho die benti na yetro e die benti na yen fan se bi assembly for no obi omo ntwa I don't know obi a tro e die benti na yetro nti wo cho letter wo cho memo wo give paper 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into the dear bain to the beard the shirt will be why ya no more cast a penny movie a friend penny moon or moon needing
1: but you know a culture you know our system
0: my dear Nana, I am you telling know. You say we are say we are papa nessie you were dear when you may show I haven't seen anybody who has stood for the truth I will go hungry what did I mention anybody but you tell me anybody who has stood for the truth somewhere somehow
1: No cranty.
0: Onyanko pompe no cre. You pass through his provider.
1: Umwanada.
0: I'm talking from experience. That if u can no cre, now we are dear a ye no cre by your brother and by God. Na a juma ye dear shawon san we yen ye. A ye akumemuti said the juma ye wa wo dear to say the Bible catcher yen. My yen ye were the posterity will judge you one day. Pepa na wo trotto hon. Ebeba be kasama. Say and there will be a tomorrow crata na with your to horse A B C D E must be done. Nessie and Fanny so be and see what? What's a massy? Cassan, sappy pan becassama. And I will cast a beer, what kind of that should be a becassama.
1: So we should be bold.
0: And we should be bold.
1: And be on the side of the truth.
0: Yes. You should be born and be on America, I American, you know, a boldness. Unti me, Trump or two side be or Cassaca saying at the local level. Don't me for phone in flow because on you the wrong thing. Look at the UK. The defense minister resigned because of sick government. Your friend is saying, or spending less money
1: less on security.
0: On security, yeah, UK is at risk. He resigned. On one, case prime minister, and at a point, he says, so even though it's not beautiful, say over a period of 8 years, no many are 10 prime ministers, it is not a good sign. Politically, it doesn't look like it. There's no cohesion. But I'm saying, say, what kind of crayon I would jump a patrol to no crayon? You never go hungry, I'm telling you. So we should start speaking the truth. Say, when you move by honor, catch you say ABCD. Catch you and say, yeah, the ABCD, beba.
1: Is government confused with the approach in many ways fighting this?
0: No, I don't think their government is confused. Government is not confused.
1: Shifting the blame
0: to whom?
1: Pushing it at the doorsteps of the previous administration.
0: Oh, any day support. Tina also be buy us a men can come back. Come back as a Nipa 34 or Northern Flats. So be kaya. I think it was 2018 or 2019.
1: Then yeah.
0: But come back, come sir. But I'm saying that so if you want to politicize, that is why Thanksgiving. I don't see why we should politicize it. But going forward, you know, ye di bibiye bogu ye chia. E di ebe ni ebe ye. To help all these things we are seeing and you're pleasant too, especially the women ultimately ma and then kola and he no more better.
1: You think that there should be a certain apology on the part of our leaders in terms of kasa bibibaya kasa dodana?
0: Oh, and the kasa they say me they say me kasa and shada and me easier because obi I will not drink me my life is very contextual. Within the context in which I did any business, oh, Kasa, you don't speak in a vacuum, and I don't condemn somebody in a vacuum. A context. Context, Ben and Nipano D, A, B, C, D. It's very, very important.
1: Okay.
0: But going forward, me feel it, we as a nation should come together and say no to certain things because, if you're honest, Kasa, you see, close to the road. ebi crampa na water we bi da ho. Is it not the citizens who have built? Is it not the assembly which has given a? Is it not the citizen who has given a permit for that building to be put together? I'm asking.
1: Glover.
2: Koran, one of the topics I would mind was the arrest of Anan, former Buffer Stock.
1: Buffer Stock chief executive.
2: Chief executive.

0: Mr. Mikko, it's a court order, not even the president can change it. Yenina is under the constitution, the supreme law of the land. Among the powers of the administrative of justice in the judiciary and of course the courts. Na Uti yes is himsai your friend is saying ever throw the Facebook page.
1: Thank you for modern to say free account.
0: Ogoyisika idiot. And intina ye coach you know. I will court and say, "Your man is crying. Man is too crying." Na, Mr. Mika, oh, Kobra, Mr. Mika, pa. On say, okay, anan, on yida nung kasay. Sa practice na one this for so say, they always want to pronounce judgment on the prisoner. Ayenti no, anan court imbu no for no, embwa. The presumption of innocence and to prove guilty. Sadia subaino embwa. And who watch on Facebook page? Ah, courts. Ama order. Mamim chair mean kind order no. And for mao. This was the Republic versus Anan Abdul Wahab Aludiba. And Faiza said Wuni. Order for leave to travel outside the jurisdiction. Upon reading the affidavit of Abdul Wahab Anan. Blood number blah blah blah blah blah. The applicant hearing filed on 12 June 2026 in support of a motion of no on notice for leave to travel out of the jurisdiction and a supplementary affidavit filed 24 June 2026 respectively an affidavit in response filed by the state or Chiroko Eno on notice. I was a prosecution attorney general who responded HR also tried by it. And as the judge can say, and upon hearing the submissions of Richard Jambibi, Esquire, holding the brief of Godfrey Yebu Adami, counsel for and on behalf of the applicant, and Justice Srem Sai, Esquire, counsel for on behalf of the Republic, it is hereby ordered that leave is granted to the applicant to travel to London for an appointment with his optical slated for 6 July 2026 and is hereby further ordered that by this order the applicant's passport is to be handed over to him and is permitted to travel out of the jurisdiction before 4th day of July 2026 and return by 12th of July. And if you infant say Abia or you attempt to put say okay, Yinisika.
1: But that's not possible.
0: But the point that's not possible because the account has been frozen.
1: Yes, it can.
0: And you have frozen to attempt to request Ugo. It's a problem. It's a problem. Kobra, yeah, and this is for no. Democracy now, you see, in years, you know. When here, since I is my constitutional law lecturer, I'm not sure, my dear. My first day constitutional law, I'm not sure, my dear. And Nipana will see Oko Yiska, the frozen account, you frozen, go ahead and I attempt to check, on for check in the bray. On be sure in for my, and they are why, you know. In fact, that me beat me. There are two cases, Benjamin, do four cases. BSC between the Republic and Bank of Ghana, Sasem, no. Court in my order be, the time in this war. In this Sasem, this war. So when you do that, officials of state, when you throw the orders of the court into disrepute, you can be charged for contempt. And they don't govern themselves. Or person they are saying, no, I call to court them because I say my court, I cannot present, mama cannot change it.
1: All right.
0: So why do you do this?
1: Well, it was strange to me, sir, because account idea, Ghana idea, and Satoshi. They should come again.
0: Check or try.
1: They should come again.
0: I think
1: we have to be fair.
0: Some people have done wrong that it does not lie in their mouth.
1: Yeah, we have to be fair.
0: At the time, no application for leave, no. So why you be saying, say it in the presence
1: so
0: of the judge.
1: So the AG should come again.
0: Should come
1: once
0: again.
1: You agree before the judge, Emma
0: it does not lie in your mouth. Say, wait, what you say?
2: For the sake of peace.
1: Okay,
2: for the sake of peace. I still love my sister.
0: and have some
1: give me that that smile like a cray. No, as a squad junction, kill me home. As a scrap, you want
3: to see it, me, you know, name because me, I quite am
1: yeah, rather than what's you.
0: So, come
1: on, crab
0: you. I let go everything.
1: Oh, that be sure. Oh, wow.
3: I mean, it's not today. Ah, because we make a chance that I was apologize or semi apologize. How do you do that? It be in the heat of things.
1: No,
3: yeah,
1: I oh, mammy, I'm going to be better than your own tired chair.
0: Ah, I
3: said, I'm going to be able to do
1: it. I'm going to be able to do it. Yeah, you go.
3: There be the place or career crash, man. Catch your missile titles, apologize. And now because we be an analyze, okay.
1: That's what demonstration or a gentleman.
3: And that's what I know. Yeah, honestly, meaning because we're a footballer or on a union, the almost cast a fine pan. I'm saying, ah, you were such football brains in my head. The debit said, media, what you media, I'm so much.
1: Baby, if you was a crowd, Missy, or more mutis, or book transport, Kira V, or more mutis, I'll lead the more none of them. Oh, there you trust them. It's a team and
3: yes, I'm team and dead. Papa chair, Mr. Mammy Mobin Chim Famiso. Ah, that bit of me bet you have so I won't title.
1: All right. Or Jatus or Jatus say, way beyond.
3: Yes,
1: I am Gofan. Yeah, that's it. Oh, glasses here, Fepa.
3: So, yeah, that's it.
1: OPD, away, OPD. Uncle and our driver and I do 12 wounded and show Mutui. Uncle Anna 12 midnight. Any baby, I won't call now. Who didn't show up?
4: Oh, my one say, oh, my, you,
1: yeah,
4: and baby, and some trouble, baby, you know, I was here to me, a man for 40 years,
1: yeah,
4: and the enemy, your partner said, Nimbrim, why you woman,
1: yeah,
4: you go for JJ and then three as at 12 a.m., 1 a.m.,
1: 12 a.m.,
4: just say 3 a.m., then three and I'm basa. One here, you crowd or car, booby,
1: yeah,
4: that's an entry with women and me. Sempenifo betien wa super mo assembly no mo kono mo kwaje yard kese
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4: e de bi bebi is me bai de kwan mu da ho
1: okay
4: me bai de kwan mu da ho pa a che se traffic na in fact traffic na no den
1: traffic go krom
4: e free o yare fa e ba na madina Ebana traffic na no din
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4: 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said your coya, Opi, Miguel and Juana Mentias and then Drew Babia and a patent Minco, Canada and Tino, Mumia Henneke, Cushia, Colombia, Dian yet me, Sagina Baumutimo, yes, Annu Manning and Dian yet me any Colombia for
1: it. There was some branch, they are not a brain.
4: Yamianum Ukrainian, on said in Sunny Tono,
1: yeah,
4: and my mom was of motivation, a Beckanio, Bibi Abra, one of Paya or Tinka Uti and a pay. Now, face your health between your bravo,
1: in your exception
4: and your near you
1: should have.
4: No paying na me be na mitie mo
1: hwese
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1: that's the man OPD di be dey o man he ne kwabna santenya me adu me chi na we are here have a great day and a fruitful

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1: FDA aje jade nkrato yi atum.
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1: Yeah, how you doing, sweetheart? You good?
2: Good. How are you?
1: 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I just don't want to go to work this morning.
2: Oh, come on. OTD is on right about now. Work and Happiness. 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
1: 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Let me tune in. 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

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But I was say em watching Emma Wakwa back a siapa. On a Doom 106.3 FM, Ghana's finest, wherever you hear the sound of my voice. 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
1: 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Hair Grove. 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

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Now we also handling a catering service ahodoa for all events. 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Yen share and you may be a CC na and you may see and walk around a pay with your son se moti or some pa flood in wa akoswo na and crofonio ma. I say I think semi di can be can once em. 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
1: Kidney, unchecked, prostate, unchecked, fertility issues, unchecked, Mr. Wa. You say, Kradia, they are commanded, I can first, now commanded, and can't. Then so, Mekasa, Dr. TNT, Dr. Say, OP. 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Number no, eye 0244. 867068 0244 867068 Endpoint will be particular. I say end.

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So NSR Bri Wasugusua Wati and Kan Wutia. 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

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Now, but when wait invitation, bro. To be calling in our super pepper. Wow, my idea.

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So, that's Abri Wasugusu, what you can count with, you know. I'm not paying check as you confirm my own Grace as Antoine Obin. 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
1: 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Se ne uwa dom nhira ne
2: de ma ono. Are we not worshiping the same God?
1: The same God
2: na ye nyina ye bom pae ama no.
1: Eh the same God. Me doubt se nye the same God. 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Ye nyina Christofu

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1: 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Motor rider fo ne wo ni nyina obi ado beba. 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Me pacho number ni biem
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1: That's it. 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
2: 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Prophetess blessing Amwenima Radia Kasa Prayer Ministry and Otin and Kano. Today is your birthday. Happy birthday going out to you, Jason Obin Frimpong of Rising Sun Montessori Lashibi Grade 7. 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Yes sir. Electroland Ghana was me fan 2 anim. Ene uto 50 inches. Say ye TCL Nasco and say smart TV Samsung. 50 inches no aye ma free DSTV decoder with 1 month subscription. Bo modin ye. Say wo so udu ani beche mu akono akwa gbie. 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Ye number ni 050 315 9739. 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Thank you, I the cap no buffy. 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
2: 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Now, oh, Pesel, what dead, you know, Pesel in the Nognita restaurant, be because ABC, Pesel, Yabia. But what they say, oh, my friend, who my truth is so. Oh, company and reserve seat in farm before you get there. Number no A 0544 853883. Miss Hansu, the amount be Nognita restaurant, opening Cassiano, the number any. Planning in terms of planning a year with Nognita 054 485 3883. Nognita restaurant, the number no, Tema Community 5. Wope baby Eddie Jumasun Kubia Chese Ubia. How we will draw out we won't quay a deck or dock and rock or walk out. Dock or deck or say, on friends, a deck will be any. Aha, so light night is to say, hearing. 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
0: And yeah, Ghana Blasters boy you are more boy and Roma Befi. Quanchu for ye won't be you mwasha see a cas and the bitch that say Abaso body or mudiona boys ayadi and a boys ayadi and see the twins and yes on yes ye caripa. We in your yard ye new diwa as send ye would di one was se or man shadan yad ye biasa.
1: Yabako Ghana Jesse. Say, say, that you are a man for to, and as I mean, as a cow, I yak about here, and it was a very bit of the same room. Indeed, you know, a moment or not to come on. As I become well, when you are one of the dead, and I'm empty and four at the East of my bamas, I can be doing here on the Android phone. Samson, I thank you, computer clinic, one hour, Yari, dear Hinta, dear Suma, baby Abatabiano, you be up here, you will forget a tarry. But one yet me, we are ready enough for your wardro, near the Akanachu crown, when you are watching at media befidi. Escalan Plus and Chesapa, Fakur Woodans, who is Rosso in Srovia, was from Majampan Trudu, Agrada, Iramun Yanata, and Yadia was Rono, Yamata, Yas Warranty, Nebuan Yadia to Fonse Timtia, Maboba, Connect Audio Kumu Mamunu, Maridia and your fair, when I'm Sadi, a corner radio, so Sabra was what the share, Nanny Obama to media, how JP said you sit 2 hours on Ya, Utuzapa, Congo Wintraman, three a year Juma, Giba Giba Mampe de Crudo, so what in what than another Ebefluwa, and I just say Congo, one. And 1 century and on a Franco Trading Enterprise. Mobile phone, work at the printers, work at the laptops, work at the air conditioners. They are massing another Ajatumu CCTV camera. And send a TV and then a wallet up. We, Yadira and one Yadira Cosio, Etimansanka, the article, the brood, Franco Trading.com, Prince, what Daniel Fambra, Wabu, one pair, Wussons, and his speed of Tabawa person, one person, and Yoya. Bomadia so when you be when it's free in your own mere tree, the open one Mansaka, Sanson, and Mefat. And no, a year, 3 year. As a woman, a 3D, a betrothed, a young, where the amount of what you bar will be now announced to tell common year giant is a beloved woman who could tell you, woman, you are present to Bombardier Squadron. Obi dum ye edu ku bi mene.
0: Akwia boa chiwe ya dom JP nabusia kasia boa ya debe. 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Wazero says the 3FM o like nwa share. 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Wuko YouTube wa nwa subscribe wa suwa ajen chile no. 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
3: Edgum Penuforso, Nanina da Emono. Yanni, I'll find which train commandoms, right? Sacobas was from across our uncle's school. Next card of a man, a cranberry dress, and Yadiania tomb. Adi almost a quining and tree. Ubaza, Wama, Wama, Cash and Ashankafono, Mancasa, Wama Penum, their tomb, and then your parfro, one person away, will be answer, and ya now they are two from now called Baby Boko. Wama Sutrims are Bambrum, Nanny Menu, we are maybe be from Westerns as some air trapo.
4: People are standing, they can't get to their workplaces. Children can't go to school. When you give your child 30 cities, they have to walk a car in and out 40 cities. How can the child go to school and come back? How much are people earning? The economic conditions are very difficult. So how can three children board a car from here 10 cities in and out? 10 cities in and out instead of 5 cities. People are suffering to come to our aid.
5: What have you done? Well, don't you, are you not part of the country?
4: We vote. We vote. Even they are not even potholes. They are manholes. They are manholes. And this is a road that is linking to two regions. That is central region, western region. Even if there's anything, they should come to our aid. And then just come and construct this road for us. It's going to ease the traffic between Achimota and then that of what? Circle. All the cars here, when there's a problem at Apokwasi, those days that they were constructing the Apokwasi interchange, they diverted all the roads.
3: To a man for even on Hena, I don't can see a bonnet or match train come on with some two gas or one toy area. Wunyan were bro and in tree, Pepe was in the pay and Wabba Montamba Becasana. What a chenny back was who a quack watch radio on in a babin in a basin in a bacum neva, a query as opinion in Waka traffic me. Waka traffic mu, I don't can see a bonnet natural come on.
6: I've been here for almost, I got here around six, even before six. When we got here, the road was blocked, and we've been here ever since. But I mean, we don't like what is going on, but I think we also want to show our solidarity because the road is extremely bad. Where I live, Akrama, it's even worse.

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0: the experiences I you want to near the Abua government, any stakeholders, any asante mine, ya claiming flood disaster say ba if you ain't you know at the yare it is in kitchen so and then into your bayer fumigation. Yeah, yeah, believe you say. Yeah, yeah, my Ghana sanitation, no, and your collective responsibility. Ain't you know, yeah, they should say, the BI would say you're supporting government and improving sanitation, no, Zoom Lion, yeah, be yeah.
1: Abusiani ania wuti ye managing director you are Zoom Lion Ghana Limited ano Mrs. Doris Kweko Ejeyi and Watene neno na nasem wachiri na asante mantem so for Dr. Frank Amwakonyi ne so chiri mu se hwe 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
2: Now it's one more. Every hour, the first one. The mayor Jumari said, "The mayor, as soon as I hear, the mayor from the local sanitation court, they are daily one more. Maybe for 14 days, maybe for 30 days, and all that. No papa has a paper for now. I pay on. I'm here to be waiting on any city meeting."
1: Abusiani awuti ye asante mantem so for Dr. Frank Amwakonyene and watene ne no.
3: Adu 106.3 ene enu anoma sempa 94.7 insha 104.5 tristi anga zakase yabo. 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
4: Yeah, o papa.
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4: Ampacho, menu ukasa idie. 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But a ban is about 4 hours. Me in Kofuaka school for Motekamu. Ah, mo papa eko su mo school mo. Oma intumi anko school because omo baby eko ane be 10 to 11. That time no, who say school time a chim. Inti na owo so omo sa kufi. Mo omo kwe juma. Omo inya option dia omo papa chende. 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But the side me no kasa no police for abe ma be Paul Machel say omo NBA eko inti omo NBA eko ama. After their car to me call, but almost your mama buy 1 week. Say 1 week in a so now say if government do not do anything about the situation, they will even protest more than what they did this morning. And a ban is answer, a mobile block a quino for the entire week until somebody who say a juma start say a bow or baby or more.
3: Ramat, yeah, I'm a son, my and he fankas and kasankas and oh, yes, I don't know.
4: And Patro won't say, Ama Samai, almost a fair one obey ye. And to say, Udru Ama Samai, Utra police station, Eka Krabia, Sakwine, Swa, Eddie Coyer, see, obey be a fair or 3 junction. Aha, Tunia do that 3 junction, and say, Obeco and Nimsa, and see, Sakwine, if it's police station, one of the court 3 junction, Eddie Court, Sakwine, Coca Swano. 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like that. 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

0: by 1 week, government will intervene and do something about the situation.
1: Ramat, you know what's in your face here, and you Ramat Bashiru, and no, JFM, a hair, one more, but a queer, what you see? Ramat Bochi, and your course will obey any acquired equity in the Uncommanso, and an important Mungana, how open baby, a quambone, a quamfu, a kuma man for pa. I'm a man for a car, monocrat me as Afratia, a year a man's here was then important where also come where was Antimantamu. Nana no man for one potam was eh. Na, yes, ye who ye is a

0: monocrat me as Afratia, a Amancia West Nenin Potem, a horse or come where was Antimantum. Never no man for one potam was eh. Na ye say ye who ye is a bequin for Tanafatana, and just what in Conquenia say to them at the Quakanas, which Mucas and Mayako by Chapisin could be true home. I buy name senior one potam or Prince Menu Morris, eh? I buy in the Wabas a brand new sin and no moon neja. Eh, a Quamanidia, and away the found was re. And yes, what do were 2-1 a more than Ding Facebook, bra Facebook, YouTube, number who and you swat, dear quine pine, hey, what a helly. A quine wedding, I know. Chas one month for one potam one or more brancas and foot true and foot true and foot true, come on, month for. I just who see a tidy fita. A dear bachelor, now tidy fita, no, the same one, now you're near Zayo. Now it will turn to them to say a tie and diabetic. What a come one, obedu, be our corner when you see, say, Frubain, to say, I don't quite say, what room say, and quay one potam one. By name, seen you watch him, send cheer a quiet woman to me.
1: You got to a point at times that would a contractor crab man so fine one now again, all because of illegal activities. But if you saw my union education, but I know it's very soon, sad in a two week. Yeah, the fact coins will be on the online first, no, make any public bridge more quiet money at the Bassin, what you say, a swat and as a coffin pile, and you say in chipping, you be too sad me in either. 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
2: atwe disease that fine ya tram watch MDD by Umbada Sa, and it's to Pan Brava for Yamasama. It is over Passe, Umbaya Panama, Umada, Umumia, when it's over my yama. Yes, much.
3: And Tinamena, Waha, Enemiansa, and Tisanamaka, Mumena Mishra, so Namoma Yahuano, Mirubia, the animal.
0: Omanphobia, Wawa, Amancia West, and an important woman, so an important woman, and actress from the Marcos and Metro Janagra.
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1: 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You know, the whole place is just, you don't even know how to describe it.
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1: 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Ubiya would the Ghana fire will be paid price. As a way beyond a catcher binder, than no, who be paid.
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5: I wasn't impressed with the first team Blasters to play like this. It is below average, to be honest. Especially in our game against Colombia. Below average. Nothing was working. And it's not something that we couldn't have solved. We could. We had the players on the bench. So what happened? There I come again with assistance. The head will always succeed when the assistant supports him. When he's not getting that support, what he cannot see, you have to tell him. You shouldn't be afraid. You should tell him. But if you leave him for him to fail, you are part of the failure. So I might say the Colombia game now. And when the boy is now for any man can afford you, because they fail to tell him what is right. And there's nobody who will keep a game, and FIFA will rank him on the fifth position as a goalkeeper. And your next game, you bench him. It does not happen anywhere. Then why did you play the Lukasen? You played him because he scored. This one was adjudged fifth in the world ranking. The goalkeeper's day lineup, he was fifth, and you bench him on the next game. That means you shot yourself in the foot. And when you look at the two of them, the track record.
3: Ayo, coach Mboma, and what in Kano. Nanya coach, he can send you back, you on the so, a ba, a sagudium with Samoa, where dear Chilebia, a quasma, such as, oh, there be mamon canisa, a mantiano, seven predias and your crop, where this a begana for an or my gana free. Pass and becassa, one man, you fool, and one could jina park in the son at Troca. Was one more qua, I'm Boban, what they call ye. So on mu ko kochi kura wa mu fa kochi na kochi ni manti ya wode wo kwa bobo no kochi ye fa no no onim se ni ye wate a ye o players no we di se we wonim kura sese no mbo mbo ro fa e na e manti ye su e ko ye frefre.

0: said any team beer. 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
1: Team Nasania, yeah, I'm prepared well. Coach in the crowd by 11th hour. Ah, you bowl one friendly match. Ah, okay, all other teams no one more. See, teams need now were better prepared. And she maybe share results now in India. Team no yeah, dear sin. Team now one prepared well no. And Ranka, because we lose 3 matches in the group matches no. Nanki a few months. And you know, under such circumstances, the America said the team overachieved. Yes, sir, team no yeah, dear, but share circumstance now, the team overachieved.
0: Abusia in Centrani Equasma no. Master Benson so and ye ye come one yet chill wide fa good ye moon sema Master Benson come one so just say pa se wo bo boru ne boru a wo bo boru e wase wutinu wo nem na wu kon nipa wuni ni si a kano 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
2: For the past two or three coaches, there be a Jordan Kwanabo fixes your baby. There's a trend there, your team will be indiscipline and other stuff. I'm pretty vulnerable, should step up, and especially the government. We played against a better team, and that is why Yen Timian reached a single shot on target. All the 4 games have gone above, you know, you're about 4 shots on target. What it tells you is a shot on target per game, which is very bad. So, about 1 shot on target per game, how do you score goals? We played against a better team, that is the Colombian team was better, the Croatian team, the Chelsea, were not good enough. That's why the last game, Nomushe. Coach India, no person is pragmatic. Person or she team in a way own lose. You know, but India achieve the important team. I think they need be better to achieve any achieving which.
0: Ayo, na chasa ni abaya ni aye. Na Ghana for akaso. Wan se o makasa fa GFA hu. Na o mo kasa fa board no ankasa e course ho no. Wo mu adi wo sika. Ese wada agee na ano na dwodon kompa mu na ntontom wi o manfo no o mti abonte. O mso mu obi ka.
3: I would say on my idea. If people now show ball and I say they follow footballer, I don't know say why are they trying to write Colombia off say as if you play with some opponent beyond Omunye good. People normally would just say Ghanaians play some money idea. They should give their credit to them. Overall they make us some money idea because of opponents and Omunye, they are not that cheap. Omunye is the side.
4: Okay, so we share performance now, the boy against Colombia now. It's nothing to write to him about. And your performance via swing. And now we share the previous games now, which means the players give more or more than. But Colombia game no masters. So now me probably this is one question. Say, I don't know. Say, Vanessa. I don't know. You call a very crucial game to say Colombia game. No, not some players. So, would you like ensure that make sense up?
5: I can see a queen in Sinsi. If you say, Ujah team, you're going to Colombia, I mean, who said they will be on boy? You remember Machinina? Best of it, national 10 times. Say, about what is it in England, boy? Kabam is going to be somewhere 2 or 3. And I feel, I give a whole cool me crack runs and me who keep on say, yes.
0: Abusiani a wuti ye Ghana fo no no se ne nanu anadwo en wo bi kasa me hwe ni nyina na se wonu ni buedu e so hwe edu ba bi abensu akoma na ebo se ekim ni wada kakra na chese wasode kakra akoma ne kofom kakra wahu
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6: 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They say we resign. 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Just say bye. 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They say adi go adi kum. Just a month for to na ha. 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

0: started about 20 years. 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It's the media, a majuma me yet at that. It's the same majuma me any day. 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
1: Yes, you might eat the animal. Then you might do tongue. Apart from board, no one. Now apart from board, any. My business, if we 1992 on staff, yes, yeah, ton, sir, flats, money, this, and TNU, my idea.
2: I'm sir, an Ukrainian, a mobile car, because yeah, I've been say Ghana, Bishop, I miss it in fact, for finding just now, I'm on my 18. A dump could do 120. It's yes, ready to do 150. It's the coffin, 120. By a boy, a year, I'm a banner, a people, mama 70, mama 80. That handed in Pono, Okaso considered a many panels. It's in fact a canava. Never send the panabetias at all. Saw 120. Was it blasted Lucy in Toronto? Tiaka diabobi.
3: Well, my four were tonges in an artist, so I'm doing myself at Triana, and only an again, I decided to check on what we saw. Jason is a same motor, and I'm way and then I'm the Punak. Every must go, so I'm about to show you a mobile toy. Bimus say, ah, now they say, walk to Jason, what they quiet the creation one day, man, as a dear man, as they say, I can say, Jason, what they quiet.
4: Friday,
5: yet it's so pie, I think, as it is to say, who pie, dear, make a who pound, yet it is so a form cry, dear. I'm a cockle to be, but I'm not going to be. It's a super cockle to be, and I say,

0: Me football na ankasa ankasa ma family relationship.
1: Okay, me just any dear me dear man Toby, but since I dear omutisi so pan dear me Toby. 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No, omutisi so pan na okay pan dear me dear me to me Toby 8 different colors. And then me share we out na machine we because at the end of the day me a Ghana ni.
2: Oh, very same. This year the fan at addition. What I say. Say just in the war, na say omati price no so kwan dia no problem ba. So mo ka so mo expect that same amount and I say mo person omo ma reasonable amount am price be en ko book ma there's no way. And I just mo show ma there.
3: And just in no say me kwa me to not just in view. Was no bad thing, but since now I got a few million there. I share some bit competitive price, so about 70 cities. I know they meet me after. And see, next time I'm gonna share my market value, how they price their stuff in the country, because it should be accessible to everyone.
4: Ghana this year been here. No, I'm checking common. No, I'm saying cash flow. No, I'm saying I just go. I just go. They say there. Ah, yeah, boy, I'm just saying I just go. Could you have a gun? And just you know, any idea I'm about to acquire? Would you be prepared out to? Say, what are the car Friday wear?
5: Oh, me there. I'm the buyer.
4: Why are there?
5: Danka, we'll be crash or bring bin. Then I'm say be my dress.
4: Ah, jikan wen say e pokora nso togum na enam dodo nsem kwan.
5: Da bi e pu nsuo togum na eyira na be fa nkran fo. 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
5: 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Mr. President Ted Wafi, Denmark and Eba, was a quay, was off who could drew. Near Cosso GF one in your walk, and you know, yes, Reno, one tranche, my yen, one tranche, my yenna, blasters, a former Juma, you or more, you know, or Munya Quan, you say, ya, and Peggy, Amadonko, and your quaku, Uniaba, senior, Nedia, your diaba, or say happy 80th birthday, and comma ring commander, retired Mark, Ato Hooper. Nay and I would
4: happy birthday.
5: Nay and I would, and I'm Mrs. Ruth Abua Labi, Church of Pentecost, Jubilee Assembly, Bema Camp, and Elder Albert, Collingwood Williams, PIWC, USA, Peggy Amadonko, and a Saint Cray, Yan Tom Fama Museya, Quaku Yanko,
4: Javi Yanko YouTube, now YouTube, Jacob, they are what they are bound. Was a good job on Yamishramo Pass, also, and an anarchist idea. Was it just home to get two cities? It is hard, yeah. What on top?
5: The view idea of my dream, no.
4: Pogi, so the hour, so the hour. Was you on Wabako to be on the book of whom?
5: Hey, oh, baby, which will bet me a shame if you had an answer, Debbie.
4: It's a mouthful of woof. Jacob Boy, so the hour, no, so the hour, and you was a good job, boy, and Yamisham of Francis. Yaudaku, and so some Ramo, me Timu pa. Was a coach, walk a sapa, and enters with the what we have. Sanso and a Barbara, so they are one of the about one of the other emoji. And what they buy, yeah. Now in Waku, a messenger, what they have was a Shadrach, any dear man for the Fremidia, so I want me butter. Was me Tim Muda Hopa 93.96.3. And one would ye at the effort is a blazy life. Ah, and y'all grow crime,
5: answer na ye be chrono, yetiwa nene busia. Om say Mama Grace, you see a war tafo pan chrono.

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1: 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Yadiani echre Paradise Way Chapel, you too fanko ho. Jumedia watu din follow Jesus 2026. Na said yes wechi. Fin champion yo nunsia. Asemti odiatu su no say treasures in his presence. 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

0: 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Account number no eye 025-142-788-035-03. Account number no edin no eye the Multimedia Foundation. 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

0: farm awa. 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Kelly potassium dear was say equia four and what dear bama mo isan say agromonti de or mutiquia ase.
1: Franco Trade Enterprise, one of Gusso, say phone who had dear dear. One of them in you, da da da da da da da da da da da da da da da da da da da da da da da da da da da da da da da da da da da da da da da da da da da da da da da da da da da da da da da da da da da da da da da da da da da da da da da da da CCTV camera. A woman, dear no, and a chirin is a chirin for you, or do any video in our bayanasa, and found a city we mutier, bayan a camera electric stove na opa, on the yaba. 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Now, would him say, so auto online, over 40% discount. Nina say, download the app no na toho Franco Trading app no toso ana se obetimi akọ won website www.francotrading.com na onyo mani nyina no ohunu se de tie otimi frẹ o place order ni e de abro fidi titan for papa oteso e de nante no ono ade bebro o number ni 0246 422338 ana 0555 9393 1-1
0: 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Echo to a dray be brow, bet me uncle sold to him last stop. A one cry, and as a repass venture, sir. 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Agbeve herbal center, dear, or moody no papa and qua, and I be jamans. Now what dear, we are no a be call.
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2: God will change your story. I said God will change your story. Makololabosa. Your test is going to change your testimony. God is refining you, preparing you, adoring you, cutting off the excess.
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0: Father, we glorify your name. And we thank you for sending your Son, Jesus. We know, Lord, that you care about all our problems and all our hurts and every disease. And Jesus, we know that as we release ourselves in faith, trusting only in you, that the power of the Holy Spirit will be released, healing and wiping away all doubt, disappointment and fear. Father, let the power of your Spirit move upon every man, every woman, and every child, from every tribe and in every nation, as we await the coming of Jesus Christ, our Lord and Savior. Let your living water flow.
1: God will change your story.
2: I said God will change your story. Makololabosa. Your test is going to change to testimony. God is refining you, preparing you, adoring you, cutting off the excess.
1: God will change your story.
2: I said God will change your story. Makololabosa. Your test is going to change to testimony. God is refining you, preparing you, adoring you, cutting off the excess.

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0: that God will change your story. Your test is going to change your testimony. God is refining you,
1: probably have
0: preparing you, adoring you, cutting off the excess.
1: But this was one of those songs I didn't tell Kiki. For almost a week, this song was a blessing to my life. And then he sends the song and say, there's a song we need to do. Truthfully, I told him I couldn't have the time to open it yet. So a few days later, maybe Thursday, I decided to open it. I said, how come it's the same song you sent to me again? It carries, if you've read Psalm 34,

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0: Finances ni achedi ebe break. 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
3: 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Na washasi.
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3: 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Say, Banisa, Quentin, who is Sam Kwadia, Wakanao, NSS about you.

0: Mada.
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Want me nya ade ba ko for some time. Now I want to share the end results in here. It is a day and all time. I am proud. Or this will be turned to see. I am missing a baby. 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Hey, and he was the same. You want the sounds, the sounds, the sounds. And he a money who knew the one. Ti adia baku awo koso aye ne dan ne dan adia shemani monya e bwao e man kunum de ba san se utumi hunu usinto e hunu okwan ba fa so be pege ba bia to sin ne mo no adia ne koso a e che usinto ene ne ma 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

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The young costume BB for some time. At a time for some time. Want to be on your nuts. Not young Shenny and Mansani, a tea ye, Nimpu, a best son on Pua. No, sir. No, yeah, and Unia who experience Kakra, even though no acquiring yet, same thing. But experience about gaining war, you may be mono. Yes, sir. What the name of the other to whom I obey, so you are good to go. Medassi, pa. And the grass, and that's why I call so kakra. And then I see. Can't talk a crack, can't talk a crack. Can't talk a crack, Jordan, can't talk a crack. Big to me, can't be a bear fight. But I was so sick. I was so sick, a crack. What is own to miss? Ha ha ha, what a mamma does smile. No. Aha, mamma back on gown. Travel back, travel back, travel back. Ah, we're brutal, so we're warfare, dear.

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I get for Subeba. Escort on Subeba. And then come out be a woman be and you go make you know. And Tineno a very brutal pa. Hey, now here find out Tim and Kafri. I ain't found out me free, say, I ain't found out me free, say, I ain't found out.

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greatest possible, may you actually. What say, dear? Obrody, not say, dear. Bibini bet me, I bonny. 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Hey, won't feed that. And so, Brody, dear. Oh, who say, Massa, maybe be my baby, but I'm eating a pig and come on your idea too. Sure, who cut off a fair fair, and watch the gun of Wadi. Send the time and all by any, you know, or be far. You know, black star for some few months. No, well, who loopholes be? As I loopholes, no, penny for the money, one.

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Oh, wait, wait, wait, yeah. Oh, wait, yeah. You can't, Sama. The year 2000, a 98, 99, tickle, dear by, you know, it'd be a 95 runner, shall say, say, by Ghana. By 97, 89, 2000, a big boy. 2000, a big boy, pa. And you know, only a city could cry. Me can say we radio no yam. Say the year 2000 radio madoma me told me first card ne tiko. 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

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Okay, what are you doing? You see, I'm crying here. Say, Uchika, now for many months, many years, on the sound sparking spark plus. Or spark plus, enye. On the sound, and a bunny pa. Oh, you need to say, how my engine? Okay, and we're back. Oh, you need to say, your ignition coil. Back, oh, cry, I say, I affect your engine, and you don't know. Okay, send it here back. Only Mukrasa of four pumping poo. Four pump. And also, so cry, now who are they so tear? It me and my pressure call engine, so engine, no, ain't me working enough, a sending term. Okay, you don't know. Only Mukrasa filters, yeah. And what four pumping on crown put if you come more, and also to me her engine. Okay. And yama, a high engine man is saying Temodosu. Nekase pa ya se ufu enye. One tofu e papa. And also cry the bo engine dam. And my not drink say. And my injectors no cry the problem ba. In the Kirby or high, ya say, to engine ufu eno one particular place. Unti say another for Nika. Now one of the places here, a man for recommend the power star oil for. And my engine check. Inti, apart from say what working on your plus your engine coil ne ufuo pump ne sane manim ne nyina no ufuo na woto no so hu hia o diesel ne hu hia o petrol ne hu hia inti na star oil say yaba over 240 stations across the country Ghana and I am a good service inti e amen yes me e insufi bi adumuja.

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The insurance dem here insurance I dey hey my way for insurance we be beboa o e na me dem dey dey na debut me patch of our hwe mu be my way insurance no o ma o nipa ba ko a o register de na ka ho e no e bonus o me pay in a pa bazaar my way dahlia star 165 hash na what's on up to na ba ne say bbc Now, who claim one? What? Almost 20,000 Ghana cedis. One hour they say no. Intimate so what that body answer would name my way for a BD and sour. So I say no bidding come on. 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Okay, time for videos of our time. Into brah, Facebook, goes to say YouTube. Na adjoin se ne ye be ya en komo aye ba be di oso so be part of it any money bi wo ha oti aye ba oti utie na wo se hwe a eboa ma wonya the better understanding of what we are discussing enti bra YouTube osi se a na e be hwe ade any money bi wo ha e koso na odwin ho a onti ase any money bi koso e wo wiase Jin, Adaba fo amutie yen commercial fo private fo ah me hu se e man panifo etwika e mefe 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
1: 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And I was so good with you. Bra, YouTube, what is here? Anna, you have five video been to them for my own anti African. Carry on and let's go. And some is you. And you're my cost of power, we are saying. And you're my cost of power, we are saying. And you're my cost Na obehwe santin ya.
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1: A man be so cool, Mukrunum, and they are a contemporary. 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Mama, yenye, Nan, yes, si biano, my ma, se wu cool be, and yet the best option. I'll be you. Nian Tras and Nian Cassa, I was same be as you. Name Pobet to me, Nasse, and Rabbi Juma. Yen report ma police. Ma police from Vanco Court. Nem Brano, and Sunya Nejuma. 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Atom, 106.3 FM. Na... videos of our time and the King Kami, oh King Kami. A basso yankopon, a duma, Sunday, any Sunday, be a and a basso. Tibon, answer, Uber Shabby, and I'll be Tibby. And I'll say, Oba Spaghetti, when I come up, a fine pa, Oba dear, wow, chop here to say, yes, where dear dear, and on Tibon, answer, Unsa, Ebeka, Oba Nibina, Abwao, a war. 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
2: Na me sumu na mine.
1: Turn it no. We are okay with the microphone.
2: Oh yeah, I say.
1: Size me. Size me.
3: Eh manager.
2: Oh yeah. Say eh there.
3: Manager.
2: Let me edit bina mo. Mike too, baby.
1: Yeah, my girlfriend.
2: I can't read you soon.
3: Mike.
1: Yeah.
3: Mike, your girl.
2: Maybe I want to echo. Oh, so. We say kwa be boys no kwa minim.
1: They beauty you. They beauty you.
3: Are you?
1: Tima.
2: Obi timi kasa me yana girl, but na minim no.
3: No, nims. Ah.
2: Na me kwa minim.
1: Tima.
2: I don't know
3: what
2: you're saying.
1: Tima.
3: Yes.
1: Obi no obi do asamu di.
3: Enu onye mas.
1: Obi nkabi.
3: Pacho.
1: Oya sa abe 20%.
3: You. 3rd person. Yeah. Abre. Abre ta.
1: Me mama kwa ba.
2: Yeah.
1: Na mo se mo kan se mbo mo where the glow ana.
3: Dear here.
1: You are glowing.
3: You are glowing.
2: Yeah. Are we glowing?
1: Yeah.
3: Thank you.
2: Okay. All right. Thank you.
3: Money
2: ejima power.
3: Yeah. Well, we are instrument here now.
2: Well,
3: Instrument. Season 8.
2: Hey, Pacho, me the sister Sandy be a guy.
3: Me dey Timakun.
2: And there we are now to Yankin.
3: Me represent the channel.
2: And Mr. Me and Shroma Kwala Mami.
3: Yes, so you're presenter for
2: and Kwala Mami. I'm on duty.
3: Aha. Who's on Jerry ne hosti?
2: Wadaroma.
3: Yes, and you know, and then me buy a Mijina channel and name.
1: Okay.
3: Eh catch you be as a Sunday be. Just this very Sunday, 12 July. Yeah, then Shroma season 8 e ba ni wie.
1: Okay.
3: Na dey an Kwala no mumu odin. Ni vote omu kutano.
2: Ye mi sama
3: mi kwa mi ye mu sese mi kwa.
2: Wa nkwala no wo hwe.
3: Wo hwe. Na kan be se mi hu.
2: Enti hu ai
3: wa dey o favor. Sa
2: na ka che hu a.
1: Omu ya de. Oh no. Wo
2: hwe.
3: No. So hwe ba on person be favorite is it?
1: Yeah, me hwe. Me hwe.
2: Na
1: omu mpe ni nyuma a motokwa na
2: me.
1: Na mi bi sa se omu go su ya na wa yi.
2: Nyuma go a

0: Yeah, if you any lyrics.
1: Well, I got all
2: what
1: I'm going to
0: do. And you might chain and na. Na kwa lei tono wawa. Nshoma di ena live man na. 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
1: suti. Yeah.
0: Jume di ebiya si ombe kubiya. Just give them the mic.
1: One of the examples here, writers.
0: Hey, si se shabu no.
3: Hey, si se adi writers.
0: So about short time, wuhu ni
3: performance.
1: Si se artist.
0: Full artist are all in studio. Nshoma no no ye products.
1: Yeah.

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0: Yeah, you just said that.
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0: Yeah, I'm cutting you off.
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3: Yeah.
4: Kobi na ya akokrano. 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
5: Aso o chicken ya o address.
4: O address. 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
5: Na
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1: Yes.
2: What is sponsors for Yamashow?
1: Obagare. Sponsors no door so Yamvita. And so Sandy me Yamvita war home is through.
2: Hey, Kwame, you
1: are just in bed. Jesse, dear.
3: Ain't he? Ain't he? I'm here.
1: I am Questiada. Now time on a semi.
2: We're still small.
1: Okay.
2: A free.
1: Now time.
3: When I'm on Tian, I'm on
2: Tian.
1: Four court.
2: If I ain't in control.
1: Time on a him
2: anymore.
1: You can't six. I six in a year. Quo A.
2: Six in a quo.
1: Bank of 4 days. Now go be out. And I got Sandy better chain your money at the
3: moment. Tell
1: me, patch.
3: I'm not going to swim. And
2: I'm Sandy. I'm a fashion.
1: I hear the woman. Said this year no, you're the legends, and I are the
3: pair. Okay.
1: But who the who entertainment? Ben Bracco, Kofi Bento, Amanzi Barnett,
3: that's right.
1: Bessa Simmons,
3: Ajay,
1: Abu Ajida Costa,
3: Aya,
1: Samolo Usu,
3: Aya,
1: and Adani Best,
3: Aya.
1: It is seven strong legends, and I'm afraid.
2: Aya, Bobo.
1: Omu Mubaku biyani ne beto nyomsa mentors no. What you are saying? Yeah. Ehobe ye the aside that main act I do Omu Mubaku Francis Amu, Wau Niabema.
3: Yeah.
1: You Miss Master Gazi.
3: Yeah.
1: Ohima Emily ye last
2: season seven winner.
1: No. Okay. Ena bisakede.
2: Number two on say ye Legends Night. Aya, Bobo Legend ano. 1 ticket square, 500 Ghana, 1,000 Ghana. It is Adum TV, a boy legend. We are no.
1: I said seven. Sandika, seven legends.
2: Seven legends.
1: Thank you.
2: And yet, two legends, so seven. Now, aside from her more free talent and your media dream, these legends ever perform here. Free. Many were meant to be. It was all about we're still small.
3: Time.
2: Oh, yeah, draw up four.
1: Draw by four. By a Beko TV live, it was 6 minutes.
2: And I phone you, baby, and you have a red carpet. You bet you chan you, my brother, bread TV, and mommy, why? For my reaction, Brembi.
3: Right.
2: Mike, too, baby.
3: Yeah.
1: Mike, too. Mike,
2: what's up, baby? Where's Jayana?
3: Moka, I get to a baby.
2: Just say, Jayana, where's Jay?
3: Me. Boo boo, pura.
2: All right,
3: Tuma Kunkum versus Sandy Beer Guy and Suma. Yami Adama Sunday, 4 p.m., West Hills. But more than answer, when you bet your honor, or Quako Shibi, Sansa, a bed de pa. All right, Adam 106.3 FM. Now, time as soon. And this is the time.

0: Adie from Gonu Musu. Masaba. Sir Scott.
1: Bye bye.
0: Sir Scott.
1: Mike too. Bye bye.
0: Aya, I want to say radio station be your program one. Omu Musu. No ma mobile phone. Obete a. You have no debate.
1: Yeah,
0: what can I say? Okay, this is
1: how you have no airtime.
0: Debate, what kind of airtime? Call credit.
1: Yes,
0: your call credit is finished.
1: We
0: say president. So, I'm going to call. Are there asasa?
1: Asa. I'm a young so you have to say yes.
0: Only credit. Who called the musu?
1: Oh yes, Matt.
0: Who called the musu? Who called the musu?
1: You know, Oh, yes, Matt.
0: And yes, sir, and I'm a guy, David. Oh, yes, Matt.
1: Sir
0: Scott.
1: Baby.
0: And then Monday.
1: Yes. Monday is the Ayame Kasam in Chirimupi. Minchim.
0: Now, can we get the Yomukakana?
1: Oh, Debbie.
0: Not really.
1: Na, my duty behind you. Now, what can you say, Nidhi? Mame Enchia, me baba.
0: Okay.
1: Last stop. Your friend is last stop. One fantastic gentleman.
0: And all last stop and that's all.
1: There be on Babes ring now on any last stop. Oh no, Okono, who's answer some Baba Bim.
0: Okay.
1: Na unya kwenshiakaka into your cotnefi. Na and then we resume me a juma.
0: Okay.
1: 18 of May catch the more munim Danny to last stop in Danny, aka Paluta. 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Why?
0: Shop
1: no way. Achimota ABC.
0: Oh, okay.
1: ABC. 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
0: Iye.
1: Yeah. 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
0: Ewa.
1: Ewa. 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Ewa. 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My two.
0: Yes.
1: Se epunu ni bia. 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
1: Ebi. 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
1: Debi.
0: Why menchirim? Menchirim.
1: Hey, any as some ma wanna woo tribo na me as a ma make ye. A pununi bia.
0: A pun stand for
1: do
0: if you say I come
1: home. Oh, say bia. Oh, say a bit to me be a
0: bit
1: to me be a ha.

0: ne kuruma ne bi bia
1: yeah
0: na so so lack of communication o che se untimini ni nkomo
1: ade untimini ni kunu communicate
0: onene mon komo
1: enkomo ben
0: che se onene nkasa like unse o so o so munya that kind of communication.
1: Oh, and then how was your day na yeah ade ne kunu ba ya na wa beda na
0: ohunu mpo emma no hunu ba ko
1: emma o
0: ne kunu two coin sa
1: ba seska wo fi
0: I was be bia
1: ntizi a ha ne sei
0: communication.
1: Obinso de bia yenya time manu enye de ahiani kwere ko pe adwuma ye I'm telling you they don't know what they want to
0: they know
1: oh they ain't.
0: That is why they are telling you what they want
1: de the worst scan be bia no say communication the onunsu
0: enye bia so
1: episka communication no say eye Aye.
0: But what do you say? The marker communication, so then you have a thing on the yo.
1: Who's that?
0: Aye. Communication, you know. Get it?
1: Oh, but say, no need any communication, I say, mo. Be my best friend here when it's true.
0: Sorry, I don't know.
1: Oh, I forget, I'm telling you. Communication, baby, who we?
0: But in your preparation.
1: No, as a married woman, always you should be prepared.
0: But as a man. But as a man, you should also prepare the mind of your wife.
1: Oh, I know, but I know the percentage is 40%.
0: But the ladies always want that preparation.
1: No, you won't get it like that. Because yeah.
0: That is why I am not in the mood, man.
1: What is you are not in the mood?
0: Emma, I'm not in the mood because she was not prepared. You did not prepare her.
1: So.
0: They need that kind of preparation.
1: Sir, how do you prepare? So, okay,
0: preparation.
1: Okay. I had all the experience with them.
0: Kasa
1: gala footy. Gala, oh, they kasa gala footy.
0: What do you say? The mere fact is that we kodrufi. Ah, oto, oh, they are lewa tofin keke. And now say, the mere fact is that we to a
1: venison.
0: Chocolate. Ah, we present to crack keke no. And don't put a demo. Aguma.
2: Ah, my true.
0: Good. Who is on live?
2: Oh my God.
0: Yeah, we had the boo.
2: Yo, the more canny in our here, but so the old canoe. I am not to think it's preparing no Nyakasa be brave.
1: Yeah,
2: they are so dear. Good because I get. Oh. Oh, my to aswa. Oh, yeah, a point of it, dear, every second.
0: Aya.
2: Madam. I won't, yes, sir. I appreciate you, no. Am I your baby and so near? Said the volcano. Oh, Tim, but I won't mean, ma.
0: Don't mean me.
2: And I'm a canoe.
0: Okay.
2: And you know, in common, I'm a bonnet. I'm a damn econo. I said, you're going to be a Vans Day.
0: Ah, Zana.
2: Mention Sala. Mention

0: But asama, you see,
1: you know,
0: ye ka about say, uputi obano in the mood. So, nature say, auto gift brena, you have put it in the mood.
1: On any year, need that kind of chat, you know, for a day.
0: No, but you have different ways.
1: My mama will be say, Obu, on any year, and I'm a girlfriend, and chat, and I'm time friend. But the mere fact say, oh, hello, it's saying, oh, and we did not say, and then my boom say, my, you want to tell you so why? Then signals
0: but,
1: be,
0: but my two.
1: So they always need.
0: Yeah, my person is saying, we shouldn't box everything in gift. No, if you are be a to say be a move free for you. If you are a woman, oh, have a lovely day, which and
1: have no communication.
0: What do I say? If you are what do I say? If you
1: are
0: a woman, who do fear? Uhuna, as any way, why is sexy, papa?
1: Be preaching.
0: You psychologically, no?
1: Says
0: you are preparing her. You are preparing her.
1: Says
0: but how do women also prepare their men? Say yeah yeah. Talk gift. I into almost how many?
1: Say men. Say yeah. We are always soldiers. Soldiers.
0: There be sometimes we are not also in the mood. Rent a time. Assume I'm aging and what I
1: say. Oh baby.
0: No, it's not true.
1: No.
0: My two and
1: some person no baby mother. So ba person no be mother. And yet they say oba be my person no bada.
0: And only mean you what you but yeah, so no, sometimes we are not in the mood.
1: Oh, but
0: so Obinaka, I'm not in the mood. Yes.
1: And yet too come on.
2: But it's
1: Obeba.
0: How?
1: Oba person no da. Obe no betim no da sese a. We yere again.
0: The bill. Matu wasunya say that.
1: I'm
0: idea we say. We are the
2: so
0: okay, ache. Say just ja uti ye. Ati ye ma referee.
1: But me person just say enye too common.
0: As in what?
1: Men do not really need preparation before they have sex.
0: We need preparation. We need.
1: Messi do not.
0: We
1: really.
0: Need. Do not bring the do not. We need it.
1: No.
0: Share. What should be a yes supreme idea and so Ujini crazy so what say? Now over here.
1: I'm going to go to the house.
2: They don't have options. If you're a man, you have plenty of options. One will not even. When you're not in the mood, you're not in the mood.
0: You are not in the mood.
1: No.
0: We are. I'm telling you.
1: Hey, be announced. I'm banning. I won't check in.
0: There be.
1: I'm not paying.
0: My two people are what check in the power, but I didn't know. Hey, when you're serious issue, we're dreaming. Am I your query? And once and some other. What could we do? I was say
1: that can comfort you.
0: Which can comfort what? Comfort or baby duty. Me didn't say score to go to region. I want my trouble. Who go to region? I feel Kruby KJB. Not just a walker. No, JB. French in your catcher says Jevel Capella. Not just out to test a day. One more better. One more chance. One more. My two.
1: Who can French is a friend of Nunya Seman. I hope. All right. I don't want 106.3 FM. Into Munibay 2 will be a more. you can argue in your various hopes. All right. Otherwise, there was 6.3 FM of Fear Concern. Around the world in 5 minutes. Says Scott and Debray. Sasso mosquito spray and quail. And then you come for the amount. Danny Dangirano. But my answer will be Pibiato. Na Enkun and Tontum Precon. Emfa Emao. And Tontum de Ekunu Precon. 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Kojo to.
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0: 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And my content yet to say, Sini A any cha. 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
1: Naiwo AI. 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
0: Not then, no. Gemini, Cycle to Touch, Music Search. 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
4: 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So you listen, Prophet Kumchacha. I'm listening and I'm here. God bless you.
2: Yes, you are here, Ampa. 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
5: 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There's no day I mean the Alligator because me tia manage na me stressa.

0: Assassin, and the day I had greatest sports, eh, bro. Mayor.
1: Okay, so you know, a tram war.
0: Mayor.
1: Matthew.
0: Nah, it's a.
1: Yami Adam. Technology, I said, you can't technology.
2: Technology,
1: I don't know. Technology,
0: I don't know. Technology, I don't know.
2: Wouldn't you tell any infections? I see any of them.
1: Say, if I
2: want one and I'm with a man or two chambers. Infection or why?
1: I'm a
2: continent. They become
0: a doctor. But I didn't know from my friends. And my infections, one more tenant terms in Bema. May my dear,
2: well, you have your wound in them. Go no. Oba bit mo go no 30 years no ni.
1: Eh,
2: ba ma. 3 days pe.
1: Eh. Na ba.
2: O tie ji. 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
1: Acha na nsa pe na pie.
2: Ah.
1: 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Mi hu bi da.
2: Sa.
0: Mm. 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
1: 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Kam sa. Yes, o mo se fa akpeteshini nchire.
0: O ba go mi so anya yi. Ayi. 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
2: asamu.
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0: Da bi
2: asawa ha ban.
0: Ani ba go mi so.
1: Nyenya. 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O mo se fa fra na no ko. Bi su ko atupa red red no. Thousands of people.
2: But wouldn't one thing to say the baby brain and check you. Oh, why you have tested
1: that? Yeah. We cry, Papa, no, yeah, me, so I'm going to me.
2: They're being coming at you.
1: Well, catch them, was it, or check it, be away, and catch them, so we, and I'm here, but we.
2: Maybe I'm the man in a check.
1: Any of
0: that, that's all we are.
1: Then, fam, man,
0: that's all we are.
2: May we have been said, and you'll be on that.
1: Then, fam, I'm fam, man,
0: I'm not going to be down a bit.
1: Who's over to me and our partner, yeah.
2: Obi okro enyanumpo ye woni pa ni wa o me very small ni ba ka krebi wa o ni HIV ni entimi no
1: ni se entimi
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1: na sa boys no ni so mo mu sure pregnancy che ya re no
2: o ya ya
0: but se woni mi se wen ko rampo no wo ye ikra na o request se won hye e source no po a first one on socks, no. Second one on request ground.
2: I be the tennis set. I do the tennis set.
1: Oh, channel now we're
2: ready. About him, we are. If you obey Nipper, I be a young man move for.
0: Do the same.
2: Never know if you saw us here. I go for condom.
1: I say, I ran
2: over. Problem,
1: problem. I ran
2: over. I don't know
1: what I'm going to do.
2: First month, we are careful. I don't know what condom. I feel like I'm going to get. I can't make out just yet. I told you, move, so quick, move, Daria. Take your back. The friend who be free, Daria. I got to draw a far robber.
1: I got a crown of
0: gratitude.
1: Oh, but that's what I'm saying.
2: A problem
1: with us, I read when I would say, oh, hello. Boy, on Uba from Rio. When you say a day, a brass one, oh, I don't cry.
2: But you say, I'm going to give you a bet with the testing instantly. Send a check to malaria now. I just maybe a boss about check. I said, oh, test now. One test.
1: Now, there's nobody can test.
0: Now, when you graduate, why on baby, why you call me a counselor?
2: Maybe you call me your test. But I'm already funded. You hear pa? Aye, sir. Aye, back on.
1: Genotype.

0: type no.
1: Yeah, very very necessary.
0: Obi a obe ware awanya no dey. Why poor problem pa? Na say akwabo e YouTuber. Ana ni ifefuru. O say bro che dey omutimi hwe. Say akwara no train what here. O ko tweet kan e hwe na akwara me autistic.
1: Oh.
0: Ana o say da bi. Onu wa hunu bi dante. On for autistic amba wi ase.
1: On for there.
0: What is it? Ana oni na yire no.
2: Oye, like grab.
0: Oni na yire.
1: Chai. First one, I will kind of get
0: it. Let me try the short. Funny, you're autistic.
1: See, you're autistic.
0: Kwaku, the Christopher, I am a black. But just the children, but not that dear with Janet, to fear because Nebano, then I'm here, dear, to say about me to put them to a second. I was a hermit. I gave it to the hermit, said he. So I didn't
1: announce.
0: Only party idea, son of Sister Commander. Who will call Bruchamo? Or the man is a homa
1: after that. I'm saying, Bea, Uncle,
0: or see Chromo, or see Chromo, baby, ask Cata. Marco, Marco, are you Texas? What more, mammy, and if you took a more booting, Marco 7.
1: Oh, a cabbage.
0: More, you know what, Tom drink a po.
2: No money beer there.
0: What do you mean?
2: Oh, but I says I want to call a
1: button for Roger.
0: Why home?
1: Be out there on who?
0: I'm here special school. Can't have your mom come school, but oh, here special.
1: But I have crimes here or special schools in the
0: world. Open a baby, a private one.
1: Yeah, what am I
0: going to say? Baby. I buy almost 6 hours. Tell me, yes, will you be?
1: Yeah.
0: And your husband is what you're a brewer. Who can brew up? Your baby was my quarter.
1: So, what now?
0: I
1: am, baby. And our papa.
0: I feel so on my own name,
1: baby. No, mamma, honorable.
0: Oh, mamma, no, why?
1: No, mammy, oh,
0: quite animal, yeah. Yes, yes, baby, come on. Do a brew and son now.
1: That was your toy, I can say, crying, go to the team. You must have done out. We
0: have to do that. Catch you dress, Miss Mister, come from your adult home.
1: Yes, in Van
0: Valley, I have brought one more. When you will be our worker,
1: only boaf,
0: South for never want snow.
1: Number soon, Miss, I say, leap,
0: come on,
1: Chiaman.
0: Come on. What you want, Brubby? Which was a brawe, oh, yake. But don't be anywhere, worker. But only if you don't know a teacher, what's that your gun for 6 years?
1: Our produce
0: the country, but Obia Mwawam. Now, Musa AMP Bakucha mattress. Who would even online so? Any pardon, you would you be a D? Nobody dear by Jay or two mattresses in Guna would be quite bobby. How can you do that? I don't know your name, very, very nice, but it's not money organized because even quite you would be.
1: Would you determine nothing?
0: But you be a little impossible to take it to their homes. Cause I'm not talking about my
2: number. Yeah, I'm not here anymore. Into you, or am
0: I allowed?
1: Now after ensure no be away. I'm not for me get here. I'm not for me get here. I'm not there. Man, I'm not moving.
0: No, I'm not going anywhere. For me get
1: here. I'm not going to see Musa.
0: My word, you're not going to see that. I'm saying you're not going to see. You're not going to see. For me get here. For me,
2: I'm not going to see.
1: Baby, who here? You're going to be my chief. I'll demo.
0: One
1: a day, I'll be going.
0: One a day.
1: He has here. Didn't know about petty petty.
0: Oh, pass the company. I'm not going to see for me get here. I'm going to be. Omo ni sai sika no. Sai abain na so de ho hwe.
1: Eh na make o sai nka this assembly bia fato ne ho so na nka be bia sa ne o ma ni sie bia.
0: Komo a e ifo e sa a ifo no. MP do ka MP ne ho ya de.
1: Assemblyman.
2: MC.
0: Most of them they are sleeping. Most of them they are sleeping.
1: You are omo fan nso ko. Komo fan ne de komo
2: wa. Ai MDC second time komo fan de.
1: E ko pa pa pa pa pa.
0: E no mri ya de.
2: Enso abain no president attacks wo mo sai. One more in fact scanning your jumon.
1: Ah, yes, yeah, do sometimes that's on fine your jumon. I'll say, Befaco.
2: What's my money name? Titruqua said legacy projects.
1: Yeah,
2: yeah, previous.
0: Because now come here, plastic casting, be a minute, you just say, maybe I'm here, MP. A quite sway, Bassa, maybe the bro, Chinto, and Sumia, which means driving fast.
1: Wouldn't you say,
0: let me see, but Fasuka can I have it? By MP4,
2: drip. MP4, almost one more qua, no more catch say, and on a may, yes, sir. Say my at Yasim.
0: Oh, yeah.
2: Of a captain.
0: Also, I'll call
2: into what Yasim
0: independent.
2: What Yasim?
1: Yabby, or call on a ticket of NDC.
2: I also buy a local primaries.
0: Or the NDC in the call.
2: Into what Yasim?
0: Because it's not that no NDC won't.
1: Ah, no NDC, no better call corporate work.
2: Okay,
0: then you know NDC.
1: Aquamia,
0: someone will be
2: saying. Oh, Jenny, pass. Pass in the consul, be consul.

0: She is a we are very active member for 3 years of
1: contest.
0: Yeah. What two boreholes? Chip compound or yeah.
2: Do I? David. 20 years. So, one night, when you say, I'm going to go to

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0: for call, and that was a bad trade. Yes, Italian mafia, so a dying goon, no, no, no, no,
1: no, no, no,
0: no, no, no, no, no, no, no, no,
1: no, no, no, no, no, no,
0: no, no, no, no, no, no, no,
2: no,
0: no, no, no, no,
1: no, no, no, no,
0: it's a casual now. We said,
1: oh, shall my webbing kitchen kitty be power? But shall
0: the madam or the girl come interview or say, oh, no, a boy, a man, 400.
1: Miss,
0: mamma, after 300, no man, and this
2: girl, oh, boy, police now.
1: No, baby, who are you? No, machine, dear, I'm busy. Was it into where's the matter, Miss Sinepe?
0: Have you went
1: and I said, what you
0: are sorry, sorry,
1: mommy, that's it. And I
0: know it's a female, I don't
2: have a salaman. I come back as a member,
1: and I didn't a freak, I didn't a free Nigeria. Yeah. Over Basha, when I see left.
0: I'm a venerable. Oh, one of my meal. Oh, scan if you. No, my dad, that's a Ghana.
1: Now,
0: but my headdress.
1: I wish you had a wish here, Bonano.
0: I said, you want the ones to share to me. You.
1: Let and this hour,
0: I'm a ton drink me now.
1: I bought the caca for
0: one package you rough.
2: Is it the
0: only? That's what about. So now, so no more here.
2: Is it the one so 8 hours hour? FDNA, a
0: number of. Ah, yeah. I'm so
2: oh, Mutuum.
0: That's what she grew up as one another.
2: And I'm watching a new one, Nippa Museum and sounds a baby.
0: I'm a tombi.
2: I'm a tomb, Ruby at Tessa. And send me a tissa.
0: Ah, I'm a yogumi.
2: Ah,
0: have I woman? Titakua moa,
1: Titakua, my wife. What's in a bummy caddy caddy? You're about to stone.
0: I London, why?
1: Italian.
2: Obey,
0: pap.
2: Okay.
0: Italian bar.
2: My African. A yaya engineer.
0: Yeah.
2: Enoch.
1: Enoch.
2: SNM a video. Now, me as a sonra.
0: Caswaka,
2: Miko, Winniba, a Mancassimo, baby.
0: No, baby.
2: Now, Miko Mancassimo. Never send me wrong and chamber, baby. Now, Miss Ophria called a Odevance, what drew Caswa, police station. Ah, Utisimo,
0: I want to watch a Tim Graham.
2: Aha, I would
1: dress Winniba.
2: There be what drew a inoffensive pool. Camp, no.
0: Yeah. Liberia camp.
2: Ah, I
1: want to ask what
2: drew Crosson. Traffic, our Bahono. And yes, I'm to and I feel quite on my own. On one more person, one more divertifa a ultra a crispoa. Filling station, you all. Mirafi filling station, indeed. Who found out the call a
1: style?
2: J.
1: I'm free style now.
2: Now, J.
1: Bayana, could you entry win one?
2: Aha. Sire Horn online in normal cocofa doctor Jesus, who?
1: Yeah.
2: A cofa chicken man, Obola estate, who? Enyi na wonya ba bimfa.
1: Isi ofa obi wretched ho, chire ho nso traffic.
2: E chire kwan no so na sey a, hun sey e ban sa na cars a passenger cars ni ada cars no. E di fa ho. E di ho nyina sey.
1: Won sey no. Mon ka fra.
2: Na contractors wo mu ye kwan a.
1: Mu contractor na kwan no so. Mu ba no mu wo so.
2: Me free high economy wo so. Me me kwa man kesi no.
1: No mu wo so mu ye.
2: No mu wo so.
1: On be ye.
2: Na eni e bi sa ni sey, ade na won ma ade yi a quanning them more more more call more fear fear more those areas in your baby. In tis open so far, Ebia or Doctor Jesus. Now, sir, chicken man, who become do chicken man, just over those estate.
1: Estate, yeah.
2: Now, Omu two, Omu your bridge, you want to hawk on a crest.
1: I won't block him.
2: Tibia so far, no more, no more can baby, baby, also.
1: Only in them one will be okay with the two
2: room. I then, Omu, yes, sir. So mo ye kwan ade na moma o ha obasa.
1: Kwame, eh Mike.
2: Ye.
1: Emu ya. Contractor o se juma se 2023.
2: Mhm.
1: 2020, se 3 years ni. 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E free ko wini ba ko e kwan be.
2: Ana o duro ba bia, e for ba bia yini wono fire service for no ye e camp na.
1: Mhm.
2: Fire service.
1: Mhm. 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
2: on
0: the life you boyfriend the life you know we be the deal we be there we be hide there your boyfriend
2: kwa brani ne toma no
0: wait 2 years we dey same wait 2 years we dey same sa anya brabo
2: ba sa dey na say dey yebo hu dey ro yebo hu
0: anya one yes ni wono
2: asi yebo dey ro ni yebo
0: anya brabo eh about 60%
2: anya brabo
0: of this fine guest you see all they do is be in a relationship so to them relationship is a job
1: yeah business
0: it's a job Obu akwa family ansa. 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Na onu man foro so do msa kan kaka kaka. Ke sey enya brabo.
2: Na na ai driver bi a e no e o be fine o ka se ma che. O se weekend him say last week. Na boys see him say e ji awu tutu o mu ka se akwaji o mani be bi na. O mu ko fa girls ni bi. Guest 3.
0: Mm.
2: Eja. One guy ba ko on e say 3 some say 4 some.
0: Yeah, 3 some.
2: Yeah, for a girl, yeah.
0: I know class your friend, a friend gala.
2: Then you could see if you are mushy. Quo yom kumi via. To a boy, say, and I was say, the only one is got the NTS into a boy, and we 1,000 share by consum. No, the 1,000 share by consum, the bar, cause it 1,000 the only. Say, my yen, or see the only thing
0: I'm about to tell you. Some drama charge you about it. Say some
2: winner. Akwa girl by consum, the man 1,000 and the boo for Gazakasan. So a hair mutibus now, a dog, a keys dog keys nika yeah. 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
0: e manu kwa bebere tan ya kromfo I over speed for na mu mu over speed mu na hwe ye
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1: ya
0: kwase bi di wire
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2: bom bom
1: o se se de a de wan na po jogging yoja copy hanjane yo you are
0: on a pump yo in the yoja by me all my shinjang Hey, I'm back you.
1: And the three man from
0: Say,
2: what does it, dear? But so, yeah, you might judge man of Friday one fan council.
0: I don't know, so resign.
2: If you want to show me a letter, be empty, no, so I
1: resign the
2: emperor.
1: I'm a
2: cafe. Contact you for the World Cup.
1: Couple, and to us, we'll be what we are here. Now, my sister's a crown, and we influence the player selection.
0: Now, wouldn't
2: you say, I'm reading the statement now, which means in some
1: of this hour,
0: I'm where paragraph you are, okay, own. Which means answer or check on a Friday.
1: Yeah.
0: Mamenka kakra.
2: Kwani?
0: O se to Ghana football. Okay, to Ghana football like life teaches us one timeless lesson.
1: Okay.
0: You either win or you learn.
1: Uh-huh.
0: I live this journey with pride in which we achieved.
1: And as well, Kwani.
0: But also with the healthy dissatisfaction of those who always wanted more. Reaching a higher level should never be the destination. It should be the beginning of every greater ambitions. The future of Black Star will not be built only on the pitch.
2: Mm-hmm.
0: Black Star's success must start off the field by creating the best possible environment to prepare, protect, and develop Ghana's extraordinary football talent. 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
1: Victims, you were when was that video? I think I'm not in convoy in the cobby. I don't say accident, it's not on because I see.
2: Yeah, and elitist because elitist because who say BSC pen, I'm not opposition.
1: Ah, we're not going to say,
2: okay,
1: I'm saying, I'm for ambulance, man. I'm ambulance, man. I said, have you called the ambulance? What's the ambulance to Kromada?
2: Yeah, Black Stars are semi aircon.
1: Yeah,
2: Kwame. Mama yam fa yam show hasa ma bruni no kanu. Ese se bo no de ase ye de obi ye bi ni ye bi.
3: Yeah. O se ensu ade.
2: Ye nya hwe. Ye nya hwe. Ma hu
3: e unim se be o kan the future of the Black Star will not be be built only on the pitch. Black Star success must start off the field.
1: Chale me see
3: by creating the best possible environment to prepare, protect,
2: yeah,
3: and develop Ghana's extraordinary football talent.
2: Yeah, yeah, you say.
1: Michael, yeah, bro.
2: Yeah, yeah, born and kasa. Me see.
1: Yeah, bro.
2: Yeah, no, I said Obi aye bini aye. Yeah, yeah. Hey, you nimbo. You on kwaro nimbo. Me see. You on kwaro Obi. Sorry.
1: The akwa you kwaba. I'm sure say. You influence selection.
2: Yeah, yeah. Some boy.
1: Yeah, yeah. Ejam ani mo abo born. Ojo mo on tiase.
2: Yeah.
1: Okay. Ma for so hard Jordan. I'm my Obi Onim Bobo. I'm a boy. Don't ask me to wait. From the one, not two. One, I was in the casa. For me to from Panama Jordan.
2: Because
1: on said I'm more boy.
2: I said, okay, oh, because said I'm for Sika, said Jordan cried, you're better than Papa.
1: No, you're better than the day.
2: Ah, that's the lie. You're the wrong person.
1: You're better than the day crampo. Huh? Me don't you say the day could be a rubber pass in Jordan.
2: Because pass it on Sika Jordan, I say, one of the dear, I bet you bow with you.
1: Oh,
2: but chain, Papa Crana, young Hushi, young Cotta Crown, Papa Cotta Crown.
3: Did any ideas,
2: Mamma?
1: No, you were starting every game. That's my problem.
2: But I'll have back at your coach, Biana the Orange. Yes, you coach Biana the Orange free player, and want to be a way to media, or yet you
1: could get your two goals. Nina, we don't have a good one. The BS go piano. We don't sound rasta, but can rasta one. So rasta for chrome you. What must go my boy? Give my boy in Yano. Go be in your daughter was out of the people. Yet you want to keep him there. Why? Team Piero Fire be on the colour education. Every team Biao Kombiara.
4: Who is your father?
1: Another semi.

0: everything be our call, Mubiana. Another semi open fit on the yo. I can't afford him the hiring. I don't
1: lie,
0: I'm a psycher. Open it down. Open it, I will be for you.
1: When you shall say AI, dear.
0: Dabby, what when you followed, what followed
2: on the
1: Sir, tell me besides a gun of a bit mark or castle, never need a case.
0: I'm
1: busy a bed yet, no crass, my dear.
0: Oh, yes,
1: sports analyst.
0: Not go on target, too.
1: Oh, yes.
0: What up here, call
1: him David.
0: Go on target. Also, I will start.
1: But I catch also qualifies only leading goal scorer. Sorry, I catch you.
0: Come on,
1: show him, sir.
0: Qualifiers.
1: Meanwhile, you have more qualifiers now.
0: You have
1: a main tournament. You have a couple of proof. Say, yes, you have a baby. Cabo Verde for. Check Cabo Verde for the Omaye.
0: A whole striker, you couldn't even hit the bar. The bubble background.
1: I wouldn't come find champion cross and fapon and shoot.
2: Allegation,
1: before he could be called up into Black Stars squad.
0: Opening allegation. The evidence are there, sir. You're doing for Sika.
2: But where this one should be treated.
0: Ah, I
1: it's not make us say no credit.
0: Kevin Prince Watson, when we interview him, we say, I'm going to come in seven years. Of free, who say, you're too boy and canon. Oh, okay, can you know? Player, you don't know about what's up. To the bubble, what bread? They make out your bubble border. Say, among players to force Ghana, no matter how good you are, over bread, Argentina. Gokrayo, ready your mood, sir.
2: And I never call Miss Mihu and say, Omo Amoko and Ingenano, na, a dear was true, because game in
0: the playmaker, any playmaker,
2: we need Dean, because. Who is that? As a barber retired.
0: He was a playmaker. Somebody was a playmaker.
2: Above 2 minutes to cram
1: power. Who's animal? A jabio.
0: I said, senior player, be a Utimitina boss. Not all this look at
1: you. And I make us a defense. I saw Utimita keep me a 1 or 2, 3.
2: Uh-huh.
1: Will be on.
2: On. Because the wheel of one.
1: Yes.
2: And if I'm here in a
0: front of Baby Ashok,
2: Baby Ashok.
0: What do you have for Ocosa? Some of you are messy. According to us,
2: messy is always that money getting
0: there. Don't know when you're one thing. That guy is not strong. Suddenly, there'll be one more dinner yet. Play on your thing. Stephen Apiamo. Hey. So, Jones, no Jones.
2: Ah.
0: My, I'll go up and pump off when Master Baba. Rasta is crazy. Now, boy, head, don't you go? Rasta is crazy.
1: Ghana, you're cooking your money, Master.
0: Tournament. What comes out at 3 times or 4 times? How? Why are you doing? Why are you doing? They don't know yet.
1: Do you overcome you?
0: Okobo, Lester, or what do you call relegation? What about teams to fall? You know, be out and call relegation.
1: I'm Susuko, yeah, I'm going to pack and I'm going to train you.
0: I'm going to play.
1: To be heard now, or show or put defense. Ah, yes, Ghana need people.
0: Now,
1: I had a bank of Anamra.
0: Ciao! Young Titim, young Pitin, yet him be, young Groomy woman.
1: There would be a Yamano,
0: where the England for you?
1: Yamano Wabuchina. Yamano Wabuchina, instead say, because Ocean Morocco team about 80% of Omo players Nina, a year or more.
0: Now,
1: Netherlands.
0: But Morocco, Omo,
1: players in 80% crowd, when you are foreigners, when you are foreign clubs, when you look at players. Omo, your Omo Holland, Omo Bobo, Auntie, Omo Tamso, catch them young, no, my own home. Near the Morocco road, Timua, Morocco to say, it's a Hania Doma by some more.
0: I'm going to be here. I'm going to be here.
1: I'm going to be here. I'm going to be here. I'm going to be here. I'm going to be here. I'm going to be here. I'm going to be here. I'm going to be here. I'm going to be here. I'm going to be here. I'm going to be here. I'm going to be here. I'm going to be here. I'm going to be here. I'm going to be here. I'm going to be here. I'm going to be here. I'm going to be here. I'm going to be here. I'm going to be here. I'm going to be here. I'm going to be here. I'm going to be here. I'm going to be here. I'm going to be here. I'm going to be here. I'm going to be here. I'm going to be here. I'm going to be here. I'm going to be here. I'm going to be here. I'm going to be here. I'm going to be here. I'm going to be here. I'm going to be here. I'm going to be here. I'm going to be here. I'm going to be here. I'm going to be here. I'm going to be here. I'm going to be here. I'm going to be here. I'm going to be here. I'm going to be here. I'm going to be here. I'm going to be

0: so a bi wo ho ya ah mo so bobo ho nti o mo ka chi o mo young sa no di moroko wuro wuro nti o san ke ye se ye o ye dan a ababa dru age gan ha akora no so a ye ton no ma ne
1: ko da bi ye corruption of football mu no wo ye ntibi to ase
2: na bi de wo ye me na na be se wo ye
1: ye ntibi to ase o a two corrupt one of the most corrupt institutions I want kru ha and a sports ministry plus the GFA and all that
0: GFA.
1: Why? Yeah, yeah. We call it. I call it.
0: It's hard to call it. Why you crank
1: it? I say. And you're my pro.
0: Frankly speaking, I know there's a dear form of football. Say you know, and it's hard to call it. And I say football, I'm
1: not playing it. The was good.
0: And I compare and contrast.
1: But you need to be honest. Obi, I just share you my fuck one or so. And I do my ID when we are. Ah. Ah, man, force, combat, so, say,
0: because
1: you're not going to be able to do it. No matter what.
2: No matter what.
1: So you don't have a price.
2: In the idea be a minimum year no. Obi aim for some amen koye.
1: Okay.
2: Adie be a minimum year. Me nye bidda. Nye ye nom. Nye ye sa. Me mpeso be influence me.
1: Okay. So wa no mo hwe sa nu wu na. Wa kwa no ye kama kama sa na odi kwa den osro.
0: I'm not sure.
1: Na
0: chichi si di ofa no kwa. 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

0: Isaac.
1: Oya
0: Santi Fanti.
1: And that is your father.
0: What they are not, my missy must hear you. Now who
2: here?
0: Tinami Adroma.
1: Yeah.
0: 18th year, there be way 10th year, Yawada.
1: Bosom way.
0: 10th year, Yawada, dear me, Yakuya Nabasa. Now you could now trade our own
1: tea. Oh, Kevin, I'm quite out.
0: Bankers, Nidia company, dear bankers, a banker, see you, yeah. Friday, rather. Friday.
1: The second crowd, when you watch the film, I know you're not here. Oh, yeah. Anyone wants to go back to you?
0: It's your number, some phone, you know.
2: Okay.
0: Yeah, Yami, I do my beba. Now I have a boama. A penny, something could do now. Then now, should I hear Diam and I fit? T. Adolphonum so enkai.
1: Quince,
0: see Indian red, I be.
1: I thought we were wicked the other day.
0: I say, I'm
1: Bob, I'm not the Mauri, eh, Debbie.
0: Any end to me. Just what teams are saying? Previous numbers are near corner.
1: Yeah.
0: Was it 16 teams? Was it?
1: Yeah.
0: 32 teams now. And can qualify from the group stage?
1: Dabi.
0: Can qualify.
2: All right. Yeah, me at the match. I'm saying here. I gotta get your spouse.
1: Okay. I'm in chat. Rondo Motos. Rondo Motos. See you. I'm back to Natota. I got time. Ciao. Ciao, pa.
2: All right. Onga. That's why I see my head. I get just possible. Daffy's health and beauty. And I see test tank is strong and tough. Here I check your toothpaste. I know the man was saying, yeah, then, then, if you talk, come on. And I feel also schemes. Edit speed dots. And I feel mevat. Mefat. Speed dots, you know. When I'm yao, I draw you on the spray and I feel gel, no. And I'm mefat and so. Quotia malaria no. Yet I'm winning. This is Adam 106.3 FM and this is Sophia Kwanso. Mike 2 baby.

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0: House of NAR.
1: Telecel, connecting energies.
2: Had.

0: secondary school we are eh obi awie secondary school 50 years ni e hey obi awie secondary school 40 years obi awie secondary school 1 year 2 years 3 years 4 years 5 years 6 years 7 years 8 years 9 years 10 years Chet obi awie secondary school 20 years
1: so we feeling am feeling dia
0: obi awie secondary school 30 years as MTN edit 30 years MTN 30 years MTN awie secondary school 30 years ni MTN MTN ba Ghana

0: okay, I will see what I can do. 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
1: Yeah, release the stress.
0: As a Mike, what are you talking about? I will see and see if we can do it and do it and do it better. Mikey, we want you to do this thing for me, and let's see. So, my brothers and sisters, what do you want to do? If you have a Compugana product is one of the products everybody is recommending. And it is very good. It is very good. Let me say what I'm on.

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I'll say, mic two. So, do you know that my mattress got flooded? So don't worry, I'll buy you latest phone. I'll buy you latest phone, man. But that one is not rubber, okay? Latest phone, no rubber. 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Latest phone. 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I don't know, come on. If Richard Tinian Sakan, latest phone. Sabre. 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

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Na ansana no. Ecobank app mobile app no. Are you on it? 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In 2 weeks, we need to be to electricity bill, now for water bill, and now for all the bills. 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Ecobank. 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I'll be to me, Diaba, near the Acoma woman, so I found no. Ye bedje, say ye letters for my test for baby. Say ye, Ediane, and say no, and more and one, and ne, sardine, no money, and can go millu, num, provisions, a hold door, and tidy and tidy papa, papa, papa, papa, who be to me about Multimedia Group Limited. Joy FM, ha, na fee, Edia Coma, Adolfona, and Shira, a walk or so through a Janet channel. No, it's sunny, dear goose. 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
0: 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I mean your food. 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
1: give me a bun.
0: 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The newspaper are coming. Who are coming to read the news? Who are? Who? Abofaje. 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Abofaje, the musician is a newscaster. I will be right back. Come here. 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

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For them. 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
1: 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To say what started or the Saman Saman Sambabim.
0: And yes, Saman Saman, or the Abebian Prince, what in a casa, Emma, local government ministry.
5: Now, Prince, you say, yan, watch the muse. 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
1: I'm a civil servant, and in some way, I will not want to hold brief for anybody. Sometimes too, we can be made scapegoat, but the reality also is that we are technical people. And another minister, Ebu Saomono, advice now the buying, member now the buying, I'm a copy. Now me will say, would you why you are so moody? And the political head now find your juma. Now me sanction, now me sanction, because only a political appointee, as a minister, I can recommend to the president. So on second, she can now you say, Omo find your juma. The man is a certain day, Omo Kasa, it's me, it's in with you, Omo. IGF. Yejenete IGF na, eno de formula biye na hon. So people are ready to utilize that money instead. But common fund ne die, eno no, enche se eda hon, enti eno no, eda hon. This is the cycle. Who we are, everybody is quick to blame the politician.
5: Wadini kasa eba wye nwa se, wamu wa yafu wa mwese juma yafu wa nyuma kuwa hudu wa mutitu, kwa mkwani ya kurasi ya mwemu mpuntuo, wanuma juma ni munu, wantinasi, wantosu, wampeje wamu. 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
1: First time in the history of this country, about 88 to about 93% of the common fund has been released to the various district assemblies. The money is sitting with them. E wo mo ho nkasa se kofo na mo be sa mo se as a company din na mo be engage wo mo. 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
2: By agreement, no more support with labor and logistics. But it's not going to be free. It will come at a cost. That is what government is saying. We now take the opportunity. It's also now an opportunity for us to correct our waste management. It's doable. It can be done. Into your banks. Let's sit in the private sector and address the issue holistically. It's the assembly that needs to do this. Waste is the responsibility of the assembly. Waste belongs to government. It's the ones we are eating daily, living daily. That is how waste management is. So government has to agree how much does it cost to dispose of waste per tonnage from point of collection to final disposal. Government will have to agree. Then based on that, they cannot pay people to do the work.
3: Eti mame ofori entry ono any executive secretary my environmental service providers association na owie na wode etoso se assembly no se se obosi akro so omkokope na wode boa se wobepe ankrankre 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
2: private sector ne betimi solve a problem we in all other countries good practices here now that is how it has been in CSR by going forward let's empower all the service providers so that they can also give us then going forward we can look at the holistic approach where the households will also be responsible and then we solve this problem holistically. It's a planning, and the assemblies have work to do. They need to map their areas. Look at the type of some industries, households, then do the proper mapping again. Then we now look at how to, we can collect the accurate revenue and then pay the service providers so that they can provide a service.
3: It's way and in Samoa, Ama Ofori Entry, Ediatubia.
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2: 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Yeah, you found couple of yeah, Yaria and Penny for any more. A council of state and Penny for Mutu are buying before and not Mutu and Penny for the amount of Mutu can say Yaria almost was a Yaria between AP and I say at the same. In and I said, yeah, Coninano, Utum say, baby, Debris say free that and we appear their uncoconia away from them and collect their grow or honum. 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And so much ball a good one and penny for some nature said your mapping, I just omu die one and omu go on na say sir who share videos from a ho no more nany easy gra just a chair one. Now one sad aspect is say in Kofu and Kochi that a horn and say papa zone and kofu to go home. And kofu and so and kochi honum it's ya dine. Am I say I don't want to see no only permit. I don't want to see now money permit. In the Council of State in Penfire say, "Om to an amoye di etre." Asher say, "Ejuma MC is mean to me ya na say MMD is mean to me ya no." Ombe shema kinana ejuma na cause because omu to me say, "I say MC MMD is no." They been overwhelmed. I say ejuma na abro omu so. Efa no say omu bubu atay any idea is see see waterways. No, in the last say, asame de mu ajuram pa ye piye ye nanti abe piye aye seke mpote mpo no no. U to me say, "Ahono ife biya mkanya say." Bola is my name. If you be a bola is my name. A horse and colleague, dear girl, I'm Crawford Tom idea. A dry baby, my honey she, a dress in Crawford Tom idea when Chen Honor. Baby, a Jan Uncle. In Sisania, I cosonina. I'm a council of state who says, Woman, you be any many mea. One shall now call fire, a colour, a yari, and abba.

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0: I'm here the book, Kosinsia. 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
2: send a photo of me, I'll be many soon.
0: Sir, Kosinsia, my bro.
2: I'm not some good to boom, sir. 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
0: a fool.
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1: 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be ko ni appeal no ya file that it is court ne say end me you know abra or appeal decision and then ye ba and ye ba ho in the court they are shared 9th July say 9th your bar your name your attorney general for one so your baby argue said the episode general so my court now I train more we an appeal answer more we an appeal answer say maybe CBA near
0: okay Oliver Baka Vomawo wano wani mreni minya uchu chaji ya butirika nene ena oti yenu
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4: Asiminya, mejibio.
0: Hey, Abrante, ngogun hweni mwa so hot.
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5: Ubo bisyan, na wusentia, enu na utimi de wawo wawo. 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
1: Kiss in the Yanshadan will be that. I don't know kind of dear. And I kiss in the man will be in
2: pickies. Or be kissing and I didn't. He kiss in the end, I feel the Oh, me more there kissing there. Me tea, sunny pennies, me but Bibisa,
3: Michael Oyazabel in 21st 11 Ruffy Anthony Taylor from England when it's name Finfin Spain for Womo S a top on the white down white Womo and the Ebo home Womo and Ebo away into Womo somewhere Jessino and the Portugal Israel red in the home Jessino and some are 200 one activity Korea now so that be John Fellas up him and Timmy Uncle now come here to me and son Portugal Sanji Bonibium Portugal what ten is our Felix Ruffy Anthony Taylor say play must continue sorting accord. Nancy goalkeeper Diego Costa someone said you take when someone said you take 2 minutes in here Portugal and Sebe Sanso and Spain so NTV NCB coach

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1: Neighbors. Now, Oshé, sister, but what you know what? Spain Herbal 4231, Portugal Super 4231. Now, this is the world stage, and the player who will take the mantle or carry his team on his shoulders now, or no, no, bet me a man, country a win. But having said that, you know, Portugal were the richest midfield, and Spain had a possessive side. So let's see the richest midfield against the possessive side.
2: And let's see, simple no, there's the richest midfield and half a possessive football. A bit me, Aye Juma, Sampa 94.7 Matum, 106.3, all the affiliate stations, you know, Womu Ekutem, Jen, pass no Aquatri, Edema, Portugal, Wabom Setum, Nansu Nuno Mendes, went to me, Anya Bono. Emma, a defensive two in advantage according to Spain, La Roja. I'm going to want to put on against Salasao das Quinas. Apprentice to the Pedri. Pedri Poro. What told you to attend them so? But clever one, but if you're Danny Omo, on team in court. Zhao Felix,

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Aye, resonance. And no say oh usua. Hey, age now. 72 hours. 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So upe resona. 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A L.

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0: them training well.
1: In corner kick where Peña Diaz announced that Obida from ref is a play must continue. Akwakwaya and say Bonekuta Portugal Nuno Mendes Joaquin announced that Abia Jevin in some Portugal Saji Bonibim Spain Asan Babaji Coach Enra Brazil against Norway Changs nearby Brazil force Kondel Mubia Chinuna Denisu.
0: When we say Norway team near team beer, you don't know who to mark.
1: In Tia Quay, they say Portugal for no soon send their some dominate. I want many a second and not Tiafa too.
0: Passes are Spain for ma at the final third. Say Portugal, it could not flat. One punish one because they can pass even when the ball is coming, they've passed already in their minds. That is their lifestyle, that is the way they play. Over here, one goes, baby, one more time, shoot, they pass into your pool, and most often, they dominate when you allow them to play. But when you don't allow them to play, they are not the direct playing type. Upper so bo, now so bo. Do I man mope no air frustrated?
1: Upper so bo, now so bo. One man mope. Pass knock on answer that be. When Timmy and Ginano and Jao Felix at GFNSM Danny Omo. Oh, the final third of fire, Portugal Fasway. Pass number, now so that be. Salt no boy in the number be cry.
0: Because from one shooting, the other time they try to shoot, they don't get the target well. But looking at Portugal, one more place to shoot here. Now, free kicks, one Benny ball here. Ronaldo, Bruno Fernandes, Nuno Mendes, so Yao Cancelo, so giving them fouls around the goal area, no better my cost to Spain.
1: As
0: we mean, you know, because they are neighbors and they know each other well. From game B, and I say, yeah, in Nigeria game, very tough.
1: Very tough, Papa, and it's and it says Star Cement Limited. As building a stronger nation, Star Cement, our 42.

0: Ebane se general mason work di a ye le blocks no ana se di twa blocks di a ni nyina no na se ade a ni 32.5 R ye wo kon barrier e ho e na wo be hu aye that is star cement na fe woni e edija aye business na bia so atimi akon kan kama kama pa friend 0531 0531 10 28877 0531 02887. Star Cement and they say building a stronger nation. Omo Atarma pass Nekuta Spain. Omo Enamoba. Chenisen Nenya Fedia Grenibra Osuru. Pao Kubasi. Portugal Jibono. 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Felix Nekuta Bono. The Bona Kwechi to Nuno Mendes. Portugal for no so much your mood di papa. Portugal Nuno Mendes. When they pass now for their coma Bruno Fernandes. On the sub pass na team. Nuno Mendes now should have
1: control.
0: Coach na, Nuno Mendes no or yeah left a right back and I said left or yeah left back and I saw a winger.
2: Or left back.
0: Bonne kuta pass nako. Yama now should have and say about sort na team. I'm not a save. Super save from Diego Costa.
2: Spain for no try a smart. We will send Nuno Mendes a coin. We will lose ball now. We must have Lamine but Ojinawa wants to have another because he's so bad. Finish. Untimino, I am young. And Spain, I am a man. Look at the age of born center back in the national team. Kubasi.
0: Yeah.
2: Oh, Kubasi. Wabo, Opiepia, or a more tactical academy player. Your man that confidence to play for a whole nation like Spain. Can we do that in Africa?
0: Coach, maybe some Honsam Asempa 94.7 FM at 106.3. Corner kick called him as Spain. Corner kick advantage called him as Spain. Electroland Ghana Limited. Home of Electronic Center. Affordable Lodge. Abo Corner Kina Timete Koyim. Spain, Nesene, Portugal Pim. And Timianko. Far side. Ete Koyim Wayne Babebo. Danny Omo. Then in the pass now toward the come Yama Wapim presser upon presser. Yama Ounise way outside the way. Assistant referee Kwe Peja into Uncle Hokra. Sene se Electroland Ghana Limited aso edie. Yewo Media, Nasco, TCL, Samsung, into Mislow. And Nyoma at the same bono and we are home appliance and Baba Power quality no. Ninyano yasoye enewo

0: home appliance bobo pa quality no ninyina no yasoye ene wo apparent and the teddy nuno mendes natadia no ye mo 20 minutes impo atadia no yate no ema ho no mo na coach fofro ho enya fe ni ekwa kopoma ba na se ekoye fi ba bi
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1: e host e ha mi yeshio
0: wo de wo coach team si bebre I will bless no omo changes is we are omo reserve one ho ana
1: I feel say clubs are now so more spare most Port City Olympus and our All Blacks.
0: Okay. Asamparent.
1: Yeah.
0: Asamparent 4.7 FM. Bode Kuta. Kukule Abetimia Kwanana Sudabe. Wentimi Anko. But Piana to Rafi Anthony Taylor. Asudabe. Where the Nyandi Abetimia Yajima. Inti. 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Asempere 94.7 FM Atom 106.3 Senese Kwans Estate Adarama Kwans Si Ene Ukona Soye O Teacher Mante Wesi Adain Bebre Edi Egu Teacher Mante Nana Buame Inti Udru Honu Mua Enuane Se Wote Wode Walk Up Kwans Estate Si Wode Edano Eti Chentu Kwa Jodie Walk Up Kwans Estate Wasi Adain Bebre Wazi Sinu What is it to be honest with Eddie? Call teacher Mantena and Abuame, Nakajodi. Utuna Sue Kuntunse, satellite announce AC people Kwasia. Call Adaino, Ninjano, Ebusu Elho. Offense Asiamu to Mansu, anyhow, Sansam, in Samo County, teacher Mante, and Pampasu, Winina, Ukwanese, Eadia, and Sassino, Ninjana, Ebi Ekuofen, 0553-133-978 Kwans STST NA or Wan Kasa Udrim Home No at the amount NTNA are done in here. What it is born so equus essence said Kwans Estate try record in the Kutano Pokwasi SCP Nafe Kuntunse teacher Mante Professor Kofi Anoti. With the Nasu, I never for their goal. Pass Nakwa Kodi, Portugal, Mantenho. As Emperor 94.7 FM, Atom 106.3.

0: anim akwae de se etia de ma Portugal so be wrae tinim cross naba e betime e bibi nanso da be sort no boy no offside kwalitia Cristiano Ronaldo e offside kwalitia CR7 enti enano coach enno a yenya Mexico England and Jubanam Eji Timinisi ni Nasu. Within 3 minutes, more about 2 goals. It's a boom, I'm a multi common him. Portugal, Ibenyabi. Spain, Ibenyabi.
1: You bet me, Ibenyabi. Ninyan say,
0: Ibuho,
1: but Ninyan say, you're more Queen Amoy. Oma Cristiano Ronaldo space, look at a born. No better shooting with the right foot. Go keep a beard adventure. 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Na ohun go keeper no na order ne nine nifa na ebo a go keeper bi ene obet match
0: keeper bi antimenti so far 21 minutes of action is still Portugal 0 Spain is 0 FIFA World Cup round of 16 and the year boy two teams in nyina hwe so bomba timi akopiem e wo quarter final mubako obet timi akok quarter final na fi wa he the echo about passing the pass, Nanti Mianco. As Emperor 94.7 events, and it's a nay. You'll be winning, and there. Walking a year. Belgium, NFA, US of A. Near where no. Coach, you want to question now? If you say, no, sir. ABR, teams in our reserve. Justice, our honor. Oh, so about Swedro Oblast are 2 questions.
1: Yeah.
0: Obo Great Olympics.
1: Yeah.
0: And about Port City, Francis Ofori Mensa Pusha.
1: Yeah.
0: And then, there's a Samian Kasabini, but Ibrahim Dose, or Sinko Majam, and they say, Dream Chelsea, you won't be.
1: We challenge you to say, you may be challenging for the Papa. Because I said, Ebedu. 6 months now, it's 2 years old. Then I'm not watching it. No,
0: Yes, welfare, oh, but just I'm maintaining. Come here, mini papa.
1: Maybe
0: you're not a statue,

0: Chi All Blacks are second round in a ball and Tommy Pomo. Oh, home. A B Cedar.
1: A B and Cedar.
0: And yet, unbeaten. I did not concede in Sweden when I was a coach there.
1: Asempa 94.7 FM. NT Swedra. Gunai. And no, Swedra Funina. Nasemuni Mutu. And a cock commercial. Nasemuni. A call. And a hydration break. May take advantage. Let me submit it. Nemo kama kama pa. And we have submit me a conkain. And the ama. A year. My boyfriend's name. I mean, Kaka. A war. A year. Kiss condoms. 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And strawberry gel. 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
1: 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one soja who can be enough what me did the be answer to me a conquest and say nipo baku and so any nipo baku for any do baku for any d and see anonis over *806# nothing once we're to su gamer game type I open now I enter here prompt to know no take what they be answer to me a conquest omu adarma omu ya drone anapa and you mre and nothing a ye anajo and to the tini at run lottery we put you first. Yadu di kain maybe answer et me echo ye and the ma kama kuma pa pass no echo echo di Portugal bet me for announce that be and I branded it and mark Kuklera Ness one mana quine cra one mana quine 26 minutes gave no kwa na echo echoanim it won't say yes match na no one say Atom 106.3 Asempa 94.7 FM. Twin Cordima, Spain, Tabia Takum. A key to male vitality. What do you say? Tabia Takum. And no anime come for any amount. As I said, Tabia Takum, Nidia. When you are bema, no one will be. When you case condom, Nidia, Jumano. There's a Tabia Takum, Emma, more morale. Murano, ekutem de nende, ebi answer to me a conkain. Na malaria de eno eye tabia heba mister. One time, ne two malaria nasi edi e few na takum nunso 100% organic. Immune system ne de eye tabia zonke. And a constipation no ne heba capsis no. Asempa 94.7 FM twin advantage accordema. E twin accordema Portugal. Nuno Mendes. A bonus player, yeah, mobile pa body onimbo PIG affair,
0: yeah, onimbo pa. And Osha Spain F and Boca crowd with 40 passes. And why are Portugal be punishing one? But the must Spain, we here, they can only leave the game for defenders to take control and as a midfielders. But their passing quality and in their first touch, unique. And no, but Portugal punishing a bad is one better. Because one more defenders are 1 year up to the task. They don't leave any stone unturned. And they have four liners who are eager and their eye for goal are more than 80%.
1: 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Baby, I will be honest my message number 0245-001749. What's up, Nafe? A test message. What's it? Good evening, my boss. I see comment to them, then you are the best pass knocker, Danny Omo, midfield, where Chadia come out. There's a name, Yama, Portugal, Omanya Lock.
0: Yes. A person announcing the presence early. Big games, that's what big players do. Who's special? We take you off several times, sir. Portugal for Nehunu, a redeeming rant, no? Intercepting the ball by closing the passing lane for them. But then I feel said they shouldn't give him that chance because passes no kwa yoko nebia bakuba kwa a beye sharper than the defenders na or control because of the touch no obenya. I'm so happy for FIFA say category A game like this Ochusu Anthony Taylor. Yen yina enim ni bobre and then you beat me here. The third game OD for this game ni this tournament ni I feel say BBA how you know against Ubekiskan Colombia

0: Uzbekistan, Colombia, and Senegal, Iraq. About this game, what they are manono, and Yamengwanga, because big games and category A games, you give the top notch referees.
1: Asempa 94.7 FM, referee Anthony Taylor, where English referee, and Ujian Nasu, who come on more experience at our EPN, Anthony Taylor, Michael Oliver, Omunina, Ewa, walk up and ask corner kick, Kodema, Spain, Daniel Mu, tuning Tatium, Abeto Yama, Paul Kubasi, Oriakoma, Mark Kuklera, Matia Pedri, Cross Nako, Nasu, that my goodness. Portugal nearly.
0: Oshanko anye.
1: Coach me oha.
0: Messi wanye. Oshanko anye. Offside wong.
1: Omo.
0: Wong nisa. Oshanko anye. Anye ano penso. Ochi ane hono.
1: But whom se bonne kwa ina. The keeper ni opsin dan se odine na.
0: Goalkeeping ya di baby a save you. Anye on sape. That's why goals we oha. Wo consider supporters su se o. Ya shen on timi nyori. But coach is anye intum. Concert Michel go be Momoji to say, yeah, channel, normal. But yeah, I need to because the Nayada is part of his body. Niti Yaden is part of the Coco Yaden, the baby ultimately to buy Argentina Kipana on one far World Cup or Katana. Boss be brought the boy Argentina save
1: Martinez
0: or then the chest edgy ball more senior than in Sir Edgy to save Argentina.
1: 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It live coming to Nedima, baby, Wobia. Osi, please go more kindly forward. Okay, Mati, Medema. Abode Kuta, Portugal. Babum save to me, Atemu. Wabo Atiafaso will be anyhow. Goalkeeper Unai Simon. What the Akwane Siasu Atibone Kuta. Well, so much say Kia. Enna Wakuta. Asempa 94.7 FM. Atom 106.3. And you see, good evening, bro. Spain 3, Portugal 2. Enna and ya, or no, so what the Atom Ewoho. So far, 32 minutes of action. Sima Makumaku Ediasa, Mienu, Portugal and Sebi, Sansuna Spain, Intimi and Sebi, Bonekuta Branton, Tiede, Viaga, Osina Kaedema, Viare Bobokono, Intimi Anko, Bruno Fernandes, Asa Spain, passes no Ekoye, Portugal, Yukra, Asenfa, Pao Kubasi. On the Kutabona at the moment. But the pass now to the Akama Daniomo. Yama. But the Akama Brantani Tiani Mac. Kuklera pass in the Mitmia Bana. When Jadi Atuo. Pedri. On the Sueco. When Jadi Afobun Kumsu. To Pedro. Yama. Daniomo. Ansudabi. Obi Eni Enimo. I'm a born in Namua. Portugal clear for you.
0: And China, me catch you say Spain be show on fashion since show. Or Baba Poon and Mobi Dimike Banwa be place Boko Ashapoon because when you show in your point, they shoot to be pass it to the spaces. So Portugal I'm blocky. Lami Yama passes thinking so one be joining there or be punishment because one will me more than any player on the field. You're born no cockran on and you know. Portugal and so yeah, let's say, and you're not a bit take your fashion. And I want one person be sure fine. But I don't see Portugal losing this game. Looking at the year criticisms about that Cristiano Ronaldo, whether he will retire or not, he would like to prove to people say he's old by age but not in physique.
1: A pass now kwa kodibon konso Portugal. Wamu Irene Abeko Laporte Yama Pao Kubasi Pedri Nekono to Yama Yama Bekina Sudabe. And no no men as a man of quiet.
0: Oh, yeah, the boogie side, Emmanuel. Ontimino cry. And this is not once, and I say, 9-day wonder.

0: After Lamine Yamal intercepting the ball, be a call for rough tackle. Spain air call for physical tackle spa. Now I believe say a two way they shouldn't complain. Because my son crophone aji pass at two aji at aji at aji at a call one chair, they should not at all complain. Because strategy in this system or one or set traps and my Portugal. Say or conus will be on the pool and in case I born a sepe, manage. That's where Portugal has to be careful and also not to match side with the striker.
1: 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Any abo, Spain in Sebi, Portugal in Sebi. FIFA World Cup 2026. Mante etosuma kumakum, Edio Kromiensa. Pass Nakunas, no promoter for goalkeeper. Goalkeeper Diego Costa of FC Porto. As I'm born in and Portugal for any more. Why we did Tefasu? Asosia Beba. And they. And Kakran Kakra. Spain in Fono. A close. Portugal is starting best the first 10 minutes. Now, one more end a game in a jar. Ekuta Omo. Paul Kubasi. What the born Eba. But they are quite say they are coming, Pedri. And say, yeah, when you want the money for your pass neighbor, you bet me a corner. Ansu, Mark and Makwai. Neto, CR7. But they are coming, Viaga. Back to CR7, BM. Cristiano Ronaldo. But they are coming, Jao Felix. Joaquin. Pass Neko. Revis a play must continue. Nanswa sorry. Asanko Fabunkoso Portugal. On the move, Bruno Aswisi Ako right side. The right side of attack. It's still Portugal. Cross in the Bebana. Nanswa Dabi. Wapimwana to Cristiano Ronaldo Dabi. What a save from goalkeeper. Junai Simon of Atletico Madrid.
0: What was that? Bruno Fernandes, Joao Felix, and Cristiano Ronaldo, one more rotate. I don't know, sir, watch here. Sani Alami Yamani, Oyazabal, a rotate in San Omo rotate. But I feel, sir, Omi Nunyano, system of Bono, variations in the doors with this system, internet, a money open to anybody's game for to score. But, sir, Obe, my free kick. Around the 18 and a penalty act now, you'll be punished with both teams and both countries.
1: Asempa 94.7 FM. And name I want referee Anthony Taylor Kwachibono. My name the SA. You know, yeah. Now, so my home Portugal branch about quarter from Pedro Neto. Of Chelsea, Minimundia, VR Ebabamundia, but the game no, a hold. A game no, a hold at the moment.
0: Ebuma,
1: a sense,
0: M said, Obi Adao, commentary, the pa, Urako, Kwama, always legon, or a baron pa, or Yadao, or a Brenda. Omo yada opa ne ne manta for no mutiese sia o ye baron
2: ye fe ne sey
0: ura kwaku amu ako
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2: din kesi ye pa din kesi ye pa
0: o ye baron yeah oti opa o si oti o ne brenda eti ene ne manta for
1: asempa 94.7 FM enti obibia wonso wutie a wonya akonya mfa message mae e de munyina ase. Yede masi afe refi Anthony Taylor. Wakuli bibia down. And as at now, Isila goalkeeper Unai Simon Bochi eno. Nese no kwa answa no. Into abom se tum de bonachim. 38 minutes. So far, Portugal say. Sounds in a spin and say. Apparently anything at the Pedri Wakwekocha, a Pedro Poro.

0: Bakota, João Félix, Matue, Abrantan, Edin Chapa, in Chapa, no idea.
1: Red card, Bemanya Mangoma, send a spin for Takon. I don't know, they are heckling. One more heckle, pa, and we are all seeing the importance of a good match, anyhow, it is, but Ujina Ubienim. Now a man pass now until me a rules in the same morning night. Oh boy, now in a ref no kind. If you do baby, no until me in your mouth, my card.
0: As I'm parenti 4.7 FM, the MMA to a more sinister. Portugal players are Wamujino Manaso. Duduana, Esia Kain. Our Portugal memoir, Ebida so Elho. A brand anything, Ade. That is Renato Viaga. What's not kind of man, Viare. And João Gonçalo is here kind of Barcelona pain. João Félix is here kind of Atletico Madrid pain. CR7 Cristiano Ronaldo for Real Madrid to own him Spain hopper. And your corner kick advantage according to Portugal, 40 minutes so far. Yes, Abrante in the boot, Nako in the boot, no, Vuvre Nihuana. Your Tiani boot,
1: your best salmon. That's the son and so on treachery. 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
0: Yes, and Tentem. 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
1: yeah efa atwiniti so
0: asempere 4.7 event to in the cordima Portugal to an advantage Focus Technology Train Nako Dansu Dabi Revise Munyambo Tre Focus Technology Osi Focus on Quality Life Mese U Home Appliance Ninyina 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
0: 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Komenti ube bodu 2 o'clock. And you hear the more duka cry, and it's when the BBA be around by 11 p.m. And to do the two with the young pep student, you know, and I don't know, some sa would do it in a pep student. It be a horn to cock Nakwa Jodie. Now, sweat me, I too. Now, to choose now, James Sine, and the Akaka will be a dear. They say, Eddie F.O. as in 4.7 Matum 106.3. It live committee, and they might be a wobia. Sunday, Lawson Adarma, Lawson Nimrod Abel Jasso, Lawson Herbal Center, the Virgin Doctor, what the Herbal Mixer no Abba, and no aye malaria no ne two as here, body pain no, there's a ninja, Odoma, Obesaya Kama, Nafe, where did he come? Maybe I'll say to me, Akoye, into Lawson Herbal Mixer no. I don't make come for any amount. Na Lawson Dire Man Capture Sinedia. And one no pass na konansu dabe. Bona kuta Spain Omani Bra Breno. And yet any breaketwa. Inti ene Lawson Dire Man Capture Snow. And we meme drew mema dia. Then so kutem bema num. Na avoid the premature ejaculation. Me de bo ania na agegu me de bo ania na agegu ebe san protect you ewo eye positive na bia set me akoyi e ma no mbete da ninya no eye Lawson Lord Care Mr no one time oba wono ma na wonso anya tinka ewo empem eno betimi afred 0242133577 Lawson Herbal Center o se enwo na ase no eye in kind e to en watu bande bana to wono kama Pass Nassau call.

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1: 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But looking at Ronaldo, the eye for goal. 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
0: Asempa 94.7 FM. Lami Yama. Baby, I am a boy to Yeni. Lami Yama. Oh. Lami Yama. 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
1: The Texas has proven, sir, Untimi and Tri Nuno Mendes. Into a person proves, sir, Mania Quaya Fau Washe. And no person here.
0: 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Bonne Kuta. Spain. Power Cordema. Spain has not him no. Zimano said to Ebutu Kaswa Opekuma. Osikuma, I am enjoying the commentary live. Mikutem Tidente. Ewo Bebia. A ye freak advantage a call Edema. Free kick a call Edema. That is Spain. Dr. Ali Mosaki, Osigumwa, good evening, bro. Listen to you live. The super commentary netem Sanso and William Ewa. A. Pauli. William Ewa A. Pauli. Ubutu Abosokan or say I'm enjoying the show live. Commentary net here. Babia Ninjinano. There's Ewu. And your free kick advantage according. Spain. Above free kinachim. One equakoi. Answer that big. And your foul called him out Portugal. Lamtekin Rashid. Listen to you live, Ewa Assam, on official town. We are indeed watching and at the same time listen to your commentary. Emu Eda Hot Rough Assam FM commentary. I don't know. The other time, they are about Simami and Sam. Akami and Sanane. Yeah, you afraid the chaos, it could have been boss.

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Faka kraftum. We are depositor. Na yato bonus bibiri. From 1 Ghana series to 2000 Ghana series. 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
1: 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Wa betano so. Register wa betano.com.gh. 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
1: Charlie, you know you. 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

0: 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Coach, match way, you be room for extra time, man.
1: Yeah, go extra time. 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And I believe, say, Portugal beat me here in Sacrede, Leao.
0: Rafael Leao,
1: and Man City left foot and now over Real Madrid.
0: Okay. Enti yewrenum na fe yahwe de oho asem 94.7 FM atom 106.3 Bernardo Silva e pass na beto Cancelo nanso ba bi obobon ne fire no passes na ntimi anko passes no ntimi amma emma na anko ye ye enti pressure no H&M, pressure H&M, and your pressure ketwa. Bonne kuta Dani Olmo Spain, on the bonne Eba, Dani Olmo, on the bonne Chanho Kakra, Wabum Tum Edia Fair today, Ansu Dabi, Spain Ababeti, Spain and the Echo, Spain Echo, Pedri. To Yama, Nansu Dabi, Nuno Mendes, Nyamien Ukraine, Coach Asante Boati Ekae, Sir Abrante Lami Yama Nidia, Untimi Nuno Mendes, Baku Kro, Untimi Nukra, Jesse Untimi Nukra, Oye Se Okwa Kwachi Coach, Ene Ebukem,
1: When you are young, and near make about the youth na make one sem no. When you have the experienced players, you blend with the youth. 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
0: Yeah. As a 94.7 FM, Portugal the counter, cross Nebebana, Nansu Dabi. Baby across no fire no. Oh, say Cristiano Ronaldo was not happy.
1: Oh, well, energy kakra, but I think say they have to read the move of Cristiano Ronaldo. Ronaldo baby open ball no, when ya open overhead. 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

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Just

0: 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Nuno Mendes obetimi atwa so ana.
1: Obetwa so omo heke no omo chucha no. Over here. Ono ojani attack. 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
0: asempa 94.7 fm se si ameno kasa e tampai ho da besense brentonity ade nuno mendes enei ese e tampai ho da what na international D4 ye remu kakadia ene eye tampa hold up mami question se no wotwe 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
1: But I feel attack, it was so my game, and says, so joining to space to expect a pass. And yes, sir, Lamia Ma before I punish you. Don't forget, sir, this game, no. The stars in the game are those who dictate the pace of the game. And Obinya advantage, a better so bit mate. Looking at the way I near my corner.
2: 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Live commentary in the town, baby, I will be. And this year, so. Obi and Timin Fabon to the young Quatina Spain and say something of Portugal. So, Intimi and say, yeah,
1: Rafael Leao by Bema Puru, Nanimbana Eswati, and a Kukurea is where Nimbana Beswati. That's what I'm expecting now. And Bernardo Silva say, one beba. I think, say, me for no, we hear Obia or be expected that quick rant. And I'm a Ronaldo. I'm a be joining and now waiting me. Ajiji pass, but Bruno Fernandes no. Oma killer passes apart from say o shoot no. Oh, Oma killer passes. Eno sign shoot you. Inti no. So when ya Obi Obi take one on, ama when ya sa advantage na, ebe quite frustrating ama Portugal. But Cecilia baby, I'm ready when they expect say coach no changes. Ama Bernardo Silva ne Rafael Leao abem. No abem yes sacrifice.
2: 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Unai Simon, Onedibon Eba, Betano, Believing Makes It Real, Sansu and Avena Mineral Water, Changing People's Life as our paint, number one since 1925, Biko Energy, Big Refreshing Moment, Referee Anthony Taylor, Ono Energy Now Kukense Nifinfin. So far, 59 minutes. Spain is 0. Portugal 0. Dani Olmo. Umana Debon Eba. Mark Cucurella. On the acquired today, Kubasi. Paul Kubasi. To Lami Yama. Pedri. Emrante Nungwom say yes. Unya Kubasi. Yama, Pedri, Pedro, Omo Pedri, Pedro, and you Rodri.
1: consistency in here. What do you do in your club before you can be called into the national team? And when you're consistent, say, oh, more. When you're selecting national team, say, oh, more club, but there's no way you can make up in the national team. Even if you're more than monk, 20 years, one month, frail. Over here, blessing, baby, but as one more than 20 years, frail. Well,
2: advantage of Coma Spain, Dani Olmo passing the Pedri, Nansu Dabi. Baby or Bobo on the final. Na Emua. Tennessee, Brant anything, Eddie. Viega. Aye, Onimono. Your Viega no Viare. And Onim Pedri Mo.
1: Say, only one of us.
2: And to a man of coin.
1: A man in shooting share.
2: And your corner kicker called him. Spain, Etekoyim, Nansu Dabi. Wakledia Frio. Another corner kick beam. According to Spain. Another corner kick advantage according to Spain. As 94.7 FM at 106.3. Brent and Eteni, Alex Banner. Alex Banner energy today. Alex energy now corner kick net. You are Pedro Bondi Bona team. It take away him straight to goalkeeper Diego Costa.
1: Costa Chi. A call for grip. Me boy.
2: Yes.
1: Short one opponent to her. Went through. One Pima more any advantage. Me too was adding SSM so. Your Ghana matches in the red boy, the ball say you have him. I'm an opponent in any advantage. But the team.

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1: asempa 94.7 FM watino no team no aye in control omo ane kutem enunti eneye kuta UMB bank mo proudly serving Ghana with speed 1972 official banking partner for GFA and Blasters bone kuta Spain na sudabi Danny Omu yati bone bone finish him pass number beto Bruno Atene Kama, Bruno Fernandez, Pep Student, was it 2-2? Bruno Fernandez, Oni Pedri, said it's a next World Cup. Afenumia Nunina, Ebe Hostubi, Yabo Morocco, and Spain. 2030, World Cup, no. Eho, and Yabono. Pass Naba, Cancelo, Bruno Nekutabono, Obetimi Akwana, Neto, Nansudabi, Asante Afasu. A twin advantage according to Ruben Diaz. Twin advantage according to Ruben Diaz. Ruben Diaz, we see Nakandima, Manchester City, Wani Rodria, NT. Wom enyina enimom ho odi bona kwete akwako di Ruby Diaz to Viaga Renato Viaga Nelson betimi abana Jai pass na dia to and say Diego Costa to Ruben Diaz wabom setum obi ene ho bon and say Rodri Spain phone is susa, but a di omonde bayono ubenu.
2: That control over the ball and unse almost started at a tender age, having control over the ball no, and the composure no, and yet just talent. But how effective do you train? How often do you train? How more do you train? And what do you want as a player? Now, talent in kwanya enough with Spain. I feel you need to work it. So she la mi ama money and the one personal training omo ya we won so ekitikiti ba hu gadgets and machines or the training na enye se obobo no keke o training pa enye se ne anehona mtisa na hu no
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2: Enkopu muno se Portugal nenya wo meba center
1: se Portugal nenya enkombeba center Spain pass na babeti apprentice Teddy Pedri one kutabon eba Pedri odi akwa koma Lami Yama odi atuo Pass number now, Sudabi. Danny Omu and Ruhantem. Danny Omu and Ruhantem. Ras Energy Drink, Osibi Bold.
2: What's up, you? Mr. Nodando, who's you, Onimu? My name is Warrior. And most often, when we build the game no, around Lami Yama, when we want to be our person, the horn factor, no. You might believe in him, say, or no, Taisha, and I say, Utiminya, Aquina, Shema, or Muamma, sir, a confidence to take the lead. No. One more worky born be a wonder becono, one more ball be a money homie, then they take it to him. But looking at this game, no, I think, say, go be 9 minutes, will be over considered 9 minutes, no, a year the beco.
1: Will be over considered, there, sir, game, no, every year, no, yet the bepon, Lami Yama. Revi se play must continue. Lami Yama Edja. Wepja Refi Anthony Taylor.
2: Fausa Onyanwo La Liga Munu. Onyanwo World Cup. Sa Fausa Nanka we La Liga and Kebe wese. But Onya, Anyadio Benya. Because World Cup, woman, I any free and open say the game has to move on. Supporters as well enjoy a game. And ya whistling. Kwa. What?
1: Enti, Enye Abembo. 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Captain on the side, a Rodri. On also the acquired today. Passes no. 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

0: Brenton it here, the Mac. 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
1: Apart from Rafael Leao, I expect to be back. I think Goncalo Ramos Obo, Paris Saint Germain. Ono sube timi ababe turning things around for Portugal. But Obiba be partner Cristiano Ronaldo we nim amanaba. Wamu cooling break time and ebi ombe make amends. Wamu nina coaches ni no study the opponents. Baby Obiba follow short via ombe punishment. But ni misrope ese ebi a Portugal enko marke attack as on side when it comes to the Spanish. Well, they have the technique, they have the flair, they have the balance, they have the precision and everything to plant ball and punish you. So if you're Portugal now, they go for the power, technique and strength. But Spanish go for the flair and technical abilities.

0: my Spanish go for the flair and technical abilities. 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
1: 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Eye ejuma ma utina onansu nipa dua no ehiansuo ena ensuo ensu eyenkwa. 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A live soap. A live soap. Yes, ube fili fresh papa pa. 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Soap ya udi jadi. The ma body no any toho. 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Body no ensu any eti. If he be a money and I feel ya dear be a ensu emma body any essence. Gems be a de a live soup a killing one time. Sigma appliances. 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Udua kaso, Ope Sigma, Essence, Home Appliance, and one Sigma. Fortune spread, Zomi delicious, always on point. 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Na, and no, and o bread na ekutano. Bread na otono. So, ponome so, and say, Oma Fortune spread no. E ye bibri, and so eho. Zomi delicious, always on point. And Lawson Herbal Center, the Virgin Doctor, Lawson Herbal Center. 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
0: on say Rafael Liaba, but I think say he added another person else. I don't know what the person is bringing on board. Let's wait and see.
1: Yeah,
0: but Rafael.

0: wife Georgina Sapon and my mom Martha Nkrumah. And ordinary ensu edi abao na sempa 94.7 FM atom 106.3. Goalkeeper Diego Costa boom say tum edi achemu a problem ni ho ene ebreya akai se bonu to net pe waso ebe se papa
1: ya de bepon ball to net pe de bepon
0: se bonu eto neta na se no anu no na ye di epon ye di epon e bonu kuta Spain answer abi Portugal be ibon de bonu fio Bruno Fernandes our pass na dia fobon kumso Rafael Leo are you be a speed no and all baby you su a ban speed dia obwa Bruno cha pass no when and oh what ten it now should I be a corditia Diaz you will see e bono Amfa Ruben Diaz a branch and it had a Alex Banner from Emma Ferrantos in Abbas and I but you could tell Portugal Rafael Leo Rafael Joaquin Oneko Leo now should I be or the pass not to up morning say what about Eddie at him when and ever about sword now so side netting Bruno Fernandes side netting na Spain for no again so CR7 I all style coach
1: on your outside don't say oh we are or PA and Sanawobo but I expect a sinker Bruno Fernandes or man and I so no or be contract cutting side because Kukurea is left footed into the only thing on commit my or be found but I also believe in the technique and any strength in the legs and any ability to score into no team issue too that way and you're bad for him to block the defender in that manner or team issue to you. But having said that, you know, I think say Portugal is careful. Spain for Asia ni papa could be a one pool enemy. Sana be a ball say or no befa. Now more control no Spain you be a young man half inch crowd in terms of goal scoring in front of your goal area.
0: Asampa 94.7 FM to 106.3. The pass now to Danny Omo. Danny Omo. Omo de bonen kakanga kra. Omo edi eba. Pasentai epananim. Pao Kubasi.
1: Said they want to use that diagonal run and combination play to enter the penalty spot where they plant a ball. But Portugal force why alert. The only fear is one man on space and one man that passing lane to pass the ball there because they take risk a lot to get a goal and they set traps. Who fall in or may punish you?
0: And who fall in or may punish you? Who fall in and they may punish you? Into a more air panel, so there was a mercy. Quans estate, Quans estate, Quans estate, and a or say, Quana Sawyer. Na a dime bibida was see Eddie Egu teacher mante Nana Buameno. What it is so? A bono, what it is so? A da form walk up an inti, a yese lua, Cocojo de Nafe, Unsu Onu house. 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know our ensasia and who Ejo Mansu any who ensued the toy Mr. Tatami and I saw Tatasi Quanta say bra now so Babaji Udie and T and they a banner a dying and a simple no a yet very very affordable dia

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0: 0578 and I said 0538 290959. Now on the Quartz Estate and so any incomo Quartz Estate, we build your dream homes. Enti ene main kanaka se kokwaju asasi na kwaju dai na wonsu ye eye landlord asempa 94.7 FM press ade die se se adani ababeto Portugal forso asa changes no and said that enkoye 79 minutes corner kick according ma Spain Lami Yama about the team wapiment me anko nanso e fa we call it here apprentice at the Fernan Torres and you fa we call it here no it came no your room it was 79 it's still coach ever saw your changes in you
1: yeah Bernardo Silva eba unse Rafael Mika Rafael Leao waba Bernardo Silva eba and the other player no I don't know which
0: and they say omunya obi a coach omunya obi a obekuta ball na timi atwea ma pass ni bi ana
1: obi obema killer pass ana we call it decoy pass for
0: decoy
1: decoy
0: decoy pass
1: decoy pass okay. And breaking the lines of an opponent in a tiny space. Was a passing lane, the Muswa, but if you were passing link to a heavyweight pass, but Femna or the Amani player, no idea when you advantage in Wakoshe. Be a kicking a timer. Now Kotoko, a player B, or a left footed or a Koko, or a Rasta, or no time, maybe pass, William Mutari to Sama, Bibi Lamte.
0: Richmond
1: Lamte, Sule Muntari, and the rest, they give those passes. Nechini showed that you cry, I be remember Wafa.
0: Asempa 94.7 FM. Rafael Leo. Cantano, Rafael Leo Neko. Nansudabi.
1: And at those times, but the Atramo era, no. Play your team, maybe pay a like Kingston, and a Wuliku Junior. Obian team, master pass, and a sing, a Wuliku Junior.
0: Decoy passes.
1: Soon to be massing our liquid junior. Okay. And a free kick is will be unchasing our liquid junior.
0: Ain't he? And then I say, Baron, no, or my decoy passes.
1: Oh, no.
0: Baron bet me on my decoy.
1: That will be she had over so bet my mom. Decoy giving. Yes.
0: And then he had a.
1: Uraco, come on.
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0: west is small
1: west is small opposite open baby a floor 1600
0: and then see how you kwan isu
1: yeah yeah kwan isu kaswa kwan isu
0: so pon abe ko kaswa bia
1: debi
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0: Asempa 94.7 FM and in Portugal aka 8 minutes to go Portugal ayen sakaye apranta de tere vitia Paris Saint-Germain vitia efrim Emma Bernardo Silva and Akwasana Nai Sansu and Pedro Neto Efim Emma Francisco Concesao and Anonsu Eko Asempa 94.7 FM Atom 106.3 Baby Awo Biano Messi Ejano Etiato and Noa and Emma Noa who say yes. 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Doctor, fantastic good evening enko enfamao se commentary Spain Portugal. Doc Ekutem, executive chairman of Ghana

0: ba Spain away tin ya boss nim answer da be and say on my kwa ma unko
1: Gafona blocking the passing lanes for the Spanish national team and it's making them difficult in Tiama Lamine Yamal dani a passer of the ball rather than the shooting abilities no usurpation over here Portugal no close angle bia we bet me advantage at the ashon but me fear ni say one more so a market side no because one killer pass will punish the Portuguese national team
0: inti killer pass ba ko be mo aso ayese e be ma aso ase akan awan ka so bo un say yes enu eni CR7 en pie ne be ba na watene answer abi entimi anko asempa 94.7 FM atom 106.3 a yellow card of flashy. Ewo Portugal branded it here. 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
0: 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A Sempa 94.7 FM. 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
1: 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Spain, aye tactical changes too. They delay there, and I think it's the time now. So,
0: Sima Enciano, ene. Aso, yabo 7 minutes. Yabo 7 minutes. Throw in a cordema. Portugal. To an advantage according to Portugal. A brand new one on also passes possible on which day. A passing Eba. Answer Nay and Chinan Bernardo Silva. Orchin. A true in I'm not sure. Enter. Refi Anthony Taylor. And so a foul called Edema. Foul advantage according to Portugal. Baby Eduno, Edu and Nibrasu. Fernando Torres a yellow card.
1: With Michel, Obey, one of the greatest players of all time, carrying his country to equalize a goal.
2: Goalkeeper no na ekwa kwopemache.
1: Yes, but see Ruth Misha Bolia. Ebema the history will be different altogether.
0: Asempa 94.7 FM. Huh. Itekoyem one eba na sudabe. Enua enono. Yewie Spain. Ayi Cristiano Ronaldo Portugal film. So CR7, run of 16, Tatalasta, Genenu NEA, it is finished for Ronaldo. For 2026 FIFA World Cup, US, Canada, Mexico coach.
1: This is how...

0: ese o be fawo no oh say unknown name unknown figure e din awon mo expect so be she won e na wa ba be she won no I think say Spanish technical men they really game no Atlante hun say Portugal for no e marke won top stars na ye
1: coach edu ba be no say we Spain national team obi aye adwuma no but Cristiano Ronaldo ko Portugal
0: once I just a born about born a crab a cannon, sir. Once a ding or someone tackling a pair, once top stars, or one but the rule I had a man on you for pressing. Oh, you're messing in Lamia man's on tacky. Oh, you're called out crab on tacky. And no boss such place.
1: But once a Sabona could be a man, why? A different from Sabona could be Ronaldo.
0: Back where striker, back where me further.
1: But I'm one day so I'll be a bit nasu, seeing Ronaldo. Ebi ni 30s ni mu at least born no kwa be difficult say mbe ji onu ko anu ebi take about best 4 players but enenya sanity
0: o take about 4 players game no mu when somebody's experience na or age na you play with a midfielder who understand and know you but Portugal team no I don't see them being united like the way Spanish team let it they have power play bi e o be bia passes are Cristiano Ronaldo peno Sankoni Yao Felix and Kwan Ebo. Oni Nuno Mendes Nuno Mendes among Kwan Ebo. Obey me a lead that passes Amao. Well, all of them want to dominate in the name or not in the shade of Ronaldo. But other countries are living in the shade of people until their time fades off. And open aquatia Portugal. Now Portugal no defense in is complacent because we don't mark Spanish teams at the side. They'll punish you. But one passes, they count it and they don't really see it as a such a pass in the answer. Ebu the body posture, the way we position him, we open up no. But no buy, I know attach it to, attach it to my case the edge, obeshe. And then no cross Portugal for them. There was no leader in defense of Portugal. They left the Spanish attackers who came on to take positions in the back line. And that is what I was talking about. You don't mark an attacker when they have advantage over the ball by his side. You have to be behind him so that he doesn't turn to face your goalkeeper. No matter what, he shouldn't turn. Gomwa, may come be beer. Amount for say, I walk my talk. Many the only coach I met him prepare three different clubs defense me clean sheet a door super also any apostle here last season any this season from clean sheet 1917 me boy before Olympics 22 matches me boy clean sheet 10 me boy beating 14 in 22 matches what I say me call me war all blacks Italia is the unbeaten full season and all blacks unbeaten at home without conceding a goal. Until when you prepare your defense, you tell them all this and you do it one-on-one with them. The meeting should be one-on-one and you have to demonstrate it to our training for them to understand. Say, ball nick it opponent now or half now about the zone three of your final third now. You don't mark the attacker by his side. You'll be behind him. Until no matter what only so on a chair, Bobby Ebe man. Yeah, or the best energy. One or two strikers spend a bebo, one two combination pass or bebo overhead amount. And nobody should be able to deal with it. And all my defenders that have passed through me, that have worked, are very resilient, rugged and rough, with good composure and technical abilities to pass. May impair defenders who are bobo tun tun tun kosuru or clear ball anyhow. May pay defender to me passy.
1: Yeah.
0: Nagin a ye jumasebi. Ah, on Clebo, say on Clebo, Bama to baby, near Kofa Bono, baby. No. You should be tough, you be technically good. Your first touch should be, it's very, very important. And you should have the hard, not here.

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other address no PVC pipes ne electrical cables ne socket kettle iron and rice cookers ni nyina the blenders no and no one is so too focus on the quality ne so gomwa akoti junction kasua winiba 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

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Now you say fortune spread. Zomin delicious. Always on point. Bread sellers, no. And bread hawkers, ninyina. So tea sellers, moon to be. 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Kama pa. Lawson Herbal Center. The Virgin Doctor. Eddie Lawson Delay. Man comes Saba. A boy who buying a free prostitute, mema. 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

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I would be out, but do be out a Sigma no. 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

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For malaria treatment. 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Now Star Cement ne 42.5 R ne die. Aye columns, beam, slabs, and no cement as all die. U ye floor choose ano. And I feel normal and as a general mixing works in idea. Aye Star Cement 32.5 R. Very reliable. Come up. Yasu kesen ewukum barrier adjacent goil filling station ho. Freying now, so go to be tongue, but so be able to be an no adibi. It was 0531 028877. O lucky walk up seeker pudu. Or so watch good and football and win extra a year cash with walk up seeker pudu or lucky. And one is so far phone, your agent, I would be brave. Odruha, ubeti mi etcha, adi uticket, enso eho. Yeche nipa, mako 20,000 Ghana cedis. Ebri, from 11th of June, ABC 31st July, umpe wena apedie. 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
1: 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And I may come for the amount from 0244-577-559. Seahorse Ultra Coolant, the right addictive mix, the right coolant. Power Specialist Hospital, I'm also in your dream now. Power Specialist Hospital, I'm also in your dream. I'm number one. The NTR Power Specialist Herbal Hospital, so you're number one. 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
1: 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And my coach here is excellency Mr. Amakai, Prof. and Anibano. Junior Amakai.
0: Amakai,
1: Tefiu, His Excellency. He was a former ambassador to Canada.
0: Yeah.
1: And you know, made you a life patron and a financier for Great Olympics.
0: Okay.
1: I think, sir, BBBRIA, you know, we believe in hard work. We believe in honesty. We respect one another. Now, Mr. Renya Ming Quatentin, Eddie Mancro for Yama Bowen Dinina. 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
1: 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Hey,
2: be wishing
0: Enok. Happy birthday in advance.
1: Enok, akote.
0: That's why Jay-Z.
1: And they about 12 obey dinamons US Bosnia. Obey dinamotina a Brenton DND OD for the baby
2: in T.
1: Yeah, US in Belgium.
0: Yeah.
1: US in Belgium. And so Divo, happy birthday in advance, Enko and Fama Odivo na Odivo ye we mami me ankasa and a do baby no na ye say e a quick do baby no. Na ma bra for my humatia kusia yen as we have Ukraine ye seem to me jujumi ho kama pana be answer to me a quainti provincia manager Ismail, a manager, ewo Hansonic Hotel. Ismail, Michel Pa, one Ura of Uraki Media, and Afi Skido, Amponsan, Sami Eben, Salah, James, and Kofi, and Hamza, na manager, the Ma Hansonic Hotel. Ismail, fantastic good evening, and ko and Fama, Yamia, Dum, na Adum, Edumia, Yabesansu, Esia, Ochnebi, me producer, no. 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
3: 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And Universal Merchant

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1: 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Star Cement is a wussy dine. 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I'm sorry, and I'll say project beer. Anything I make for the amount. Listen for no way. Contractors in the way. One more, dear. 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So two blocks. 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And one more thing. 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Now, one dinner, hey, yes, son, cocra. 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Star Cement. 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Baggy beer. And my papa won't be a gumuno. 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Upon my shoma. 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A quiet you call a hippo. 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Star cement, Anna. 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

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Nyame hyira ye tie fo na. Na ene o satire nka. Na aye Breaking Yoke Ministry International. Ah, yem papa Prophet Dr. Cephas Kwame Kpega Tamaklo. 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But nyame chadie, ende die, mubitie, nyame asema, me papa e preachi ye. Na program bi asha siye, eye from the 1st of July. Yebe yue 31st of July. The whole of the month of July, no, papa a declare no, month of prophecy. Enunte no, yeye jumedia nyame enam odifo so ebe kasa, ebe shenkom. Ente no, enono, Wednesday anajubia yeshia, 10 p.m. to 3 a.m. Thursday anajo, 10 p.m. to 3 a.m. Ena Friday, dear eye mega all night from 8 p.m. to 5 a.m. Into Monsha nonso. E do Tuesday so bia soa. In himself Tuesday anope bia 8 o'clock. Ishia na a spiritual checkup service. 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
0: May God bless all of you for coming. The month of July, the seventh month, we have a program called Night of Prophecy.
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0: Every 3 days in the week.
1: Now,
0: Wednesday, Thursday, and Friday. Believers have to gather here in the night. 10 p.m. by 3 we close.
1: 10 p.m. by 3 ni apom.
0: Prophecy is good.
1: And come say idea here.
0: It opens your eyes to know about the destiny you carry. There are many who don't know that they are singers. They are prophet. They are prophet. Or they are businessmen. But God will speak about their life. And once they go ahead and do what God is saying, their beautiful future will begin to reveal. Prophecy destroys the plans of the enemy. When prophecy comes, the enemy is exposed. Prophecy is good. Prophecy makes you to know where you are going. Many came here and I told them, that's yes, the Lord.
1: Mm-hmm.
0: Your destiny country to prosper is in America. And before they realize, the prophecy has come to pass. Like God spoke to Abraham in a prophecy. Leave your country. Leave your father's house. And to a place that the Lord I'm showing you. And when you get there, I will bless you. So prophecy gives you a direction to a place of prosperity. Prophecy destroys the works of the devil. That says the Lord. The works of the enemy shall be destroyed. And when that prophecy comes and you receive it, the work of the enemy will be destroyed. The reason why you need prophecy. In Ezra chapter 6 verse number 14.

0: house.
1: The Bible said the elders
0: of the Jew builded, and they prospered through the prophesying of Hagar the prophet and Zechariah the son of Iddo, and they builded and finished it according to the commandment of God of Israel and according to the commandment of Saros and Daros and Atazes, king of Persia.
1: Wow.
0: Say amen.
1: Amen.
0: So the people built.
1: And
0: the
1: prophecy, you know,
0: as the prophecy came,
1: Abraham comes and buy, you know,
0: five things I discover about the prophecy. Number two, it opens their, number one, it opens their eyes to build the temple of God. Because God said they should build the temple. So prophecy can open your eyes to build something. God can tell you, build this thing, build this business, build this particular enterprise. It is through prophecy you begin to build something. They were in the temple and God spoke to the prophet that they must build the temple. So prophecy opened their eyes to build. Number two, prophecy help them to obey God's command. But when you watch the scripture, it spoke about God himself commanding the prophet to tell them his mind. So it helped them to obey God's commandment. And number four, to obey man's command. Because it is God that spoke to the prophet, and the prophet is a man. When I speak, you can decide to obey me and not to obey me. So the prophecy helped them to obey God's commandment. Obey the man of God. Praise the Lord.
1: Hallelujah.
0: And the last one, the prophecy helped them to build and prosper. It makes them to prosper. So if you are poor and you open your ears to hear what God is saying, it can take you out of poverty.
1: Now you're hearing, now it's

0: So
1: those who have money were giving money. Those who have building materials were giving building materials. Now, the fifth one is that the prophecy made them to finish the work of God. The prophecy make them to finish the work of God. It is through prophecy. So everybody was eager to do something. So all of them started doing whatever they can do to make the prophecy come to pass. So prophecy makes you to do things in God's house. And when prophecy comes,

0: and you live by it, automatically you will surely prosper. So every Wednesday night, Thursday night, and Friday night, the time is
1: 10 p.m.
0: and when you come, God will speak to you about your destiny.

0: time is 10 p.m.
1: Better than 10 p.m.
0: And when you come,
1: now
0: God will speak to you about your destiny.
1: Now maybe from
0: God bless you. Hallelujah.
1: Amen.
0: I'm starting a series about a commitment. I started last 2 weeks. Hallelujah.
1: Amen.
0: And I decided to open your eyes about certain things. That means that I'm going to preach this sermon for 7 weeks. Hallelujah. 70 reasons why you must be committed to service. And every Sunday I'll release 10. And we'll continue to the 7th week.
1: It never transfer to the 7th week.
0: It will help you to prosper. There are people who don't have the understanding of why I must be in church. In Matthew 18:20, he said, where 2 or 3 are coming together in the name of God, God is there. So when God's people come together,

0: God is here.
1: God is here.
0: Tell something. God is here.
1: God is here.
0: And you must make sure you are always in church. Hallelujah.
1: Amen.
0: There are people who don't understand the meaning of commitment. So their character is on and off. In Hebrew.

0: come. Such character is not of God. This character is of the devil. To deprive you of your blessings. Hallelujah.
1: Amen.
0: Hebrews 10:25, the ERV version. It is working.
1: It is happening.
0: It is happening. Tell somebody it is working.
1: It is working.
0: Tell somebody it is happening.
1: It is happening.
0: Tell somebody you can never fail.
1: You can never fail.
0: God is with you.
1: God is with you.
0: The more your enemy try,
1: the more your enemies try,
0: the more they will fail.
1: The more they will fail.
0: Praise the Lord. I say we must not quit meeting together.

0: keep on encouraging each other. So as we believers, when somebody is not coming to church, you must make sure that you call the person and encourage the person to come to church.
1: Because
0: this become more and more important. As you see, the days are getting closer. The day is talking about is about the day of our the coming of Christ.
1: And
0: those who are not committed in church, they will miss the coming of Christ. And so a child of God who doesn't come to spiritual meeting will lose his or her salvation. When you live by it, you prosper. In the same Hebrews 10:38-39, the New Living Translation, it make it straight to us that when you are not coming to meeting, problems happen to you. There are certain problems that you cannot solve. You are leading your destiny into destruction. Anybody who don't allow the Holy Spirit to help him to be committed, Satan will help you to be destroyed. And my righteous one will live by faith. But I will not take pleasure in anyone who turns away. Who turn back from worshiping me. I will never be happy with the person. My heart will not be with the person. The verse number 39 spoke about distraction. You are opening your destiny to Satan to destroy you. But we that have faith, we are not like those who turn away from God to their own destruction. It makes us believe that when you are not committed to tell this, you are leading your own life into destruction. You can die premature. Your work can be destroyed. Sickness can disgrace you. Because when you are coming to church, your destiny is protected.
1: Or
0: say, we are not like them. I say, but we are not those who turn away from God to their own destruction. We are faithful ones. It means that those who are committed to service, they are called faithful ones. Faithful people don't take themselves out of service. It means that those who don't come to church continually, spirit of disloyalty, unfaithfulness is planted in them. We are faithful ones. And because we are faithful, who souls will be saved? It means when you are committed in coming to church, when you don't quit spiritual meetings, when the trumpet sounds and God is calling his people, you will be saved. Praise the Lord.
1: Amen.
0: Those are the people that live by rules. Now, the book of Psalm 37, verse number 23, the ERV version, it spoke about those who live by instruction. And this is the blessing to those who live by instruction. You know, in many years in ministry, I've seen many people who don't respect God. Or see, the Lord shows us how we should live by the teachings of the apostles and the prophet and the pastor. How we should come to church, how we should do things in God's house. And he will bless. Hallelujah. So the man of God shows you how you should live in God's house. The Lord, through the men of God, have shown us how we should live our life. And he is pleased when he sees people living that way. When I tell you things about commitment and you live by those things, God is pleased with your destiny. God is pleased with your destiny. What come is the next verse? Verse number 24. If they stumble, they will not fall.
1: Now,
0: if

0: If you live by the teachings of God, mm-hmm. say amen.
1: Amen.
0: But when you live by the teaching, you will stumble. You will walk on juju power, but it can never bring you down.
1: Amen.
0: Say amen.
1: Amen.
0: If they stumble, they will not fall because the Lord reached out to steady them, to save them. He reached out his hand to save them. Clap for Jesus. Hallelujah.
1: Amen.
0: So write the point that it will help you. Number one, you will be filled with the Holy Spirit when you join service. In the day of
1: Pentecost,
0: in the book of Acts chapter 2, from the verse 1, it spoke about how the people understand themselves. They were together in the church. And if you are not with us,

0: come here.
1: Don't
0: forget this. When you live by the teachings I'm giving you, your destiny will be connected to divine blessings. Are we together?
1: Yes.
0: Then let me hear the voice of believers here. Now, verse number 2 and 3 and 4. Praise the Lord. Verse number 2, 3, and 4.

0: mind and the heart, everything were one. Suddenly there was a sound from heaven like the rolling of a mighty windstorm, and it filled the house where they were sitting. Hallelujah. Verse number 3, as the Holy Ghost entered the house, it filled the whole house. Then there appeared to them a divided tongue as of fire, and one sat upon each of them that was sitting in the meeting. Then verse number four said, everybody, and they were all filled with the Holy Spirit and began to speak with other tongues. And so when you are not part of us, you can never receive it. So joining spiritual meetings, being part of the believers, will help your destiny to be filled with the Holy Ghost. Hallelujah.
1: Amen.
0: Point number two, you will increase in power. In Psalm 63, verse number 2, the verse number 1 spoke about David said, early will I seek you. In the temple I will seek you. Praise the Lord. Bring the verse 1 and the verse number 2. The verse 1 talking about seeking the Lord. Because you want power. Because different powers are fighting you. You are my God. Early will I seek you. My soul thirsts for you. My flesh longs for you. In the dry and the tasty land. Where there is no water in the place, it means that he moved from the house to a mountain.
1: And they were free according to that purpose.
0: Seeking the face of God.
1: Yeah, you still name him.
0: Verse number 2. The reason why you were seeking the face of God is so I have looked for you in the sanctuary. To see your power and your glory. And so the church, in the church, there is power and glory in the church. So when you are coming to meeting, what will happen to your life is that you will increase in power. The reason why I say you will increase in power is that as a believer, the Bible said in John 1:12, for as many that receive him, he give them the power to be called God's children. Now when you continue to serve the Lord, the

0: Hallelujah.
1: Amen.
0: Point number three, you will know more about Jesus. Hosea 4 says, it's a lack of knowledge my people perish. Because you have rejected knowledge, I the Lord also, I will reject you as a priest. I will also reject you to become what you want to become. So when you are coming to church and we are preaching, you begin to

0: They are turning the Bible outside down. When you are committed to service, you can be deceived by a wrong teaching. Hallelujah.
1: Amen.
0: That is why every service you must allow yourself to be here.

destroyed for lack of knowledge. Because God has rejected knowledge. And there are people who will not come to church. They will not come and listen to the word of God. Knowledge be gathering of information. Our children go to school and have knowledge about their destiny. I want to become a lawyer. I want to become a doctor. I want to become a businessman. Business entrepreneur. All those things when you go to school, the lecturer will come and teach you all those things. So there are so many schools, their motto is knowledge is power. When you get the knowledge about Jesus, you can never be destroyed. Knowledge about walking in holiness. Knowledge about walking in righteousness. Knowledge

0: off from him, nor allow my faithful one to fail, to lie and be false to him. Hallelujah.
1: Amen.
0: So God will not break his covenant with you. Then let's add the New Living Translation. Hallelujah.
1: Amen.
0: I can never fail.
1: I can never fail.
0: Faith with confidence. Louder. So, but I will never stop loving him, nor fail to keep my promise to him. That is a covenant God have with David. For the covenant of God, the covenant of God with you become unbreakable. The devil cannot stop you praying. Because

0: to the marriage ceremony. Then Jesus told the mother, it is not yet time for my ministry. The Mary said, I came back to you.
1: Mary,
0: I know what the angel told me.
1: And
0: this time, rise and do something. Praise the Lord. So in all those years,

0: to service, you begin to grow spiritually. You grow in wisdom and you grow in favor. I prophesy over your life. As you are committed to service, may you grow in wisdom and in glory of God.
1: Amen.
0: Hallelujah. The point number says, the power of miracle will be activated in you. In Psalm 77 verse 14, it's about when God's people come together, God performs miracles in their midst. That is where the power of miracle will be activated.
1: See,
0: you are the God who does wonders. You have declared your strength among your people.
1: So
0: where two or three are coming together, God will be in their midst. The purpose of God being in our midst is to demonstrate his power of miracles. Hallelujah.
1: Amen.
0: Shout out, I'm a winner. Point number seven, your destiny will be transformed. In 1 Samuel 10 verse number 6, praise the Lord.
1: Hallelujah.
0: The Bible said, after the prophet Samuel, took the horn of oil and anointed King Saul in the sight of the Lord, the Bible said, at that time, the Spirit

0: have the word transformation.
1: You need some of
0: the praise the Lord. Point number 8. Your destiny will be protected.
1: If you
0: are
1: in a church,
0: Psalm 91 verse 1.
1: Yes.
0: Was he that dwelleth in the secret place of the Most High shall abide under the shadow of the Almighty. Yes, amen.
1: Amen.
0: Mercy then. Or see, those who live in the shelter of the Most High will find rest in the shadow of the Almighty. Then I love the verse number 2. Those who are in the church, praise the Lord.
1: Hallelujah.
0: Verse 2 said, I will say of the Lord, he is my refuge and my fortress. My God, in him I will trust. Praise the Lord.
1: Hallelujah.
0: Then the verse 3 blew my mind. Those who live in the shelter of God say, surely he shall deliver you from the snare of the fowler and from the pestilence pestle. Say hallelujah. Praise the Lord. From the sickness that have to break me, it will not break me. And this sickness they send into your life, it can never enter into your life. Number 9, God will bless you with a guiding angel. Psalm 91 verse number 11. Say amen. When you value service, God will give you a guardian angel. The work of the guardian angel is to guide you in all your ways.
1: Say,
0: for he shall give his angels charge over you to keep you in all your ways. Guardian angels. Ikiri biruntu ivara kata embelebe funsum fasakaya. Hey! The point number 10. The last one. You will be blessed with the spirit of prosperity. Whether you are old or you are young. Psalm 115 verse number 13. Those who spend more time in God's house

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2: 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Hallelujah. 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And a Thursday and a Joe 10 p.m. Na Friday ayeden a mega all night from 8 p.m. And you know, Munshanon so pa Friday ba for anointing oil bra. You could so deal with curses on our foundation. Last Friday no na anoye den pa. Ya bompire no yet dem papa papa pa breaking curses, satanic curses on our foundation. And this Friday so ya betwaso internal bombadi anse obeba. Afe ye kwa kuti powerful testimonies. Ye ba na ma mount direction aba asorifiho. 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

0: 金曜日。The God of Prophet Baga. I am a proud daughter of His Excellency, Prophet Cephas Kwame Baga Tamakro.
1: Hallelujah.
0: Hallelujah.
1: Amen.
0: Me pacho me baha last year, September. Obra me hwe papa ewo Baga TV. 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
0: 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Me ti me visit washroom bare 10-15 times.
1: Cash.

0: 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Me juma say ye na me yim asay na che say ma ya basa che say me hu nia me nya o ma problem. 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
1: There's darkness upon the face of the deep, and the Spirit of God moved upon the face of the water.

0: God richly bless you and favor you. 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May grace be your portion. May the laughter of God be your portion. Thank you to Tina around this time. I'm sure your life will never remain the same, because God will visit you and you shall have an encounter with the Holy Spirit today, and the blessings of the Lord will be your portion in the name of Jesus. Amen. Be blessed, be favored, be anointed, and may grace be your portion. Let's pray. Father, I thank you for this day also. I bless your holy name. I thank you. I glorify you in the mighty name of Jesus. Lord, speak through me and let your people be blessed in Jesus' name. Amen. The enemy has come to steal, to kill. Open it and read it. John chapter 10, verse number 10. I believe very strongly that somebody will be blessed today before you leave here, and you shall never leave here the same in the name of Jesus. Makolabra sikibire kabo shikibire kayandele masikabra. Holy Spirit, do things no man can do except you alone. Okay, read it.
1: John chapter 10, the verse number 10. Thank you for the opportunity. The thief cometh not. But for to steal. And to kill. And to destroy.
0: Now, the one I need all the A.
1: My God.
0: The B, maybe if you are about to end it, I'll go there. One of the secret things is that the thief is come to kill and destroy. The question is, how many people has come to kill your things and destroy it? It's come to take kill, and after she finishes, destroy it. They are there to destroy things. That's the thing the devil, the work of the devil is going. Always he makes sure that you never see the glory of God. You will never make it in life, because it's there to destroy you. Destroyers are many. Anytime the enemy comes to your way, she makes sure that you go through suffering, rejection, agony. And she will make sure that you will never have peace in your house. The enemy come to your house and destroy your marriage, destroy your businesses, put sicknesses over your children, your husband, your wife, etc. And the end of the day, she will make you to waste all your money, your time, your resource, everything that you have. And you will try to come out. You will be doing everything possible, but you cannot come. Because the enemy is there to destroy you, to massacre you, to make you to go through tears. She will make sure that you go through pain. That's the work of the enemy. What thing the enemy is doing in your life that you are trying to look for the solution, but yes, you don't get it. Jesus. I pray for you today.
1: My God.
0: That may every enemy's work against your life.
1: Jesus.
0: May God massacre it and scatter it. In the mighty name.

0: name of Jesus.
1: Amen.
0: I don't know how the enemy has trouble over the years. Sometimes you are not understanding yourself. You try to fast, you pray, you don't see anything. You do everything, you go to prophets, bishops, everywhere, but things are not working. Because the enemy has vowed. They call a spirit called Make Sure. It's one of the enemy's agent that always he makes sure that you cannot cross a certain line. See, the one very secret thing is, enemy that is going on in your life, destroying, make sure that you're going through pain, agony, rejection, and anywhere you go, things are not working for you. Every day, your case has become like only you have a problem. But I want you to know that maybe you think it's normal life, but I want to assure you that devil is the one doing that thing. It's not your destiny. Find ways to miss. Look for God. If you are close to God, this spirit will leave you completely.
1: Amen.
0: Who is the enemy that is doing this thing in your life?
1: He
0: has done this over the years. You are trying to look for the solution, but there is no solution anywhere. I want you to know one thing. Every enemy around you, may that enemy scatter in the name of Jesus.
1: Amen.
0: May that enemy crush in the name of Jesus.
1: Amen.
0: May the enemy live your life completely in the name of Jesus.
1: Amen.
0: Enemy has done this.
1: Amen.
0: Who is your enemy? Who is your enemy? Who is lying against you? Who has vowed that you can never have peace in your life? Look at your life very well. Some of you, one of your greatest enemy is the spirit of forgetfulness. The things God is doing for your life, you forget about it. But your forgetfulness will open a door for the enemy to destroy you. I pray for you today. Every enemy against your life,
1: God,
0: I come against you in the name of Jesus.
1: Amen.
0: I pray in the name of Jesus.
1: Yes, Lord.
0: Every enemy that is trouble you,
1: Jesus,
0: may that enemy scatter into pieces.
1: Amen.
0: In the name of Jesus,
1: Amen.
0: I prophesy and I declare,
1: I receive it.
0: Mokola bra
1: zidibre. Yes, Lord.
0: Every enemy,
1: my God,
0: to live your life in the name of Jesus.
1: Amen.
0: I massacre that enemy.
1: Yes, Lord.
0: I crush that enemy.
1: Yes, Lord.
0: May the hand of the Lord rest on you.
1: Amen.
0: The thief will never come and do anything. It's come to steal and destroy. Now, if you look at the book of Luke, the prodigal son, what happened to that boy?
1: My God.
0: The enemy took him from his father's house. So always the devil made sure that the place that is the comfort, you can never have it. You can never have comfort life. That's the work of the enemy. That's the reason that some of you, the things can help you. The things can make you to live good life. Always you run away from it. Always, not some of the times. Always you run out. You run. You don't want to be close to that place. You know the reason? Because the enemy has decided. Because yesterday I told you the book of Exodus 15. Enemy say, I will do what?
2: I will pursue.
0: Enemy say, you do what?
2: I will pursue.
0: And she will do what?
2: Overtake.
0: You overtake. And she will do what?
2: And you will divide the spoil.
0: And it's last fulfilled. Hear me and listen to me. Who is the enemies in your life? You are going through many things. People are doing many things against you. Enemy said, I will pursue. The enemy has done this.
1: I will overtake.
0: Enemy has done this.
1: My God.
0: One of the secret things, as you were living with your father, or you are living the comfort life, by all means, something will happen to make you to move.
1: Jesus.
0: The boy said, Father, give my share. Luke chapter 15.
1: Yes,
0: give my share.
1: My
0: I'm at age. I can live my life. The Bible says she took it. And him and his friends, they went to far country. The word is far. So that no one can advise. Some of you are far from your father, you are far from your mother, you are far from the people, your spiritual fathers, the men of God, the people they can advise you, you are far from them.
1: Far country.
0: If the Bible says you are far, doesn't mean that maybe you are traveled to America or Cordoba or Jenny or UK or Canada or some place that's far. By your behavior, your attitude. Some people.

0: they are living with their father, but they are doing something called a hard heart, hard and sick. I pray for you today. Any enemy has made you be far.
1: My God.
0: He is going to destroy you.
1: And waste all his substance.
0: In the Bible, see, she makes sure that wasted everything that she have is wasted. Because the enemy said, I will pursue.
1: My God.
0: And the same devil say, I'll come to kill and to destroy. Indeed, what is the different word of destroying and wasting? Mm-hmm. It's the same.
1: My God.
0: And everything that you have, the enemy can make you to waste it. Some of you is the woman that you meet. Some of you is the man that you meet. Lot of men and lot of women are destroyed vicious. Mm. Sometimes people say that there's no enemy anywhere. Enemy is the one close to you. Of course, it's very true. Because people are assigned by assignment. Last time, I think one of the days I said something about some people can be in the church. Either it's a man or woman, should be sleeping with different women and different men. You don't see anything wrong about it.
1: My God.
0: You know the reason? He anointed him or her to come and waste people's lives.
1: My God.
0: But sometimes Christian sisters and Christian brothers, they won't go and win souls. The little soul you bring them also, they will never allow them to change completely. And open their blessings and their braziers for them, so that in the way Macron and those and tempt them and destroy their lives. And waste them. You see Christian brother and Christian sister will invite a Christian brother to the house. Before the brother, Christian brother will enter the house, neck candles everywhere, flowers.
1: Wow.
0: Today I'm talking about to do, forget it.
1: Wow.
0: The time you are doing worship, you are using candles.
1: Wow.
0: After you marry, you don't have money to buy candles.
1: Yo.
0: You don't have money to buy pampers.
1: Wow.
0: Man, now you are married. After that time you are not married, you are using the money to buy candles. Now you are married because you have one child, because you want money, because you want money to give. And any girl that is a Christian sister, that Christian brother come to your house, you have candle and the flowers and you dress the bed, you are more than a demon. You are more than Lucifer.
1: More,
0: and that's the thing is happening. See, Christian sister say, I'm going to visit Christian brother. Thank and you. He's in the gate. Now he's pushing his breast out.
1: Hey.
0: Why? A waster, a demon, a destroyer. And the brother also will try to make his room nice. You continue to make the room nice, you will destroy your life.
1: Preach.
0: One says, make your life, you lose 10 years of your life. 10 years. A prophet. And how many the people, they are sleeping with people every day. What about them? That is the reason some of you compare yourself to others. That is the reason you are not going forward.
1: My God.
0: Far country. Bible said, no fornication with me. I want to be free, but in fact, my tomb, me teach him, I cannot come out. My head is inside. Hear me and listen to me. You must deliver yourself. Christian brother, Christian sister. So for me, again, Christian brother, Christian sister, your mama, tam. Hey! And sometimes they are saying those things, you think they are joking, but that's the right thing. One of the problems is, if you are doing all this thing over the years, what is your benefit? Always, I'm saying that if the sex will bring the marriage, all the prostitutes has married.
1: Yeah.
0: If the food can bring the marriage, all the people they are doing choba, cook, people they cook, all of them has married.
1: My God.
0: But look at your life.
1: Deep.
0: You are decided to destroy somebody's life through food. And the men, they don't have vision also. If you eat food, I don't know, you know how to cook like in this way. Oh, I like your food. The spices, everything is working. You are very big food, boy. You are destroying your future. You are eating your future. After you finish eating, before you notice, you are sleeping.
1: Okay.
0: And since that day, remember, since you ate that lady's food, what good thing has happened to you again? Just tell me. That young boy bought you that food, writing a certain name on that food, but you don't know where the food is coming from. After you ate that food, what good thing has come to you again? Some of you eat some food and your menses will be destroyed completely.
1: Jesus.
0: Your womb will be destroyed because they are anointed them to come and destroy you. Enemy has done this. Why you open your door for the enemy to come there? Why is this sick Christian sister that is coming to your house? He has wearing a hip. He has hip in his breast.
1: Yes.
0: Some of them.

0: option. Amen. In the name of Jesus, let's go to the commercial break and come, and there will be a blessing to your life. In the name of Jesus.
1: Beloved, I want to invite you to our Tuesday prophetic turning point service. This is where lives are being turned around from glory to glory. This Tuesday, from 9 a.m. to 12:30 p.m., is a prayer and declaration session. Come and receive a prophetic declaration on your life.
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2: And when I decide,
3: yes,
2: you will never allow me,
3: yes,
2: to finish my calling.
3: Yes.
2: They are putting sickness on me.
3: Yes.
2: Making me to go review.
3: Yes.
2: Always.
3: Yes.
2: Lord,
3: yes,
2: if you have such people here,
3: yes,
2: may them heal. May your sword torment such people,
3: amen,
2: until they confess and die.
3: Amen.
2: Or they will confess and repent.
3: Amen.
2: Don't allow them to rest.
3: Yes.
2: Be free.
3: Amen.
2: And every storm is over.
0: Hallelujah, hallelujah, hallelujah. May God richly bless you and favor you.
5: Yes, Lord.
0: May the laughter of God be your portion. And as I was saying, the enemy comes your way, she'll make sure that she destroys you completely.
5: My God.
0: And you will never have hiding place. Sometimes they will try to advise you. The more they advise you, the more your case become worse.
5: Mm.
0: Hallelujah.
5: Amen.
0: The more your case become what? Worse. You know the reason? Because the enemy has taken control over you.
5: My God.
0: My prayer for you today.
5: My Jesus.
0: Every enemy assignment.
5: Yes, Lord.
0: May God bring you deliverance today.
5: Amen.
0: Receive your deliverance today.
5: I receive it.
0: In the name of Jesus.
5: Amen.
0: Today is the point. Bible says, anytime you have your deliverance, and you will decide to go back to your vomit. How the book of Peter said, was it that person's case become worse than beginning?
5: Mm.
0: Look at how Proverbs Matthew put it. Read the Matthew, you know.
5: The book of Matthew, chapter 12, the verse number 43.
0: Mm-hmm.
5: When the unclean spirit is gone out of a man,
0: gone out from the man,
5: he walked through dry places.
0: That means unclean spirit can possess the man. Notice that one. I don't want you to get confused about the enemy has done this. I said that the reason I'm reading this scripture, the spirits can possess people and make person behave like a woman being, but is another spirit inside him or her.
5: My God.
0: Because if you have normal senses, normal mind, there's no way you'll be in one company and the more than three bosses will sleep with you.
5: Mm-hmm.
0: You are a demon.
5: Mm.
0: Sometimes the girl know that this man and this man and this man, all of them are the same people.
5: Mm.
0: Only way will go out 1 month, she will leave the person. And this one will go out 1 month, she will leave the person. And the higher one is 2 months.
5: Forget.
0: And people

0: as after she finished, sometimes the most worst thing is from the top
1: coming.
0: If it's the churcher, from a senior pastor,
1: yes, sir.
0: You come to the junior pastor, and you come to the prayer tower. You go to the usher. After that, you go to the security.
1: Yes.
0: Now the demons have slept. He's looking for marriage.
1: My God.
0: The enemy has done this. The enemy can make you to destroy your future, but you don't know that you are destroying your future. Anytime the enemy leaves somebody, if somebody is possessed by the enemy, this is how the person's life become. It's like somebody have mental problem.
1: Wow.
0: He don't know that he have the mental problem. He should live his normal life.
1: Okay.
0: That's the reason you cannot advise the demon.
1: Jesus.
0: If you're a kobolo, somebody is smoking weed in their hand. If you advise the person, you cannot work, except the Holy Spirit arrest. I pray in the name of Jesus.
1: Jesus.
0: May those demons leave you in the name
1: Amen.
0: Of Jesus. From CEO to the security man has finished.
2: My God.
0: Some of them, a woman and the men, not only the women, men also the same.
2: Jesus.
0: She will sleep in anything.
1: My God.
0: That will come to you.
2: Jesus.
0: Sister, I'll come and visit you.
1: That's right.
0: Sister, I'll come and visit you.
1: Yes.
0: Mommy, I'll come and visit you. I'll come and wash your things.
1: Hey.
0: She know the thing is waste. And the demon that inside him or her will make you to fall in love of him or her.
1: Last.
0: And before you notice you sleep, that's the last. The enemy has done
1: this.

0: make you to fall in love of him or her, and before you notice you sleep, that's the last.
1: My God.
0: The enemy has done
1: this.
0: The enemy. And if you're a spiriter, he's tried to make a pastor get a share. Senior pastor will get, the young one will get the prayer tower and the people. Sometimes young pastors inquire there. Some of them be a better.
1: Subo.
0: Nobody will know.
1: Jesus.
0: The same apply. Some men can come to the church and they behave like they are repented.
1: My God.
0: And the Christian sister, Christian brother, they are praying seriously. You behave like they are pastors and those things. Before you notice it, that brother has done hurt. He has knocked all of them. Maybe three or four or five. Ah. After that, she will leave the church.
2: Knocking.
0: I'm talking about how the demon possess people.
1: My God.
0: How the demon is in you. Mm. Enemy. The whole day for you enough.
1: Okay.
0: Several times they send people to Christ Vision and I give people warning.
1: That is several times.
0: If they come, I told you that they are come for you guys.
1: Several times.
0: By the grace of God, maybe I'm on top.
1: Several times.
0: And they'll come and walk around that before you notice some will go. And some of them will get some people outside, maybe the singers and the people, and they will destroy them. Like so, some of the guests came and destroyed some singers' boys in the church there, because I didn't want them, and they think they are smart. Hello.
1: Hi.
2: Hi.
0: I'm talking about the spirit has possessed somebody, and that person has come to you possess you. That's the thing I'm talking about here.

0: him or her, but you don't know. See, before you notice the enemy, that unclean spirit inside her, that is the enemy. That is the devil. You don't know him. And you, the person will come to you like a normal person. And the person will be talking to you, "Sister, I love you." And if you are not prayerful, that evil spirit inside him or her will make you to accept his proposal. That's the reason as lot of men and lot of women, sometimes they do certain businesses and they regret it. Because they are coming to, this I'm saying, not only the fornication we are doing, it's everywhere, every area. Sometimes you go and do this business and you destroy the person. Sometimes the enemy can send somebody to bring demonic money to miss your money so that your capital, everything will be destroyed.
1: Jesus.
0: It will be destroyed because you don't pay tithe. She will get you because you are not prayerful. The enemy will succeed to destroy you because you are not close to God. The enemy has done this.
1: The enemy has done this.
0: When unclean spirit is in somebody,
1: it's
0: in the man. Unclean spirit is on the man. And where? Look at this one.
1: And goes out.
0: Goes out.
1: Man.
0: That means if the man, if that unclean spirit didn't go out, he still possessed the man. It still possess what?
1: The man.
0: And the man will be in trouble. The man will be in pain. The man, that person will never, my problem is, you will never know that this unclean spirit is possessed.
1: Know.
0: May the hand of the Lord rest upon you today.
1: Amen.
0: May deliverance be your portion.
1: Amen.
0: May grace find you.
1: Amen.
0: May the anointing of God rest upon your,
1: Amen.
0: Upon you.
1: Amen.
0: And may God turn your life around.
1: Amen.
0: In the mighty name of Jesus.
1: Amen.
0: The enemy has done this.
2: Praise the Lord. Babu to your friend Nana already dressed up. An enemy a deadly canyon sum about them.
3: Petas over her. Okay, cool.
2: Now a jar phrase a young bema beyond the mask. 2 million. Means you know me kita cities be a mitia done in me first day. To be back be pan woman ten. See I met for the other. I mean cut train yami say yami wa demo ha.
3: You're not clapping for God.
2: Last 2 weeks. Nami took why na mini ama nyina say tim wafie. Last 2 weeks no be cut train is store be da kwan. Na corner company park nti mi so be twa na mukoy mi koy man papa ni hu mi pe no di kiss ni nyina hye mi nsa say mi dey go one be sam capre store ni say 200 million anyone ka say mi say 10 million for mra no di kiss ni nyina ma mi say mi nko na mi nko bue ni ama ni be gum na mi fa gum one big shop
3: as our hen
2: e wo kwan ho pe
3: roadside is so one to the kind on left hand and shall God take all the glory. Me preach my
2: God. Daddy is Saturday night. Tuesday, me person be my testimony. I didn't have more one size. Open your mifi. Now you beside Bibi now Kitabia. Sorry, not February. Me a better waiting. More than a new man. It's me that you're a sipa. Oh, no, I'm mommy. A store. No, I'm not in your money. Begum, mommy. Timmy, that you're a sipa.

0: the statement I've given to this boy is fake. But God has prophesied to him already that she'll be going to further his education to go and do his master's at UK. And she'll become a UK citizen. And him and his wife will be settled there. And that time he has finished school.
1: So what happened was, when I opened the passport and everything was in the passport, like, the friends were shocked. Who is this pastor? And then, lucky enough, three of them followed me here. And they prayed, and also they had their breakthrough. Two are in US and one is with me in UK.
0: You are not hearing this one. You are not hearing this one. Listen to this. There are people that want to love you. They will tend to serve your God. There are people that want you to go through shame so that they can call you names. They will tend to serve your God. And according to him, it was always, they are mentioning my name. And they are decided if they come to Ghana, they will come and see the old man. The wonderful thing about prophetic is this. If a prophet prophesied to you, as now as I'm about to prophesy, yes, with my eyes open, I declare unto you, and I prophesy unto you, may God give you supernatural speed. May your land be a fertile land in the name of Jesus. And I command you to go forward, prosper, and possess your possession, and serve God until Jesus comes. In the mighty name of Jesus. Kaboro Zidibre. A prophet said you go to UK, so UK now. And now, are you a UK citizen or what? Tell us.
1: Now, by God's grace, I'm a British citizen. Yes. So what? Yes, and I have a kid. I'm married to a British citizen, and I have a son. Yes. When I went to the UK, I did chemical engineering, and now I'm working at Screwfix Wincanton as a full-time service officer that I help in distribution and everything. So God has been able to bless me through Bishop.
0: Want it. Come and stand up and give the Lord a shout of praise.
2: I decided to fellowship with Papa. And I think it was an watch night. That was the first time I'm visiting. That time I used to live in Dansoman. So I went to work. I traveled. So afterwards I came back very tired and I said I need some prayers in my life, because I've been away for some time. So I came back, and that night I came to fellowship over here. So I think it was the last moment. So Papa said, whatever you have, you should come and put it on the altar. So as I dropped my seed and I was leaving, Papa called me. And Papa started the manifestation. And to me, I didn't believe it, because looking at where I was, and I'm like, I'm okay with what I have. But I didn't know that God has something big for me. So it came to pass. So whatever he said came to life. And sometimes I look at it and I'm like, what happened? And the man was able to read everything, like ditto. So he prophesied to me, I think 2013, I gained admission to university in London to pursue my master's in real estate. Yes. So he prophesied to me that I'll be doing my master's abroad. And I didn't believe, yeah, in the UK. So I got admission the following year to pursue my master's in Sheffield. So I pursued master's in real estate, and I think I graduated the following year. And everything what he said just came to pass. And the icing of the cake was, there was that day he was doing, man of God was doing a direction of water. He said, if you have anything, even your project or whatever that has been stored for some time that you want to see improvement or whatever, just go and drop the water over there. So I picked one of the water and I took it to my site at East Lagoon, where I'm living now. And that time, Hotman, I've not done anything. I pour the water over there and I said, God, I'm believing you.

0: You are the only person who can do this for me. And I just sprinkled the water around in the neighborhood. I didn't know what I was doing. And it just happened so fast. So after pursuing my master's, I came down 2015, 2016. And God being so good, I finished my house and I'm living over there now. And you see, so it's just one house. So along the stretch, I've bought everything over there, the land over there, and I'm doing some estate over there. That was the same water. I just sprinkle around and go. I just sprinkle the water around and God has just manifested. And sometimes the way it happened, I don't even believe it.
1: That means the place you spread the water, you bought that time, the land is not yours. But now you are possessed all. And now you are building estate there. Receive power to possess the land.
0: I receive it.
2: Is it finished?
0: So, I just want to thank the man of God for everything he has done in my life. Man of God, I just want to be grateful to you, what God has been using to do for the years. And I told my senior colleague that he's a real man of God. If whatever he has prophesied have come to life for me, the same God will do same for you. Thank you, Papa.

0: Bibia Tia no man for mayor channel pa 8:30 as soon as I say. If you heard my father tomorrow, he's inviting anybody. Obia air bass or if you're on my air channel pania boom abo empire. And see air castle for no malam by with danceman so tune phoning in a anya phoning in a Santa Maria phoning in a. Hey, turn up if I can see what I pass. Udu la pass a facho, hatu, anasia, bugwaka, all a pass. Me see what Christian Village Junction. Hey, turn up on your midi for Prophet Louis Mackay, dear Nima Maya Bo Empire. To make sure I say, baby, I will be out here, do my for me, turn up at 8:30. Now, oh, sorry if you're no more. With the Mifi Mountains, every Ayi Menes and Sarabo Chadenta Madina, New Legon. Hey, turn up if I can see Madina Zongo Junction. But if I come to call Madina Zongo Junction, you see what Christian Village Junction. Hey, turn up at 8:30. Now, some ashes here. Prophet Louis Mackay, ADNM Amaya Bonfire. Tomorrow morning, we are praying with Prophet Louis Mackay. He says that this month, dear, we are all going to DA in the DA. You know, me fra English, you know, any tree, you know. This particular month, dear, we are all going to see the goodness of God. You know, ebe hunya ko pon enimo nyam e wo ya brabo mu. Nti bi bia obi atia do mafem. Make sure say yeah channel pa. Wo be ba sorry fi onmo. Ni ani nyame di fo abo empire. From Teshinungwa, Apapa, Wireless Cantonment, Kwejo, Sardin, Phone, Nina, Echano Pafakane, Siwa 37 Main Station, Honomo, Fat Dome Pillar 2 Kao 37 Main Station, Dome Pillar 2 Kao 37 Main Station, Ho, Yebesiwa Christian Village Junction. 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Ukra car neighbor, we call Google Map on a so better for Christ Vision Sanctuary on the Google Map. 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Puisu Yango, Uba, and I say Bota, a Christ Vision Sanctuary. A channel pa 8:30, na a sumnashas here. Namidi for Prophet Louis Mackay, ADNM Amaya Bompa. It's maybe I'll be an, make sure say a channel pa, over Banaya Boom, Abo Empire. Prof.
1: Yamishana on your case here. Baby, I will be a. We are Cravishin Sanctuary, the house of prayer. My father, Bishop Louis Mackay, said, Apostle and Akai, and tonight, Abrabo and Sasaya,
0: yes, Lord. Yes, Lord.
1: Now, me, you are free, baby. I want to ask our address to be
0: asked.
1: Tell you, Bible said, Acts chapter 3, Abrante and a cock beautiful gate. No, no, no. Oh, Kono, Bubuani,
0: Bubuani.
1: But at the end of the day, no. And one flew across the full grass on the moon, who said, A branch way of when they be saying, or not, and be seeing your noir. Tecasa Bravos said, before the moon grass or demon, your color will change.
0: Your color will change.
1: And the destiny also what will change.
0: Will change.
1: By the automatic, by the heavenly fox.

0: will live. I am my name's and yet also.
1: Yes, Lord.
0: Tinyamia Doma, I get a china anopa.
1: China anopa.
0: By 8 o'clock, sir. Don't you mind us?
1: I shall see.
0: Mammy, and your baby, a bush of silly pounds.
1: Debbie.
0: Hold your batteras.
1: Then I say,
0: and your baby, I got two and the Asania bomb.
1: Debbie.
0: So from charge you as a bomb.
1: Debbie.
0: Yes, your kind is in sanctuary.
1: Ah,
0: I hear a china anopa.
1: Yes, Lord.
0: I hear a china anopa.
1: Yes, Lord.
0: Kind is in sanctuary. The house of prayer.
1: Yes,
0: our Christian friend, Jansen. My father, Bishop Louis Makaya, all night through Abedi Pele, and yet a Jamia Duma or Chila said your buying in your son Abacon. The baby, I will be a
1: yes, Lord.
0: Yes, your
1: yes,
0: and Bible of a Coso,
1: Bible of a
0: Coso, and you to a Coso,
1: yes, Lord.
0: I'm saying your life will never be the same. Life is going to turn around,
1: yes, Lord.
0: What are you already buying? But one thing I sure say before you leave, so Utia dance here, El Coso in ya. Before so be free other corner, a soon young point day, I be our assorted them.
1: Yes, Lord.
0: Because Isaiah said, the Spirit of God is upon me. When the Spirit of God is upon
1: yes,
0: a father like Bishop Louis Makaya, was it he will set the captive free? Meaning, baby, I teach you what on. Meaning, my man, I do a two more time. Meaning, baby, you peer or quack or before so be free on. When your men are due for Makaya, so to prophesy, to deliver. By the power of the Holy Ghost.
1: Yes, Lord.
0: Yes, Lord. Yes, your crime is essential. I believe, sir, your life will never be the same. It's not. Be all people so bad, Nana. Nipanya number, no free bishops is here. Oh, friend number is here. Bishop and a fan number, or no bompire.
1: No bompire, or no bompire.
0: Fan number to two, nine go four free bishops is here. After that, you can't the storm is over.
1: Yeah. Maybe be a Obiano, send a prof, Eddie Kain, a Caterano. 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
0: 0246 23
1: 22
0: 24
1: baby bia

0: Christ Vision Central International. Okwa go map no soa. Ota pe Christ Vision Central on the go map. We see yango. Uba and I say buta. Apo no baby raso if you direct. Eternal pa 830 there. Make sure say Uba.
1: Eternal pa 830 there. Make sure say Uba there. Uba. Nyamisa. Na and na mi o hase. Ye be introduce program kesia.
0: Kesia kesia kesia.
1: Every year be a da. Kofa by Bishop Louis Makaya. Yatu didn't said the storm is over. Now, and then with the 17th, was it in the 7th month, in the 17th day, something happened. It, our Father used that number to declare and the life transformed.
0: Mm.
1: And Grofua brought us a son. Now, the only thing Grofua for US, Germany, oh. And about programming Afibia. Now, that's here, a question, and where the S. But the Biala will be at the storm is over. Asa Trinity, the area to the soul, and minima the atoso, minu storms are el coso, say area storms. What ya and ya ye? A baba ye? A drua or deal for the muada, and ya come chine, minu casel causes ya, and by boy el coso preparation for the storm is over.
0: Yes, Lord.
1: Yes, your canvas is central.
0: Yes,
1: yeah. Aye, and Yami, I do not watch yet.
0: A china now watch it. It's a week.
1: The storm is over. I saw here. I will cry with this sanctuary. I know I say, one man tell me who you baby tra. Baby, I will be a da. So I will come and say, so I won't cry. Baby, I will be a da. You see, the storm is over. Your life will never be the same. I saw Tibiara Abo Ate. Psalm 107, verse 28, Cassim. As of reading, mommy.
2: Yum,
1: ah,
2: or honey soon.
1: Twas way.
2: It's a and Jimmy, I had been no
1: more. Aha,
2: a bassa was sufre a rat.
1: A bassa or a day. Sir, I saw Tibi boy a day. Sir, or how be on my day. Near El Cosu, your sufre rattle by your particular time, a sufre rattle. But he was saying that I saw Tini Dimitra. But in the 7th month, in the 17th day, I saw Tini try.
0: You try.
1: And soon I appear, Piero. But I try.
0: You try.
1: I'm a far who dear, you're there.
0: Abide.
1: Your course of
2: one a who hear me.
1: One a who hear me.
2: Now, what you want free?
1: Now, I rather you want free a who chill. Menoka so bi wo chere no. Menoka se yare da obi so. Menoka se asorte na edoso. E how be el coso. E no ma e bisi basa. Bible said Job 42 no. Job hu ne nafofo ne nsamu omoka no. Job su fra urade. Ba bia wo bia da. Ba bia wo bia da. Ba bia wo bia da. Bible say the book of Jonah chapter 2 no. Na Jonah no akwese bonsu ni yam. Na so bra Jonah fi apata ni yam no. Now, also fear a rather no. I feel of fear, sortinimu, I sortin the fenno, and the babato, concorso. Babia will be a so the 12 of our crimes in Central. I sortin the other ball while sortin the baby, you are to concorso. I was sortin the Adansia, bro, and how no betane, and the other was a son. I was a John of Sufre Rate, now Rademarco, a patan fenato. A fenato. Ya kosofo
2: aduenu nkuru no
1: ah
2: oma ehum nu ye ko
1: wase da oma ehum nu ye dai u read the book of Proverbs chapter 10 verse number 25 now wase say ehum nu to twa no le boyefo ni hobiem
2: my god
1: ehum no to twa no le boyefo ni what that twa bible say one day yesu ni esuafo no nam na asorte ni ye the elbo I saw today day. Yari, I saw today day. So, Yari, I saw today day. And what Kai said. So,

0: destiny will change.
1: They change.
0: Bible says, now okay, Mekai will be saying, Mekai, someone kai, the storm is over. The storm is over. I eat it. Yeah, I'm a shabre. And then one of our lady pastor or Germany, our big store because of the storm is over. Yeah, because we're booking any workers. I'm profiting in other. We're booking the home for Germany.
1: I'm
0: from Germany.
1: I'm
0: workers. I'm 28. What in Nippa 28 in every Germany? What now, Kuma?
1: What's
0: that? What's that? What's that? What's that? What's that? What's that? What's that? What's that? What's that? What's that? What's that? What's that? What's that? What's that? What's that? What's that? What's that? What's that? What's that? What's that? What's that? What's that? What's that? What's that? What's that? What's that? What's that? What's that? What's that? What's that? What's that? What's that? What's that? What's that? What's that? What's that? What's that? What's that? What's that? What's that? What's that? What's that? What's that? What's that? What's that? What's that? What's that? What's that? What's that? What's that? What's that? What's that? What's that? What's that? What's that? What's that? What's that? What's that? What's that? What's that? What's that? What's that? What's that? What's that? What's that? What's that? What's that? What's that? What's that? What's that? What's that? What's that? What's that? What's that? What's that? What's that? What's that? What's that? What's that? What's that? What's that? What's that? What's that? What's that? What's that? What's that? What's that? What's that? What's that? What's that? What's that? What's that? What's that? What's

0: Esako. Ani oyan re betra so ache.
1: Betra so ache.
0: Be dia obia. Where Calvary Central?
1: Yes Lord.
0: The house of prayer. Jamme foba. Jamme foba. You as a force your day.
1: Aba.
0: And na me no kasako. You so foba ko fi. You as a body.
1: Aba
0: be duro. Ah bro for two so ba. E your program bro for two e to free America ba. Eh na wo. Asoche biara e dey. 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Asoche be dey. E ya ri asoche. E ye ka. E ye nku ase. E nyam ya dum a. E ye echira na wotwe. The storm is over. E baso. E ye e brother ukwada ya wada na efiada.
1: Fiada.
0: Fiadano. The final whistle. Yari asorting. Aye ka. Aye disappointment. Aye nimguasia. Baby biara obia. Osu osu fere ra osu fuko.
2: Na epo asorchinu.
0: Na epo asorchinu yedei. Epo asorting a day.
1: Yedin.
0: It's every storm will come to an end.
1: Yes, Lord.
0: Asorting biara ebono. The Bible say a blessing for no muse. How many almost three and say they aye. Bitter trap so sa why you be a dear in the emfa. Mammy won't fail to twat the emfa. What could school your certificate? And that's what they enter them. Sometimes it and yeah, it is not about qualification. Bible says, Peter, Peter, trust was why the

0: sono no baye fine why you are here and you mam ye shock cry within sanctuary na osoro yankopon and the bishop Louis Makayaso by the word of the prophet
1: by the word
0: every storm will come to an end, yes Lord. Every storm will come to an end, yes Lord. The Bible says Matthew 28, you know, verse 26, Jesus sorry here. Now, Ochet, your sochino, now a sochin eating. I prophesy, I declare. Anybody hearing my voice, I declare and I prophesy. Let every storm as you over. Yaria sochi, ye emre, ye. A bravo tea and cane. Ya cassatios to me be a young suo. Ya cassatios as I am emre, ye. Yes, it's Yatian. Yes, it's Yatian. Yes, your country central. The house of prayer. God is going to use my father, Bishop Louis Makaya. I believe your life will never be the same. Minima dia Tioso, Minima dia Koso, was in our Huyamuno, was Sufre Urate, Neradite one sock, Babia Ubiara. Bible says some 34 was we hear any bit him, Neradina Kupoide or Genoso, Minima Sotibia Daso. The storm is over, and yet the storm is over, it is coming on, and yet no form Macumaco and nine, Nayetumi to me in a bassin wood to the bed, a Bayajuma, or so for a near but short time, whatever Sajumadin, Babia Ubiara. Yes, sir. Can we see central? Also, for we pass over program, the buying of program, Omra time buying of Omra.
1: Maybe I will be out here Dom FM no. Yeah, next week from Tuesday, Wednesday, Thursday, Friday. Yeah, the storm is over. I don't know what you are going through, minim nyaukumu, but that this particular program, I wish baby I will be out here. You make time for this program. Na problem bia okoma mane bia okomu bia no nyakopo emfa nyame di for so prophet Louis Makaya change your destiny. I know a lot of people are mabasa program way after the program no on my life for and yet the same that during time program program no course kra no testimonies are coming.
0: I watch you
1: prof
0: football monsieur prof magmako 28 people from Germany
1: amoba.
0: They are not be able to form a beer, but me no case. A beer also the homo pies here,
1: prof. It's baby Obi built here. Do my family function in 3 months. Say, next week, Tuesday, Wednesday, Thursday, Friday. No, Obi are a batch motor Christian village and air Christ Vision Central International.
0: So, there
1: be a year. This part, as oh, there be oh, prof. That particular week, no, when you go pong at here, I saw the fuel more than a cunya case here, no, I will be see. I saw the fuel more. Until Tuesday, Wednesday, Thursday, Friday, no, the storm is over now. Baby, be a will be a tear no from be a make sure I say next week, no, a Tuesday, and a panny rea, and a panny and numre, and a panny 8:30, and then numre near 6. Wednesday, Thursday, a 6 p.m., and numre, and not Friday, no, a and a pan 9, and then numre 7. Baby, be a will be an way yet the amount for 4 cry, way yet the amount to 4 ball cry. Until make sure I say Tuesday, Wednesday, Thursday, Friday, dear. 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Tuesday no anopa any enumere anopa no ye 8:30 and then you may near 6 p.m. Wednesday 6 p.m. Thursday 6 p.m. and then Friday your Kramaisi program on the Friday no finale grand finale on the Friday

0: Friday no grand finale ni nyina Friday 17th no anopa 9 and enumre 7 p.m. Prophet Louis Makaya ye papa etwen ya me ni media hia o na bi se program no kra no ase no last year and the last 2 years no the previous ones say ni nyina no during the program yet as program na se nyina no na testimony
1: is coming.
0: This is one of the programs and Yakupon there to the Akuma. So when he's doing this particular program, just say the angels and God himself is in the auditorium. Until baby Bia will be, I wish that this particular program no over about this program nibi. Now over program and Yakupon change your destiny. I always tell you so come baby. But I know the God that we are talking about in Yami Adinya Wyden Atono so. Sanya men ebe change your destiny within this particular time. Next week Tuesday, Thursday, Wednesday, Friday. To Nyakopon and shall be bia will be anon. Now make sure so we make it time. No aba sa program we prof.
1: Na on make sure sir ube uba sa program we jumadi we na and I just a kasima kakrebi na ye wura wachinemu na o nyankopon eya domoa. Sa sima ya ye wura muya ye ena no pay aya bara bonsa saye. Mese udi we ni mine be udi wechi ne beba ba okwa du ni mine be de ebeko. 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Yen si o kravisi sentu ode yen ton tia. Brabe so nyami o kravisi sentu ade. My father Bishop Louis Makaya. 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
0: ye re Tuesday mu tie na e na anopa we
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0: say obompa me phone na tebi for sisi na mane 0243 339990. Prophet is praying for all our listeners around this. I want to friend me for sisi na mane 0243 339990 friend sisi na no obompa 0243 339990 and as 0551 88 33 88 0551 88 33 88 na no pa we nyaa share watch Mota Christian Village Junction with Prophet Louis Makaya. Odi anim amanya bo empire. Tina baby bia obi anu. Nyankopon e be change your destiny. Next week the storm is over on Tuesday, Wednesday, Thursday, Friday. Make sure so baba. Yes sorry for dey we so there. Na work up na and e coso. Eh USA versus Belgium. USA versus Belgium. Tina baby bia obi anu. Ye na no pa we dey be share watch Mota Christian Village Junction. Uti comment ni we are. Bra say bra. Ne mo empire wa sorry for no mo. Eh na no pa we 8:30. Na so no asha say ni nyamidi for Prophet Louis Makaya. Offer nyamidi for CCR 0243 339990. Onyakopo insha Allah.
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Game now shall see you. You see, I can be 2 minutes. Into Yanko, Niyanko, for commentary and so and